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0: voice of Ed Sheeran on a dance track with Martin Garrix. That is Repeat It. It is Fresh to Nova. Hello, good morning. My name is Maddie Rowe. Everyone's calling on the phones. 13 24 10. It's never, how are you, Maddie? I love you, Maddie. You're doing great, Maddie. It's just...
1: Get me to hurry, Maddie. Maddie, get me to hurry.
2: Maddie, get me to hurry.
0: Just full-blown yelling. And you know what? Fair enough. This is a huge prize. It's Harry Styles live in New York City with flights, accommodation and spending money. And you get to take three people you love. So if you want to win, if you want to go, yell to me on the phone.

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9: Australia's 9 minutes of the noughties.
20: All right, Harry Styles in New York City, win in three hits after we do 9 minutes of the noughties. Noughties music for me, peak. And you get to hear some songs that you haven't heard in so long, like Lifehouse, Hanging by a Moment. I know, haven't heard it in ages. Plus, we throw it back to Jessica Simpson, Nick Lachey, 2004 era, Newlyweds, Chicken of the Sea. If you know, you know. Let's start, though, with one of the greatest noughties songs, Enrique Iglesias. Love doing that. This is Hero for 9 minutes of the noughties at Nova. Would you dance?

is Ella Langley's Chilled in Texas here on Nova. And this is the sound of the phones opening. My name is Maddie Rowe. Let's get you over to New York City to see Harry Styles live at Madison Square Garden. 13-24-10. Win now at Nova.

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5: Hi.
1: Hi.
5: Hi, I'm so excited.
1: I can tell. Imagine actually winning it.
5: I know.
1: Tell me how much you love him.
5: I can't even quantify it. It's just beyond belief.
1: Do you have a boyfriend?
5: Yes. Oh, I have a husband.
1: Oh, and he knows the whole pass is happening if, you know. Good luck. You're in with a chance.
5: Thank you. Love you, Harry. Love you, Maddie. Love you, Nova.
1: Love you. Love you. Okay, love you. Bye. Getting you in, Roy.
6: Oh, excellent. Thanks very much, man.
1: It's the Harry Hotline. You're in.
7: Oh, thanks for love. You're amazing. Love you, Maddie.
1: Love you too. Good luck.
7: Ciao.
1: Next chance to win your way to New York City to see Harry Styles in the next 50 minutes here at Nova. Keep it locked. Keep your phone on. Ignore the boss. Because you have phone calls to make. You have phone calls to make and New York City trips to win.
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29: 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Tell me you got something to give. Brisbane's home to your freshest hits. And your favourite throwbacks. Hey, I just met you. And this is crazy. Love music. I'm on my way. Love Nova.

0: Mr. Know-It-All is a fresh hit from Teddy Swims here on Brisbane's Nova 106.9. We woke up to some huge news. Taylor Swift is dropping a brand new single for the Toy Story 5 movie. We get it Friday. I had no idea that Lutzi was such a Swiftie.
1: When Taylor signed my ticket, she circled all the 13s because I was row 13, seat 13 at her concert.
2: So Lutzi's met crazy. Taylor Swift.
1: Yeah, but yeah. She circled them all.
3: The 13s.
1: Said we're having a moment, then wrote, love you, David.
2: Yeah. Where is that?
1: On my wall, in the kitchen.
2: In a frame.
0: That is crazy to me. He needs to sell that or hold on to it because it's going to be worth a lot of money one day. Nick Lutzi and Susie O'Neill back tomorrow morning from 6 o'clock.
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31: In Carina, got a crash for the promenade near Losok Avenue, a crash in Griffin for the Bruce Highway southbound after Dolly's Rocks Road, a building fire through Logan Central, Kingston Road near Wembley Road, breakdown through Indooroopilly, Centenary Highway northbound left shoulder before Moggill Road, breakdown through Beenleigh and one northbound before Main Street, exit 35, a breakdown in Kelvin Grove Road outbound lane 2 around Blamey Street, and a breakdown Bruce Highway northbound after Plantation Road through North Lakes, breakdown for the Bruce southbound at Deception Bay Road in Burpengary. 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To the weather, sunny today and a top of 24 degrees. Right now it's 20 degrees on Nova 106.9.
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33: I know you're holding out to win your way to New York City to see Harry Styles. Next chance to win, 11:25. Lock it in. My name is Maddie Rowe. Nova Boy Jams ready to go next. Kendrick Lamar SZA, some Usher, and the Pussycat Dolls. They remind me that you can be in a group project with five people, but only one person does the work. Thanks, Nicole Scherzinger. It's funny because it's true. I don't need a

0: Non-stop fresh hits and throwbacks are so good here at Nova. Hello, good morning. It is Maddie Rowe. We woke up to some huge Taylor Swift news. If you missed any of it, I'll get you across it at 11:25. And at that time too, we go again to get you winning the ultimate New York City experience to see Harry Styles live at Madison Square Garden. It's you and three besties. Flights, accommodation, spending money, all of it. If you want to win, the phones are going nuts for this. 13, 24, 10, 11, 25. Lock it in.
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Nova. It's a great day to be a Taylor Swift fan. She announced this morning a brand new single for the Toy Story 5 movie. It is produced by Jack Antonoff. This guy has produced all of her best songs, in my opinion. Cruel Summer, Antihero, Lavender Haze. So you know the song's going to be good. Plus, in true Taylor Swift style, she is dropping multiple versions of the same song. An acoustic version, a piano version, and the actual version, I Knew It, I Knew You, the brand new single from Taylor Swift, dropping Friday. We're going to have a first play here on Nova. Of course, we always do. And we have the best prizes right now. If you want to see Harry Styles live in New York City, 132410, phones are open. Let's get you winning now at Nova.

0: hear it, the more I love it. Justin Bieber, Speed Demon here on Nova. Joel Creasy on from 1 o'clock. The theme song for his show, Abracadabra, Lady Gaga, playing next.
1: 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Hey! 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See me live.
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0: Want to win an all-expenses-paid trip to New York City for you and three friends to see Harry Styles at Madison Square Garden? Cool. 13, 24, 10. Let's do it.
3: Oh, my God. Did I get through?
0: Tell me what you want.
3: I would love to go to New York City to see Harry Styles and just be New York City.
0: Oh my God, it's amazing. The Empire State Building just towers over you. Everything is supersized. The pizza, the bagels, the streets are wild. It's like overstimulation on steroids.
3: Like my kind of place.
0: Okay, let's get you there. Good luck. You're in.
3: Thank you so much, buddy. Have a great day.
0: All right, Robin, Harry Styles in New York City.
4: Absolutely wonderful.
0: And you know that tomorrow is midweek merch day, which means everyone who gets on the air gets Harry merch.
4: I do. That'd be fabulous. I will be on again tomorrow trying.
0: And Ariane?
5: I would love to be in the draw for the Harry tickets, please.
0: Yeah, you're in. Let's do it.
5: Thank you so much.
0: And just a reminder, you can register daily on the Nova Player. I know the phones are nuts on 13, 24, 10. We'll open those again soon, but head to the Nova Player. Get your daily entry in. 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

0: Aussie music really is that good? A remix of Madonna's Like a Prayer from Aussie DJ producer Josh Fawaz. This is Brisbane's Nova 106.9. I live and breathe Australian music. My name's Maddie Rowe, if we haven't met before. I host the Maddie Rowe Oz Music Show weeknights from 9 p.m. So let me just quickly tell you about more Australian music coming up. Tame Impala's Dracula, Billboard Top 10, so good to see. You also get to hear a brand new Kylie Minogue from the Netflix doco, the song produced by Chris Martin from Coldplay, Light Up, that's coming up. And Nick Lutzy and Susie O'Neill back tomorrow morning from 6. Lutzy, huge Swifty.
1: When Taylor signed my ticket, she circled all the 13s because I was row 13, seat 13 at her concert.
2: The Lutzy's met crazy. Taylor Swift.
1: Yeah, but yeah. She circled them all. The said we're having a moment, then wrote, love you, David. Yeah.
2: Where is that?
1: On my wall, in my kitchen.
2: In a frame.
0: Yeah. So wild. Taylor Swift drops a brand new single this Friday for the Toy Story 5 movie. We'll play it here.

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16: 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Crash in Woodridge, Kingston Road near Wembley Road, crash in Raceview, Cemetery Road near Whitehill Road, crash in Tarragindi, Toohey Road near Marshall Road, crash in Rothwell, Anzac Avenue eastbound after Nathan Road, crash in Hurston, Inner City Bypass inbound before Hurston Road, debris from the M1 northbound at Tembury and Oxenford Road, exit 57, and a breakdown Bruce Highway northbound to Rangbar. 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To the weather, a sunny afternoon ahead of us, heading for a top of 24, right now 22 on Nova 106.9.
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17: With your midday headlines, good afternoon, Ash Gardner with you. A boost for the country's lowest paid workers. The Fair Work Commission has ruled in favour of a 4.75% increase to the minimum wage. It'll see nearly 3 million workers get a pay rise from July 1. The weekly payment will go up from $948 to just over $1,000. Parts of the country are bracing for wet and windy conditions. There's a weather system that wreaked havoc across WA tracks east. A warning for damaging winds has been issued for parts of South Australia, Victoria and New South Wales. Counter-terrorism police in Queensland have charged a 13-year-old boy over an alleged plot to carry out an attack at a school. He was initially arrested after allegedly threatening workers at a service station. Australia's population has hit a milestone, the population ticking over 28 million on the Bureau of Statistics website. Donald Trump has rejected reports peace talks with Iran have stalled, the US president insisting they're continuing at a rapid pace. It comes after Iranian state media reported talks with the US had been suspended over Israel's conduct in Lebanon. And after plenty of speculation, there's been confirmation a new track by Taylor Swift will feature in the Toy Story 5 movie. Her new single, I Knew It, I Knew You, is out June 6. Updating sports, Serena Williams has stunned the tennis world, announcing her return to the court. She'll line up in the doubles at the upcoming Queen's Club Grass Court Tournament in London. It comes nearly 4 years after her last professional match. Still in tennis, to the French Open, Aryna Sabalenka has moved through to a fourth consecutive French Open quarterfinal, beating Naomi Osaka in straight sets. Selection headaches for New South Wales coach Laurie Daly. Payne Haas and Liam Martin now in the frame for selection for the Blue State of Origin Game 2 squad after successful returns to the field over the weekend. And Crows veteran Taylor Walker looks set to return for the side's clash with Geelong on Thursday night. And you're up to date on Nova.
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23: 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You ready? That's the sound of the phones opening because you know what time it is.
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0: the biggest Kylie Minogue fan here at Nova. Sorry, Joel Creasy and Jack Charles and Chrissy Swan. My name is Maddie Rowe. It is my civil duty to let you know that Queen Kylie has dropped a Netflix documentary that is available now on Netflix. Her Tension to Alive is also there as well. I had a big dance party in the lounge room on the weekend to it. Incredible stuff from Kylie Minogue. That is Light Up. It is a fresh hit here at Nova. All right, it's time. Are you ready? Harry Styles live in New York City. We're going.
1: Get ready for the trip of a lifetime.
2: 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Hi, this is Harry Styles. 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
3: Harry Styles, Aria, number one record. Kiss All the Time, Disco Occasionally is out now.
0: Damn, I cannot believe we are going again. 13, 24, 10. Kim, you're a Harry fan.
4: Oh, my daughter is crazy. This is my daughter, Paris. She just got married and we had Harry everywhere. She danced with Harry.
0: Like, okay.
4: He's just the craziest.
0: First dance was Harry.
4: Yep.
0: Oh, my absolutely. God. What does her partner, what does her hubby think of that?
4: He loves Harry.
0: That's actually a green flag for me.
4: Yep, for sure. Yeah, I just really want this for her because she's just such a fan. Everyone knows it, though.
0: Okay.
4: Go, Paris.
0: Nova, hello.
5: Hey, Maddie. I want to into the Harry Styles New York.
0: Yeah, like everyone else, you're in.
5: Yay!
0: Who else? Hello.
6: Oh, hi. How are you?
0: Good. Harry Styles in New York City. You keen? You ready? You got a passport?
6: No, but I'll get one.
0: Okay. Please sort that out.
6: I've been ringing so many times.
0: Well, welcome. You can also get daily entries at the Nova Player, by the way.
6: Yes,
0: so if you struggle.
6: Been doing that as well.
0: Okay, good.
6: I've been doing that every day.
0: Okay, good. Hello.
7: Oh, hi, Maddie. It's Michelle here.
0: Desperation in your voice. This Harry prize needs to be yours.
7: Yes.
0: You're a fan?
7: Oh, well, certainly am, but I know my daughter is definitely a massive fan and we missed out on the ticket, so this would be the ultimate prize.
0: Wouldn't it be? Harry Styles live in New York City with three besties, spending money, accommodation, flights. We always cover it. And hey, if you're listening tomorrow, we have a little treat. Details next.
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0: Freshets and throwbacks, we do them so well here at Nova. Hello, it is Maddie Rowe. Today is Tuesday. Today is Tuesday, Danny, which means tomorrow is what day?
1: Wednesday.
0: Yeah, do you know what we're doing for Harry Styles tomorrow?
1: No.
0: Midweek merch day. Have you heard about it?
1: No.
0: Okay, tomorrow everyone who gets on the air at Nova with me wins Harry Styles merch.
1: He's kidding me. Are you sure the phone lines are going to be able to handle that many calls?
0: To be honest, I don't know. Nova Tech, if you're listening, the phones are already getting overworked because, yeah, we're giving away a New York City trip to see Harry Styles. But tomorrow, everyone who gets on the air wins Harry Styles merch. Tees, hoodies, vinyls, clocks. The man has a tea towel. Midweek merch day tomorrow with Harry Styles. American Girls plays now at Nova. Good luck.

0: Fender's Rein Me In with Olivia Dean, playing a sold-out show at the Entertainment Centre October this year. This is Brisbane's Nova 106.9. I have never seen so many puffer jackets in the office. Love brizzy winters. The sunsets are the best and the sun's still out, but we are not built for temperatures below 15 degrees. It was freezing this morning. Hey, my name is Maddie Rowe. Fresh Hits and Throwbacks are on. Justin Bieber after Adelaide's Sunny Federa next. Fresh Hits. Fresh Hits and Throwbacks.
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0: love yourself.
1: You know that song was written by Ed Sheeran. Fun fact, love yourself. Justin Bieber here on Nova. Joel Creasy up next. All I've been told is he has something wholesome for you. Wholesome from Joel Creasy? I don't know. Catch the guy from One Plus. My name is Maddie Rowe. 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Are you joking? 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
24: 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We've got some traffic slowing with debris on the Gateway Motorway in Rochedale. Heading southbound, there's a breakdown on the M1 in Beenleigh. Northbound, crews attending a crash Bedina Street, Stafford, just off Stafford Road. There's delays in Redland Bay with the roadworks north and southbound along Serpentine Creek Road. Brisbane Metro is made for a city on the move with more services, more often. Just turn up and go. This is Bris Better. Search Brisbane Metro at Brisbane City Council's website. For Brisbane today, continuing sunny with a top of 24 degrees. A little warmer for tomorrow with a top 25 coming up. Right now, 23 degrees. 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
25: 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It's 1 o'clock here on Nova. I'm Stephen Barlett, host of The Diary of a CEO, and this conversation stayed with me long after it ended.
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27: 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They still wanted the apology. It all would have been resolved. There'd be no case if somebody had just said, I'm sorry. Yeah, and so you find that for the everyday person, it's my job now and passion to be able to help them get into conflict and say, I feel controlled in this. I feel confident in this. Now I know exactly where I'm going in this because I've been there before. 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
33: Happy Tuesday and happy National I Love My Dentist Day. Yes, that's a thing. We have a calendar in the office that has all the weird days of the year on it, and it is National I Love My Dentist Day. To be honest, I actually do. I emceed my dentist's wedding. Hi, Lauren, if you're listening, I emceed her wedding. It was really bougie. I mean, obviously dentists make good cash. It is the Joel Creasy Show, already getting sidetracked here for your lunch hour. Thanks to Cash Converters. Coming up today, I'll chat with my comedian bestie from the Westie, Janelle Koenig. But up next, I'm going to be crossing to Michigan in the United States to chat to a social media influencer who I stumbled upon and just adore and have a strange relationship with, which I'll explain next. But let's kick things off with, we're going to another part of the US of A, Ella Langley at Chills in Texas, here on Nova. Just when

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2: 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Or better yet, go to Times Square, take a picture of me with a Kodak. Took my life from negative to positive, I just want y'all to know that. And tonight, let's enjoy life.

0: It's the Joel Creasy Show on Nova, and I have someone I'm really excited to talk to here with me. So let me just explain. I often talk about my algorithm, and something I love in my algorithm is mums from America being like, "Ha, I'm a mum of 12, come cook dinner with me." And this one lady I stumbled across, she is a mother of six. It was her son's birthday once, and she was plating up McDonald's for her teenage son. This lady, bear in mind, cooks three meals a day for these children, and it was a treat for a birthday, and the trolls were just being vile as per usual and real keyboard warriors. So I jumped in the comments and said, "Hey, I've been watching you cook for years. Keep up the great work." And my comment went the most viral of anything I've ever done online, including any stand-up, any TV appearances. This comment on her page was it. So I wanted to introduce you to this amazing mum. Her name is Jarette Dubay, aka Mama J. She has 1.3 million followers on TikTok. She's an absolute sweetheart, and she's here with me now. I am so starstruck to be meeting you. Hello.
1: Oh my God, I feel the same way about you. What? You're the star, not me.
0: Oh, please. I've been following you online for years. Tell me when did you start on social media? And then can you pinpoint a specific video that sort of started it all for you?
1: People say it's iconic. And I'm like, okay.
0: Everything you do is iconic. So don't worry. I'm sure it is.
1: My ex-husband now, he decided to leave our family. He left with what I was told was a Christian marriage counselor.
0: Okay.
1: I was told she was going to help our marriage, and he wanted me to talk to her. And a week later, he decided to leave with her, run off and be together.
0: Oh.
1: And they started making videos online telling people that I was evil and that God's going to kill me and some crazy stuff. I can laugh at it now, but
0: yes.
1: I'm
0: it's the best medicine. Yes.
1: We can laugh at it. We really can because it is insane.
0: That is insane.
1: The people that followed in the beginning, no. Yeah, this was truly insane.
0: You're evil. So you're that's why I follow you. You are the most angelic human on social media. The fact that they're saying you're evil, no.
1: I need some deep, deep therapy, Joel. I need to make time for it. But I finally, one day, I was just so fed up with seeing their videos. He drained our bank account. I was completely financially dependent on him. We're about to go into winter.
0: Yeah.
1: So I made a video and I just was asking him if he was going to help with winter coats and boots for the kids. And it went viral, to say the least. And
0: hang on, standing ovation.
1: Thank you.
0: What was their response, by the way?
1: Oh, they were not happy.
0: Good. Mama J, I'm calling you Mama J. You're a delight. Please stick around because I'm loving you. I want you to be my mother. We need to chat about how our paths actually first crossed in the comments section. It's the Joel Creasy Show on Nova.

0: the Joel Greasy Show for your Tuesday lunchtime, and I am joined by TikTok sensation Mama J. And we've been chatting about how our paths cross because, of course, you cook all these wonderful meals for your kids as well as working full-time and having gone through a really hectic year. And then you uploaded one video. You were plating out McDonald's for your son's birthday, and people were just so disgusting in the comments. And I didn't know you, but I just left a little comment. And then for weeks later, every time I was logging onto Instagram to see, oh, I wonder if anyone's commented on one of my stand-up comedy videos, it was people replying to that comment. You get so many. Did you see that comment? And were you like, who's this strange Australian man leaving messages?
1: I did. And I clicked on your profile and I'm like, oh, he's famous. Like, who? And I'm like, oh, thank you, this is so sweet. Thank you. And you were so supportive with your comment. And I was like, oh, you know, thank you so much. Because I was getting eaten alive with that video.
0: Which is ridiculous. But ridiculous.
1: It is ridiculous. I give my kids McDonald's sometimes. I mean, okay.
0: Yeah. Yeah.
1: I'm not sorry for it.
0: Yeah. You know? And the rest of the world, big deal.
1: I told myself, you know what? Next time I go to McDonald's, I need to order like 120 McNuggets.
0: Yes.
1: I'm going to up it. I'm going to up my game. And the kids are going to have a field day.
0: They're going to love it. I thought it was so funny, people responding saying, well, you've inspired me to have McDonald's for dinner now. Okay. Say you've got like someone that you idolise coming over for dinner. Say it's Cardi B. Say it's, for me, it would be like Lady Gaga. What are you making them for dinner?
1: Oh my gosh. Oh.
0: I love to
1: coming
0: dream
1: over
0: about
1: to my house?
0: Things. Yes.
1: I'd have to find a different house. Sneak in some takeout and throw away the containers.
0: You were so funny. You were so delightful. I just think you are the best. We are going to be pushing so many people to your social media. Thank you for lighting up my day with your cooking videos. I am here as your Australian warrior down under, and Australia thinks you are the bee's knees. Thank you so much for joining me.
1: Thank you. You are so awesome. Thank you so much for the love. And I see your comments. I see you in there, you know, and I appreciate it so much.
0: I'm there to fight
1: so
0: for you, Mama
1: Jo.
0: Oh,
1: yeah. Oh, thank you.
0: Well, we love an underdog, and we don't like people getting, you know, getting taken down for no reason. And we don't like keyboard warriors. And we love people like yourself who are true and authentic. So Australia has got your back, babe.
1: I love you. Thank you so much.
0: Pleasure. Get behind Mama J on the socials and really stick it to those keyboard warriors. Up next, it's time to catch up with my comedian best friend, Janelle Koenig. 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
7: 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To get us there, it's Liam Payne and Quavo. Strip That Down on

0: Well, it's time to do this on the Joel Creasy Show, from one Mama J to another Mama J.
1: Grab your juice boxes and sit down for story time with Joel's bestie from the Westie, Janelle Koenig. Janelle's juice box.
0: Hello, the original Mama J, Janelle Koenig. How are ya? Who have I become on this show?
2: Who are you? That was so professional.
0: Thank you.
2: Mama J sounds so lovely.
0: She's sweet and divine.
2: Oh, my God. Blessed only parent. Well, I am also a parent, but I do not feel that blessed this weekend, although I was using the Lord's name in vain quite frequently.
0: You're so... Okay, this is such a pivot from the previous conversation.
2: Babe,
0: I can imagine your language is Shakespearean when you swear.
2: Let me just say to you that when people say, I want a baby,
0: yeah,
2: I want them to ask themselves if they want a 17-year-old, okay? Because you might not. I mean, unless you're Leonardo DiCaprio, maybe. I am a big believer in receiving trust by earning trust. Do you know what I mean?
0: Yeah.
2: As a parent of older kids, 17 and 13, now my partner has been away overseas visiting family, and at the very last minute last week, I was offered a trip to Sydney from Perth to see Steel Magnolias before it comes here. So I had my two girls. I didn't know what to do with my two girls because I didn't want to leave them at home by themselves. But anyway, they both ended up very generously staying at their best friends' houses.
0: Okay, great.
2: So, no, there's nothing that can bring you back down to earth after an amazing weekend, like literally landing back down on the actual earth and checking your phone.
0: Oh, okay. No, yeah.
2: I landed at 3:30. At 4 o'clock, I got a message from my 17-year-old saying, I'm at home.
0: What?
2: I couldn't be at my friend's any longer, had to leave.
0: What? Whoa,
2: and I'm
0: going,
2: how did you get in? And she said, I just cut a little hole in the fly screen. And I'm like, okay, the spidey senses are tingling.
0: Something's up.
2: Tingling. I get home. The boyfriend's car is in the driveway.
0: Oh, he drives? Oh, my gosh, he's so grown up now. Oh, my gosh.
2: So grown up. But I'm thinking that's weird because he never parks in the driveway, almost as if he was making room for other people to park.
0: Oh, I didn't even think of that.
2: The front gate is locked, the front fly screen is locked, and the inside door is snipped, which it never is. I'm thinking, that's weird.
0: Yeah.
2: So I'm knocking on the door because I can't get into my own house. And she runs down the hall and goes, oh, Mummy, I missed you so much. I'm like, okay, this is the first alert.
0: okay, this is a Razzie-worthy performance.
2: Yeah, absolutely. So turns out I found beer bottles in the bin. Oh. I found Pepsi in the fridge. I'm not a Pepsi girl.
0: No.
2: And, you know, I'm a very dedicated recycler, and they were in the wrong bin.
0: Oh,
2: and
0: no.
2: I'm like, you have had people here.
0: Wow.
2: You have had people here. She turned off her Life 360 at her friend's house.
0: I didn't know she did that.
2: Back in the house half an hour after I left.
0: Oh!
2: With all of her friends.
0: Oh, my God.
2: I was like, you are in the biggest trouble. You're in the biggest trouble. I am going to tell your father you are going to be in the biggest trouble. And she said, well, you can tell it to Joel on the radio. How about that?
0: Well, it was all worth it for that story because I am screaming, and also I was feeling a little bit too wholesome after Mama J 1.0, so I really needed the 180. Thank you so much.
2: Reality.
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6: 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I mean, he's an eye doctor.
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12: 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Obesity is not about willpower alone. 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
1: Time to read up on all the hot goss in the world of showbiz from an actual scroll delivered straight to Joel's studio. It's Joel's Scroll Update.
0: Joining me today is Jack Charles. Hey, Badge.
2: Good afternoon.
0: Hi, you smell wonderful.
2: Oh, thank you. Yeah. I was expecting to walk in and be roasted for saying that you had filler yesterday, so that's a really great way to start.
0: Yeah, I totally forgot about that, actually. So, Chrissy bought a air freshener that sort of looked like me.
2: Sort of, yeah, it was Harry Styles.
0: And then you had like a little catty, sassy gag, and you take it away, Mr. Charles.
2: I said that he looks like Joel because it looks like he's had filler.
0: I need some. Look at this.
2: No, look at me. Look at us.
0: Oh, please, you're fine.
2: No, mine's worn off. Mine lasted a year. Anyway, yeah, sorry.
0: The good stuff lasts.
2: Yeah.
0: I'm told. Hey, this is huge, and I had to put this in Scroll Update. You probably know what I'm going to say. Serena Williams, tennis legend, has made a comeback.
2: I did think of you when I saw this news this morning.
0: She's the GOAT.
2: She's the GOAT. But is it a cash grab? Like, why?
0: It would be, I imagine, a cash grab for the tournament because she would sell tickets for Serena. Remember, she is a gazillionaire in her own right and she's married to the owner of Reddit.
2: Yeah, so she doesn't... So why do we think she's doing it? Is it because she loves the game and misses the game?
0: Yeah, the love of the game, man. The love of the sport. Like,
2: I'm just surprised that she's decided after a few years to come back. But hey, it's awesome. Tennis is the real winner here.
0: Yeah.
2: A lot of people obviously haven't. I've never been to Wimbledon and I just miss being in London.
0: Yeah, I really
2: whilst it's on.
0: Go. Yeah.
2: How is it really hard to go? Like, is it really hard to secure tickets?
0: I think so. And I think it's not like the AO, which is such a great event. I think unless you're in like the Royal Box eating the strawberries and cream, it's a little bit more sport.
2: Yeah,
0: you know what
2: rustic.
0: I mean. Do you play sport?
2: No, but I love watching tennis. Yeah. I love tennis. Remember, I was a dancer, so we weren't allowed to. Joel, I wasn't even allowed to go to the snow as a kid because I was scared we were going to break our legs.
0: Really?
2: Yeah.
0: Wow.
2: Us ballet kids.
0: Not allowed to go to the snow. Your parents would hate the Logies then. Chapel Roan. She said she's deleted social media apps to protect her mental health and creative process.
2: Oh, and protect all of our eyes too. I'm sick of her.
0: I love her music though. Like, we played Pink Pony Club earlier and because I haven't heard it in maybe 4 days,
2: yeah.
0: I was like, oh yeah, this is a banger.
2: No, her music's fantastic. I just find in 2026, the whole... celebrities crying about being photographed or being shouted at at a red carpet. I think it's really tone deaf and I think it is all part of the gig. Like, unless people are being abusive or insulting you, I don't think people like normies want to hear about you sooking it up in your couture dress with your hair and makeup done.
0: Yeah, I totally get that. It does come with the territory and also on a far smaller scale, having done a red carpet before, you can skip the media wall.
2: Exactly.
0: Mm-hmm. You
2: Chrissy
0: walk
2: Swan
0: it.
2: Is the master of it.
0: She's the master of it. She took me to my very first leggies.
2: Bless.
0: Yeah.
2: And now she doesn't get invited.
0: Well, I might as well not be invited. I go with SBS and I always joke that I'm so far up the back of the room, I could be operating the lighting desk.
2: I remember when I went and watched Sam Pang host his first year. I wasn't even working in TV yet. Hardly am. And I was sat like a kilometre in front of you.
0: My out is the guy that does Across to the Today Show once a week. Get a better seat than me. And Poe. Well, you're out of here. You've got this on your show. I've got it. You can win a Mova.
2: Yeah, these sick hair dryers and like tongs somehow have been stuffed inside Chrissy's bum bag and Chrissy's quizzy.
0: Oh, okay. We'll go give them away.
2: I shall.
0: Thank you, Jack Charles. The Chrissy Swan Show up next.
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8: 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G'day, we've got a breakdown. Logan Motorway, Drouvar westbound. There's a power outage in Slacks Creek affecting some traffic lights in Kingston, Slacks Creek, Logan Central and Woodridge. Traffic lights are on flash Stamford Road, Indooroopilly at Belgrave Road. We've got a breakdown Ipswich Road, Maruka northbound in the left lane after Gower Street. It's slow going in Redland Bay, north and southbound on Serpentine Creek Road with the roadworks there. Abolish net zero, save up to $1.9 trillion, increase pensions by 30%, newdeal.au. 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For Brisbane, continuing sunny for today, right through the week, possible shower on Sunday. Right now, 24 degrees, it's Nova 106.9.
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23: With your GPM headlines, good afternoon, I'm Michelle Stevenson. Well, Australia's lowest paid workers will receive a pay rise of about $60 a week. The Fair Work Commission has ordered 4.75% a pay increase for close to 3 million award-reliant employees. The ruling lifts the minimum wage from $948 per week to around $1,005. There's been a boost in consumer confidence over the past week, which may see the Reserve Bank keep interest rates on hold. The latest ANZ data reveals confidence increased by just over 2 points, but the result is still weak compared to this time last year. Well, tickets are now available for Neil Danaher's state funeral at the MCG. The free tickets to the service on June 10 can be secured via the Ticketek website. Tasmanian brewery James Bogue is wrapping up its operations on the Apple Isle. The brewery will instead shift the remainder of its ops to Queensland and New South Wales. And things are heating up between Jacob Elordi and Kendall Jenner, with the couple posing for pics while on a date night in Tokyo. The Aussie star and model have been spotted out and about enjoying each other's company, most recently taking a trip to Hawaii. And you're up to date on Nova.
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26: Yum, what are you eating?
27: Oh, Swanny, I have been influenced by everyone on TikTok with that
26: smells amazing
27: viral sweet potato dish with like mince, and you essentially chop a sweet potato in half, lay it flat in the oven, and then you pile it on with mince, tomato, onion, cheese.
26: But is that this just, is a basic just version. Mince? And can I have a bit as
27: of
26: soon
27: course.
26: As this is this introduction is over, because that smells amazing.
27: It's so yum. How good is sweet potato?
26: So good.
27: Appreciation post for sweet potato.
26: 100%. Because I think it's low carb too, isn't it? Low carb.
27: It is, Swanee. And that's why all the gym bros are obsessed with it.
26: Like you.
27: Hey, speaking of food, we've got a very exciting... I was about to tell you something that's not on the show today.
26: Is it not Cheesy Tuesday? Is that finished?
27: It's Cheesy Tuesday.
26: Yeah, it's Cheesy Tuesday.
27: But we're giving away cash, not food.
26: Oh,
27: so,
26: okay. Well,
27: but hey, go and spend the cash at Baker's Delight.
26: 100.
27: Because it's all thanks to them. And Swanny, would you like to tease the guest that you have organised after 3 o'clock?
26: I'm really excited, guys. I've managed to get Debbie Gibson. Okay? It's electrifying.
27: It
26: I know
27: is.
26: That you don't care, but start caring.

0: 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Let's give away some cash.
1: Need a protein fix? 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Keep it real.
2: Just another cheesy Tuesday.
0: Yes, every Tuesday is cheesy Tuesday around these parts, and we grab somebody who wants to win some cash. Today, she asks us to the name Catherine. Hello, Catherine.
3: Hey, Chrissy and Jack, how are you going? Big fans of the show.
0: Oh, you are a very bright spark, Kath. I love it.
3: Yeah, I listen to you guys every day.
0: Oh, yep. Good on you.
4: What do you do every day, Kath? What do you do for a crust?
3: I am an accountant, so we're not all boring.
0: Oh, I tell you what, you're in a very busy time. I'm not going to keep you.
3: That's okay. Any excuse not to work.
0: Yeah.
4: Exactly.
3: That's
4: right.
3: All good.
0: All right, this is how it's going to work. We're going to play you an extract. In this case, it's from a podcast, very, very famous podcast. Then we're going to ask you a question afterwards, okay?
3: Okay.
0: Now, this one is that fabulous Jason Bateman podcast. He does it with his mates. I love Jason Bateman so much.
4: Yeah, he's a real vibe. And you still haven't watched Ozark.
0: I haven't. What an idiot.
4: What an idiot.
0: I hate myself for that. All right, Catherine, let's play you the grab and then I'll ask you a question.
5: I actually don't really want to have kids.
6: No, none.
7: You don't?
6: You know, all that could change. My wife did not want to have kids. And she said once we started going out and she was like, okay, I think I can have a kid with this guy. So you might find somebody.
5: Well, I'm married. So.
6: There you go. Your next husband, you're going to want kids.
0: Yeah. Yeah. Did someone say didn't do any research? Catherine, who was Jason Bateman talking to in that podcast?
3: Oh, it sounds like the singer.
0: It
3: I
0: is
3: think
0: a
3: her
0: singer?
3: Name was, is it Charlie XCX?
0: It is Charlie XCX.
3: Awesome.
0: That is $500 cash for you. If you could take it all and put it on one product over the counter at Baker's Delight, what would it be?
3: It would be the Vegemite cheesy scroll is what I would put my money on.
0: You are a wise woman.
4: The goat. Have a great day, Catherine. Happy accounting.
3: Thank you so much.
0: Said no one ever.
4: Hey, speaking of Charlie XCX, Swanee, she revealed when we can expect her brand new album last night. We're going to talk about that after three. Right now, though, Dave and Thames on the Chrissy Swan Show.
8: Let's get the party started. See you at the bar, you was hardly talking. That's when I knew that your heart was scarring. Friends to lovers need a part to star in. Like, wait, babe, let

0: show on Nova. 13, 24, 10. Have you got something in your house that you bought with all the best intentions, but it just mocks you from the corner because you've never plugged it in, used it, taken it out, whatever? Infrared sauna at my place. I'm talking to you.
1: I forgot you had that infrared sauna.
0: And me too.
1: If I had a house and didn't live in an apartment, I would come and rob that from you.
0: That's what you say. That was my intention, to use it all the time. I don't know why. I never use it. I hate that about myself.
1: I think a big motivation, or at least for my circle of friends and people I know to use them, is on a hangover on a Sunday.
0: Yeah, but I don't have a hangover on a Sunday or any other day.
1: So that's why I don't think you have a drive to use it.
0: Oh, no, they're so good for so many reasons.
1: I know they are, but people really feel better about their existence on a hangover when they go and get in one. I need to start doing them.
0: Well, come over.
1: I will.
0: Please, somebody use it. The reason I'm talking about this is the English actor Jason Statham. Hello.
1: Love that guy.
0: G'day. How are you? I'm Jason Statham. And his girlfriend, fiance, Rosie Huntington Whiteley. Is there a fancier name than that, by the way?
1: Also, initials RHW, elite. Like, they just look royal.
0: It's the Real Housewives of...
1: Oh, it is too.
0: Wherever. Anyway, they've just had some outbuildings designed and built in their 20-acre property. They call it their forever home. It's on the. It says the south coast. I'm guessing it's the south coast of.
1: I would think France.
0: France.
1: Tom, can we check where that is?
0: It's right next to a nudist beach, if that floats your boat. But what they've had built is a forest yoga retreat, and it includes a yoga studio, a lap pool just for swimming lengths, a gym, riding stables. There's in the article they've actually done like the architect's drawings, right?
1: Okay.
0: Listen, I don't know if you're listening, Jason and Rose, but you're never going to use those things. You're never going to use them.
1: Wait, which, like all of the things you just listed?
0: All of it. And do you know why? A, it's not in your house. If you have to walk somewhere from your house to anywhere else on your property, you're never going to use it.
1: Even though it's within their own compound?
0: Yep. You're never going to use it. This is a perfect example of, like, building something, buying something, making the online purchase with all the best intentions.
1: Yeah.
0: And then never using it. Like, that is a grand scale. But I'm talking much smaller scales in houses all over Australia. Have you seen hard rubbish collections?
1: Yes.
0: They're full of dead good intentions.
1: They are. 13, 24, 10. What have you bought with the intent to use but you have not touched it? Also, Tom has confirmed that they're on the south coast of England.
0: Of England.
1: Which makes me think that even more they're not going to use that.
0: They're never going to use it. It's like below freezing.
1: They should move to the south of France.
0: Yes.
1: They're always there on yachts anyway. 13, 24, 10, what don't you use?

0: And for some reason, I never use it.
1: And it's not one of those things you can just whack on Facebook Marketplace and easily have picked up.
0: No, or like drag onto the nature strip. Not that you ever would. I still live in hope of using it.
1: Yeah.
0: I don't know what the block is. Have you got a block on something? Did you buy something with all the best intentions but you never, ever use it? Hi, Sam.
2: Hi, Chrissy. Hi, Jack.
1: Hey, Sam. Don't you use?
2: I bought a popcorn machine. Look, I think it was well over 5 years ago and I've never used it. I always go back to the old bag in the microwave and it's perfect. So why would I bother bringing it out?
0: So what was the thought pattern behind the purchase? I had one in the 80s called Colonel Popper and I loved it.
2: I think I have a real love for popcorn. I thought, yeah, this would definitely be something I could use with the kids one day, but it's just in the too hard basket. It's so much easier to buy the stuff from the supermarket.
0: Maybe that's what it is. It's just easier
1: to stay on the couch.
0: Yeah.
1: I get it. Hey, Sam, you've got a Baker's Delight voucher.
0: Hi, Kel.
3: Hi, how are we?
0: What have you got that you bought with the best intentions? You really bought it thinking this is me now.
3: An outdoor teppanyaki grill.
1: Oh, okay. Fancy.
0: All right, I know exactly. You were like, this is going to be great for the family. We'll be off our phones. We'll be cooking, being together.
3: Yep, went out with a group of friends one night, had an absolute blast, and I thought I could recreate it and build an outdoor area for it, and, yeah, never happened.
0: It's never happened. What are you going to do with it? Are you giving up on it, or are you still keeping the hope alive?
3: Oh, it's still there in the corner. Maybe, yeah, maybe one day I might crack it open.
1: You're not going to, Kel.
0: No.
1: You're not.
3: Probably not.
0: Also, there's nothing you can achieve on an outdoor teppanyaki that you can't achieve on a fry pan.
1: Baker's Delight voucher for you, Kel. Let's go to Ash on 13 24 10.
0: Ash, what is mocking you from its box?
4: It's the robot vacuum.
0: Yeah.
4: Every time it's been, like, I've used it once or twice, it chews up all the cables, picks up the socks, gets stuck and causes me more dramas than it's worth. So now I just pay a cleaner.
1: Smart lady.
0: It was such a good idea, though. I totally get it.
4: It's just the drama, though.
0: Are you going to give it away? What are you going to do with this robot vacuum? I want it out of your life.
4: Okay, so I went the full hog and bought the really expensive one that was like $2,000. So now I have to pretend that I love it and use it because my husband would just eat me alive if he knew that I'd given into it.
0: Yeah, that is true. Mm-hmm. Yeah.
4: I pretend that it does get used. So it's doing a good job.
0: It's an elaborate lie.
1: Asha Baker's Delight voucher. Let's go to Lizzie. Liz, what don't you use?
5: Hello. Can you hear me?
0: Yes, Lizzie.
5: This is my husband. My son Stanley made me ring. So this is back, this is a historical moment of when the ab roller, when you had to ring the phone line and buy an ab roller.
0: Yes, and you never used it.
5: Those?
0: What, do you still have the ab roller?
5: I know.
0: Oh, my God.
5: I wish I could say yes. For a better story, I'll say yes. I still have it. No, I don't have it anymore. It joined the graveyard of other ab rollers.
0: Oh, there is no more popular item in a hard rubbish collection than the ab roller.
1: Ash, let's finish with you on 13, 24, 10.
0: Ash, what have you got that you've never used and possibly never will?
6: I fell victim to Kmart's Black Friday sales probably 3 years ago, and it's their reformer Pilates machine.
0: Okay, so what is it? Is it, where have you stopped? Have you stopped at the construction of this?
6: Yeah, it's all constructed. My husband did the hard yards, but I'm a mum, and thinking of exercises to do on the reformer Pilates machine is so much effort. So now I just go to a studio instead.
0: it's tale as old as time, eh?
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0: 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I've had it for years and years, and I bought it with such good intentions. I've done my research. I know what it does.

0: 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God, every time I hear that song, I think I must watch The Madison with Michelle Pfeiffer.
1: I've never seen it.
0: We've got to watch it.
1: No, do you know what I have to watch? And my housemate and I locked this in last night. Right. It's so weird that it was brought up because you had this conversation with me last week.
0: That's the way it works.
1: He was like, how was Euphoria? How was the season finale? He'd been out and I said, I can't talk about it. You need to watch it, though. It
0: You're
1: was
0: emotional.
1: Like, yeah, it was like watching a film. And he's like, are we talking Kill Bill vibes? And I said, I've never seen Kill Bill. He nearly walked out of the apartment.
0: You haven't seen Kill Bill or Pulp Fiction?
1: Or Pulp Fiction.
0: Oh, my God, Jack. Chrissy's Clickbait. I tell ya, Japan's where it's at, baby. Japan is where
1: it's at. Who's
0: there
1: now?
0: Kendall Jenner and Jacob Elordi have popped in for a little snacky poo-poo at Udon-shin in Tokyo. Now, if you don't think that I have Google mapped that and put it in my very special list of places to go, you'd be wrong.
1: Can you please get a photo in that exact position of this restaurant leaning against your friend?
0: Yes, because you know this, but I haven't said it loudly, out loud. I'm going back to Japan in two and a half weeks.
1: And when I say your friend, people are going to probably think I'm trying to be mysterious. Can we say who you're taking?
0: Yes.
1: You're taking Leo.
0: My son. My older son. I had so much fun with my middle son, Kit, when I took him solo. I was like, I'm going with Leo.
1: Leo will love it.
0: He's going to love it. I'm going to love it. And we are going to be dining at Udon-shin.
1: Kendall looks really happy. I say that as if I'm like best mates with her and I know her. But do you know what I mean? She's real smitten.
0: Can I tell you? I reckon this is it.
1: Yeah.
0: For both of them.
1: I like that.
0: They look like they match.
1: They do.
0: Because she's also a really tall girl. Like, as my Uncle Joe would say, geez, you're a big girl. She's very tall. They're and like, he's very tall. And I feel like they look great together.
1: It's like two racehorses have
0: they
1: found
0: look
1: love.
0: Exactly.
1: And they can trot off into heaven together.
0: Trot off with their magnificent shiny manes. Look, speaking of the Jenner Kardashian clan, there's something odd that's happened. Kris Jenner was spotted out for dinner with Mariah Carey. A date night, if you will.
1: Mm.
0: They went to Giorgio Baldi in Santa Monica for dinner on a Sunday night. It's nice and early sitting because they're both old. What are your thoughts about this?
1: My first thought is, can Mariah Carey please cut her hair? She looks like she's cosplaying as Rapunzel.
0: I mean, that is not real hair. That's someone else's hair clipped on.
1: Well, somebody lied to her and told her it looks good. And my second thought is, what is Kris Jenner trying to squeeze out of her? What kind of business deal is she trying to make her sign?
0: What is this?
1: I don't know, because
0: also,
1: Mariah's not that able, it feels, anymore.
0: And also, I just don't think she'd be a good chat.
1: Yeah, I don't think so either.
0: Like, you go out for lunch, you want a dinner, you just want a, gas bag or whatever. Mariah Carey can barely string a sentence together. Also, what is wrong with her? She's my age and she has to be led around by a man so that she can actually walk.
1: Well, you demand Tom does that for you, so let's not throw stones.
0: Well, yes, but that's in his contract.
1: Yeah, I don't know, Swanee, because...
0: You know what I mean? She's a young woman.
1: I agree. It's not like, we know what's going on with Celine Dion.
0: Yes.
1: We have an understanding. With Mariah, it's like, hello.
0: Like... Come on.
1: Come
0: also,
1: on.
0: Tom, I'm ready to go to the kitchen. Can you come in so I can just rest? Still to come on the Chrissy Swan Show. Chrissy's Quizzy.
1: Your chance at a money can't buy Chrissy Swan Show bomb bag. 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The Chrissy Swan Show. 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Chrissy, Whipper and Kate.
2: I love going for a walk. I got my head down. I look up. There was two girls there. They're looking at me like, oh my God. Oh my God. So cute.
3: What? This is
2: the first flirting I've had for years.
3: Oh, this is unbelievable.
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3: Cool.
2: Like, hi. One of the girls goes, hey, what breed is your dog? Fitzy, Whipper and Kate. Oh, it's Spoodle.
3: Cool.
2: Two girls.
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3: There are Energex cable repairs and Padstow Road's blocked eastbound at Warragul Road through 8 Mile Plains with traffic control on scene. Everybody's getting through via the westbound lanes. Heavy congestion building for the Gateway Motorway northbound at Deakin Deviation, and southbound is built up from Port of Brisbane Motorway southbound towards Tingalpa. Western Freeway very slow through Indooroopilly and Fig Tree Pocket with delays for the Logan Motorway from Forest Lake to Parkinson eastbound. 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Down to 15 degrees tonight. Expected top tomorrow is 25 and sunny on Nova 106.9.
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4: Michelle Stevenson. Well, for the first time ever, the minimum wage has increased above $1,000 a week for almost 3 million workers. Australia's lowest paid staff will earn an extra 4.75%. Unions welcoming the rise, but business groups are worried it could put pressure on smaller operators. Employment Minister Amanda Rishworth believes the increase is fair.
5: This is a real wage increase. There is some catch-up they've identified in this real wage increase back from 2021. But they have recognised some of the uncertainty in this decision. That is what is economically responsible.
4: Australia has recorded its first trade deficit in more than 8 years as mining exports sink and data centre and fuel imports lift. New data from Bureau of Statistics shows exports of goods and services fell 1.2% in the March quarter, the first trade deficit the country's seen since 2017. Australia's highest number of billionaires on record have added more than $25 billion to their fortunes over the last year. New data shows the 20 richest individuals now hold more wealth than the bottom 3 million households combined. Well, the Consumer Watchdog has issued a takedown notice to four online retailers over the sale of potentially deadly high-powered magnets. And bad blood is confirmed as some of Taylor Swift's wedding guest list is leaked. Once close friends Miles Teller and his wife did not score a coveted invite, while Blake Lively is also apparently out, as is former bestie model Carly Kloss. Now let's see what's happening on Nine News.
6: Thanks, Michelle. I'm Melissa Downs. Tonight, exclusive, what the new owners of Weambillis House of Horrors are doing with the property. Fair Work approves a pay rise for millions, changes to the e-bike and scooter laws and huge fines. See the illegal dumpers treating southeast bushland like a rubbish tip. Plus, first look at the Caravan Super Show. 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
9: 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Not only are we going to give away a money can't buy bum bag, I am also going to chat to Debbie Gibson.
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9: I've been obsessed with her ever since I realised that she was touring. And equally, nobody knew who she was, which is a crime.
11: Yeah, no one on the Nova office floor had any idea what you were talking about. I was about to say you've crapped on about her, but I won't say that because we're about to talk to her.
9: The woman's a legend.
11: And she's going to be on this show before 4 o'clock, zooming in from Vegas,
9: yeah,
11: Swanee.
9: And I'm theme dressed, by the way.
11: You are. Now, from one legend to another, Charlie XCX, Swanee.
9: She
11: posted on Instagram last night that she has a brand new album coming out July 24. It's called Music, Fashion, Film. On the cover is John Cale, Marc Jacobs and Martin Scorsese.
9: They are the kings of music, fashion, film.
11: It looks like a work of art, the album cover itself. It's coming July 24, but we haven't enjoyed the second single that she's dropped recently, SS26 in full.
9: I love it so much.
11: I love it sick. And
9: I'm so thrilled to be able to share it too.
11: Same. I hope that everyone listening loves it as much as we do. Love it until the end of this song and you'll just keep looking for it and streaming it.
9: Absolutely.
11: Like we have. But next, Chrissy's Quizzy, 13-24-10 right now. Charlie XCX, SS26 here at Nova. Spring.

0: 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Let's give away a bum bag.
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0: I mean, I just love the way the world's going with this incredible multi-styler. It's like a multitasker for hair. It does everything.
2: How good, Swanee. And in
0: so
2: this
0: good.
2: Mova hair care pack, there are two tools you get.
0: Yes.
2: It's valued at over $1,200.
0: Oh, my God. It is so much. You could open up your own salon, Hannah. Hello.
3: Hello.
0: Hey, what, are you getting married?
3: I am on the 26th.
0: Hey, congratulations. You've just been shopping today. What's last on your list?
3: So what's last on my list? I've got to get some disco stuff because we're kind of doing a bit of a, like, funky kind of disco sort of theme.
0: How fun.
2: Sick.
0: Sounds like a good wedding.
2: Hey, Hannah, I give it 3 years.
3: You sound like a hater.
0: He's terrible.
2: I'm joking, Hannah. You're going to be married forever.
0: Yes, you are. And you're going to...
3: That's the spirit.
0: If you win this amazing hair care prize, you'll be packing it for the honeymoon and always looking amazing.
2: Yeah.
0: Hello, Lisa.
4: Hi,
0: have you got three daughters?
4: I do, and they're here listening.
0: You are going to have to hide this multi-styler from them if you are victorious, because they're going to absolutely love it. All right. Good luck, Hannah. Good luck, Lisa. Hello, girls in the background. Hey, just Lisa, before I go, who's the youngest? I'm the youngest of three. Who's your Chrissy?
4: My youngest, she's seven. Her name's Amelia.
0: Hi, Amelia. I feel you.
2: And hey, ladies, can we make sure both radios are turned off in the background?
5: Yes.
2: Thank you, just so.
0: Your names are your buzzers. It's the best of five, meaning the first person to get three answers correct. Can I still hear myself? No.
2: Yep.
0: Wins the game and we'll walk away with the money cup by bum bag and a Mova hair care pack valued at over $1,200. Question number one. Tennis legend Serena Williams has confirmed sport's worst kept secret. What am I speaking of?
4: Lisa.
0: Yes, Lisa.
4: She's a wild card in the doubles tournament.
0: Wow. You know your stuff, Lisa. Question number two. You are correct, by the way. Question number two. What does BYO stand for in restaurant?
4: Hannah. Lisa.
0: Yes, Hannah.
4: Bring your own.
0: It is bring your own. Are you doing a bring your own wedding?
4: No, we my friend hooked us up with a venue in the Valley.
0: Brilliant.
2: Oh, how good's that?
0: I love the Valley.
4: I know.
0: Love the Valley.
4: People you know.
0: Question number three, that's one apiece. 5 years ago today, this song was released. Who?

0: Is it?
1: Hannah.
0: Yes, Hannah.
1: Billie Eilish.
0: Yes, it is Billie Eilish.
2: Alrighty, it is 2 to Hannah, 1 to Lisa. Question number 4 is for the win, Hannah.
0: How many legs does a lobster...
1: Hannah!
0: Hannah.
1: 10.
0: Oh. You are correct. A lobster has 10 legs. I didn't think you were going to get that. Thought you were too early. Well done, Hannah.
1: Thank you.
2: Congratulations. Have a great wedding. Hey, before 4 o'clock, Debbie Gibson joins the show.

0: show on Nova, and listening to Harry Styles at any point of the day, I recommend, but...
1: especially on Nova at the moment, because when you hear Harry Styles, all you've got to do is dial 132410 and we can put you on the standby list to see Harry live in New York City. But this isn't just a trip for you. It's you, three mates, and Harry live in Madison Square Garden.
0: Okay, who would you take?
1: We'll even hook you up with some spending
0: money,
1: which is key.
0: Who would you take? Who would you take, Jack?
1: I have to say Christina, my best mate.
0: Yep, you've got two more spots.
1: And then I will take you.
0: Yes.
1: And then, Tom.
0: And... oh, my God, how does Emma and Scudder feel about that?
1: Oh, yes, sorry, that's really dumb. One more thing on the Harry Styles front.
0: Yep.
1: Tomorrow, anyone who gets on the standby list with Maddie Rowe to see Harry live in New York City will also score a free piece of Harry Styles merch. We're talking official T-shirts, hoodies.
0: They will be so stylish because Harry.
1: Exactly.
0: You know?
1: He
0: yeah.
1: gets it. Hey, Mel, you are on the standby list.
2: Oh, awesome. Are you kidding?
0: No, we're not kidding. Are you kidding?
2: What?
1: So are you, Yana.
2: What? Hello? I can't hear a thing.
0: You are on the standby list to go see Harry in New York City with three friends.
2: Right,
0: yes, you are on air.
2: Are you kidding? Oh, hello.
0: Hi.
2: I'm so sorry. Hi.
0: You're so cute.
1: Yana, good luck. Bless. People lose their minds over Harry, man.
0: Understandable.
1: Now, Swanee, this morning you messaged me.
0: Yes.
1: And you asked me who someone was.
0: Yes. I saw a little thing on Instagram, a Saturday Night Live intro with Amy Poehler, who I love, and she was talking about a guy called...
1: Role model.
0: Role model. And then I went to his, I thought, oh, hang on, who are you? And then I went to his thing and then I saw he's got a new single coming and I like the sound of it and I like the cut of his jib. He was having a dirty gasper on a doorstep. I thought, I like this guy. And I said to you, I don't know what this is, but it's a vibe.
1: Now, you and I, the reason I want to bring this on air is because you and I have spoken about him, but not in depth. It was like a real fleeting entertainment news moment. And I was like, I should have stopped down and explained to you who he is then.
0: Role model. Great name.
1: It's a sick name.
0: Yeah.
1: His actual name is Tucker Pillsbury.
0: Tucker Pillsbury is also a great name.
1: From Maine. So he started off in rap using the name Tucker Pillsbury.
0: Okay.
1: But then he moved into indie pop.
0: Right.
1: And changed over to Role Model.
0: Have I heard any Role Model songs?
1: So at the start of last year, he released a song
0: and also the song that he had, the snippet with the gasper on the step, it does not sound like indie pop. It sounds like yacht rock or like old school Billy Joel.
1: Okay. Well, I wonder if you can, if it sounds like this this song that went viral last year. It's called Sally When the Wine, Sally When the Wine Runs Out.
0: Yeah, yeah, I know this.
1: So please don't go falling in love. The reason we spoke about him is he was out the laneway. Tom looks like a dirty uncle from the 80s. Dancing out there.
0: Also, does Andrew Ridgeley know that you've stolen his face?
1: They will be on our socials. So, Swanee, when he was performing
0: Someone's feeling
1: this...
0: Someone's confident in white pants, by the way.
1: When he was performing this, he'd bring out a celebrity. And remember, we talked about Robert Irwin.
0: Yes! That's him. I've got it now.
1: So, every performance of this song, he invites a celeb out. And that's kind of what turned him or catapulted him into a new level of fame.
0: Okay.
1: Also, a little nugget. There's an internet sensation named Emma Chamberlain. And she interviews people on the red carpet of the Met Gala. You would have seen her.
0: Mm-hmm.
1: They were allegedly dating. But now, this is what will interest you. He is apparently, neither of these two parties have confirmed it, but he's apparently with Dakota Johnson. Your girl.
0: I knew he had something I thought was interesting.
1: Yes.
0: I'm going to do a deep dive on his music later.
1: He's got a new single, High Hopes 3000, coming out, which I think is the clip you saw.
0: Yeah, it's like 7 seconds, but straight away I went, that's a bit of me. I like it.
1: I love it. Alrighty.
0: Thank you for that.
1: My pleasure. Hey, speaking from, I guess, new dog to old dog.
0: Yeah.
1: Coming up next on the Chrissy Swan Show.
0: Yeah.
1: Live on Zoom from Las Vegas.
0: Yeah.
1: Is Debbie Gibson.
0: Debbie Gibson, guys.
1: And you are serving a full look for her.
0: Oh, yeah. Oh, yeah. I wonder if she'll recognize me from the concert that I was at last time she was here in 1989. You know

0: it to the Chrissy Swan Show on Nova, and I'm really excited about this. I've been listening to a certain song over and over. It is Electric Youth by Debbie Gibson, and by some miracle, we have her waiting live via Zoom in Las Vegas. Can you hear us, Debbie Gibson?
1: I can. Can you hear me?
2: We sure can.
0: Can you see me?
1: I can't. Oh, my God. You look amazing. Oh, my God. This is making my day.
0: Now, Debbie Gibson, it has been 37 years since you have been to Australia.
1: I know.
0: And it's been 37 years then since I've seen you. So I thought I would wear what I wore to the concert in December 19.
1: Did you really wear that?
0: Yes, 1989.
1: That's amazing.
0: I was a newly minted 16-year-old.
1: Oh, my God.
0: And you were just everything. And I was there front and centre at the Melbourne Entertainment Centre, which doesn't even exist anymore.
1: What?
0: Yeah. Are you going to do the full Electric Youth, like, recreation?
1: So usually what we do, and we'll probably do that in this. So what I started doing last year or 2 years ago when I was celebrating the 35th was doing it exactly like I did it in the original tour, which is I did the whole song vocally and then we danced the entire thing like we did in the video. And I'm always like, whose idea was this? But it's really fun. Two of my OG dancers are still with me.
0: Oh, my God. I do want to talk about, like, how amazing you are.
1: Thank you.
0: Well, I think people need to know that you still have the record for the youngest female artist ever to write, produce and perform a number one hit, and that was for Foolish Beat. So this happened when you were 17, but is it true that you actually wrote that when you were 14?
1: About 14. All of those songs were like 13 to 16.
0: But how did you know all these big feelings?
1: First of all, when you're a teenager, all the feelings feel big, right? Mm. Like if you found your diary, I actually have my diaries. Everything was, oh my God, I love him so much and he doesn't love me. I'm going to die if he doesn't love me, right? Like you do feel it. You do feel it. And I think that that's what the audiences at the time related to. They were like, oh, she's honoring our feelings, right? Because we all have those, you know, and much in the way that Taylor Swift does and did when she was younger, it was that little girl opening their diary and singing it, right? That was really what I was doing.
2: You're coming to Australia in August and September. Get your tickets at destroyalllines.com to go and see Debbie and Go West. I want to bring up an Australian that is very much in our, like, zeitgeist at the moment and that we're talking about. And I can see here there's a photo of

0: of you and her, and that is the great Kylie Minogue, who I grew up obsessed with and have loved.
1: Yes.
0: Have you watched her docuseries, and what did you make of it? What surprised you?
1: Okay, so I watched, you know, I binged, of course, the three episodes at one time. I first of all, I've always loved how kind of like relaxed and comfortable she is in her own skin. It's very refreshing. And whenever we've run into each other, which has not been often, but a few times, we're always just like, oh my God, oh my God. Like it feels like we're like, you know, cousins or sisters from opposite continents, right?
0: You look like sisters. You guys look related.
1: You know, she just seems like she has a really healthy perspective. The thing that surprised me was how she was kind of like, she was very humble about her voice and about like who she is as a vocalist. Mm. And I have that same weird insecurity, but like what I think people love about her, when a vocalist does things kind of effortlessly and naturally, like she doesn't have to like belt the hardest and the highest and riff and do all this, right? It just is like, she's open, she's present, she's telling her story. The voice delivers that.
0: Yeah.
1: Like the sign of like a true vocalist.
2: Debbie Gibson, we are going to tag you and release you back into the wild, but I'm gonna wear this outfit when I come and see you in August. But
1: please.
2: I'm gonna add a little something that I've never been able to master, and I want your help with it. You have always been able to wear a fedora like nobody else I've known. How do you get it to stay? It's like you could ride a bucking bull and it doesn't move.
1: You can't have the bandana on, that's for sure.
2: Okay,
1: that's
2: okay, so tip number one.
1: And then put the face frame of your hair forward a little bit.
2: Oh, okay, so it like grips to the hair.
1: I think that's going
2: to
1: help it. And then you push the hair kind of, it'll help it stay
2: and
1: on,
2: it goes
1: I think.
2: That. Zapping it to you.
1: Yes.
2: Everywhere.
1: Oh my God, yes. Yeah. But I think, and listen, having bangs, fringe, as you'd say, that also always helped. Well, it's a little hard with no fringe.
2: Let me tell you, thank you. In the words of ABBA, I say thank you for the music, the joy you've given.
1: Oh my God.
2: And
1: that's
2: Australia.
1: That's in the medley too.
2: Australia cannot wait to welcome you back. We've changed a bit, but the spirit is still there, Debbie.
1: Oh, my beautiful people of Australia, I can't wait. And my Debheads and my diamond Debheads who have trekked across to the US in the interim of these over 3.5 decades, I'm coming your way. I'm so excited.
2: We can't wait.
0: Go West with special guest Debbie Gibson. We'll be touring across all Australian capital cities in August and September. 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We will see you in a few months, Debbie.
1: Have so much fun. Bye.
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9: There's a broken down van at Daisy Hill. It's southbound on the M1 at the exit 24 off-ramp and a couple of crashes, one at Indooroopilly for Stamford Road. That's both directions impacted after Moggill Road, and the other one at Mitchelton for Stamford Road, both directions at Osborne Road. There are delays. Western Freeway is a heavy run outbound from Mount Coota to Fig Tree Pocket. There's congestion for Logan Motorway eastbound from Carroll Park through to Parkinson. It's end of financial year sale time at Carpet Court with big savings on carpet, hard flooring, window furnishings and rugs. Hurry, Carpet Court's sale event is on now. Exclusions apply. Dropping overnight to 15 degrees. Expected top tomorrow is 25 and sunny for the forecast on Nova 106.9.
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0: You're listening to the Chrissy Swan Show on Nova. I'm still on a high from talking to Debbie Gibson. So let's move on to Taylor, shall we?
1: Chrissy's clickbait.
2: And hey, grab our podcast for the unedited, uncut version of Debbie Gibson. It is a treat.
0: Anyway, Taylor Swift, we've been talking about it. Well, sort of a very, you know, weekly kept secret. Everybody knew that she had something to do with the Toy Story soundtrack, and it is true. She's confirmed the original soundtrack, there's going to be an original song on it. It's called I Knew It, I Knew You. It is pure country.
2: Oh, wow.
0: Pure country. And we will be playing it in full right here at 2 p.m. on Friday.
2: I love it when we get to play stuff first.
0: Me too.
2: Also, Swanee, I appreciate it's very exciting, but the amount of Easter eggs we had leading up to this one song, it feels too much. Like, I wonder if she gets exhausted. Em's even putting her thumbs up, and Em's a Swiftie. Like, the blue dress weeks ago.
0: I agree.
2: After dinner with Travis. Changing the album artwork of 1989. What's that got to do with... I don't know. It just
0: I'm over
2: feels,
0: it.
2: I'm over it.
0: I'm over it. Are you done with all the Easter eggs, Em? Yeah, I'm done.
2: Yeah.
0: Move on, mate.
2: Move on.
0: All right, speaking of moving on, there is an Australian version of The Traitors. I only fell in love with Celebrity Traitors on the UK, like, last season.
2: Yeah.
0: One with Chatty Mum on it.
2: Oh, yes. Yeah.
0: And there is an Australian version hosted by Gretel Colleen. Could not be a better host. The cast looks amazing. The trailer looks amazing. There are so many people on it.
2: The cast is huge, Swanee.
0: Huge.
2: And I didn't realise, but they'd announced the cast like 10 months ago. So
0: yes.
2: The network's been sitting on this show for quite a while.
0: Yes. We talked about it then and we were like, oh, wow, this is a good cast. But to see it all visually... There's just so many. It's like enough for three seasons.
3: Things are about to get murderous.
4: I give you permission to be as naughty as you want to be.
3: Sweet dreams.
5: I'm Gretel Colleen, and this is The Traitors.
0: It's so good. She looks amazing. It was good to see Dicko on there again. He's great talent. It's so easy to forget.
2: Yeah.
0: How watchable he is.
2: Also, Kira Maguire. I feel like I haven't seen her on my screen for a while.
0: I agree. There's a couple of Real Housewives in there.
2: Yeah, Gamble. Reese Nicholson,
0: yes.
2: The comedian.
0: Yep.
2: Can't wait.
0: I know we've got to get out of here and hand over to Fitzy Whipper and Kate, but I do want to talk about Britney Spears getting her hair did.
2: I think everybody
0: needs a little treat. And my God, Chris Appleton of Kardashian's fame popped over to the compound, the Travertine foyer, and worked his magic. And he said such lovely things about her. He says, as a kid growing up in England, Britney Spears was the soundtrack to so many moments. Never in a million years did I think one day I'd be standing... I'd be one day standing behind her chair doing her hair and makeup. She actually looks really good in the pic, like normal.
2: She does.
0: And he says that she's one of the kindest, gentle souls he's ever met.
2: This is what's confusing, Swanee. When you see other celebrities with her or hanging out with her, like we did the Kardashians having a sleepover,
0: yeah.
2: She seems coherent. And then on other days, she's dancing with knives and doing pirouettes.
0: And talking about how arts and crafts and stained glass machines... are dangerous. I mean, who knows what you're going to get?
2: Fitzy Whipper and Kate are up next. Have a great night.
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0: There's a crash at Mitchelton, Sanford Road, both directions at Osborne Road with delays for traffic in both directions. Car broken down at Daisy Hill, the M1 southbound. It's blocking the right lane after the Winnetts Road off-ramp. Traffic on the gateway is very heavy, northbound from Nudgee to the Bruce Highway, and southbound some slow traffic from Murarrie through towards Mackenzie. There's congestion eastbound for Logan Motorway from Carroll Park through towards Parkinson, and delays for Centenary Highway is still built up southbound at Springfield Lakes. So if you need to get to the airport, catch the train. Just tap your card or visit airtrain.com.au. Remember, catch the train, make the plane. Airtrain. Whoop, whoop. Dropping overnight to 15. Expected top tomorrow is 25 and sunny on Nova 106.9.
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2: Good afternoon, I'm Michelle Stevenson. The Treasurer is welcoming a pay rise for Australia's lowest paid workers, who will receive around $60 a week more from July 1. The Fair Work Commission has ordered a 4.75% pay increase for close to 3 million award-reliant employees. Jim Chalmers says minimum wages have risen about 30% since Labor took office 4 years ago.
3: This is the sustainable real wage increase that the government has called for, and we're pleased to see it delivered in today's decision. This means that the minimum wage is up more than $12,000 a year since we came to office 4 years ago. It's about a 30% increase.
2: It says a new report highlights Australia's widening wealth gap, with the nation's richest individuals adding $25 billion to their fortunes. Oxfam data reveals Australia's top 20 billionaires now hold more wealth than the bottom 3 million households combined. Australia's recorded its highest level of consumer confidence since March. According to the latest ANZ data, consumer confidence rose 2.7 points last week to 68.8, but it still remains 17 points below the 2025 average. The PM is weighing up a trip to a Socceroos World Cup match in Seattle to meet up with the US president. Anthony Albanese isn't expected to make a final call on the journey until later this month. And BTS have added an extra show to their tour to Australia due to overwhelming demand during pre-sale. The new date is February 10 in Melbourne, with general ticket sales to kick off Thursday. Now let's see what's happening on Nine News.
4: Thanks, Michelle. I'm Melissa Downs. 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See the illegal dumpers treating southeast bushland like a rubbish tip, plus first look at the Caravan Super Show. 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
29: We're very excited about this.
30: Whipper.
31: The team is on.
30: And Kate.
32: How about that, guys?
30: On Nova.
31: No, bring it in, guys. We're on. It's Tuesday afternoon. How is everybody? We are right. Are we ready to put on a couple of hours of good entertainment? Yeah.
33: Well said, mate.
34: I hope so. I think everybody should be brought back into line,
31: yeah,
34: because there's been
31: back.
34: A bit of naughtiness around this building.
31: Some of the behaviour, and can I just point out, it's not funny, guys, to hide someone's lunch. If someone prepares their lunch in the office and then you leave for 2 seconds and someone hides your chicken pie, it's not funny.
33: No, I think it's funny.
31: Nope.
34: Were you having your chicken pie?
31: Doesn't matter.
33: And I think the other 28 million Australians agree with you, because that's what we've just ticked over, guys. 28 million is our population.
31: Shut the front gate.
33: That's from the ABS. The automatic braking system has given us those. Oh, sorry.
31: No,
33: that's the Australian Bureau of Statistics.
31: Mate,
33: we have gone up 310,000 people. Migration, births minus deaths accounted for 20%, or 112,600 this year as well, which has gone up. But 28 million. I mean, we're still pretty far off.
31: Oh, mate, on a world scale, we're tiny numbers.
33: We're tiny.
31: I mean, we were talking about this the other day. Who was in the car with me when we were going through that?
34: Me and Tommy were with you going off to see Dr. Yeah. Billy Garvey, and you were harassing the Uber driver.
31: He was from Pakistan, and we were going through population numbers. And I think we had China at 1.3 billion, and I think we had India. Maybe it was the other way around. India at 1.1. Unbelievable numbers. Billion people in a country.
33: Yeah. It's ridiculous.
31: And here and we are, the little 28.
33: They've built cities where nobody lives in. Have you seen that?
34: Yeah, no.
33: It freaks me out.
31: Did you see they cancelled the line the other day that they've been building in Saudi Arabia? They've been building the line, like a $1 trillion build in the desert in nowhere.
33: It was one of the sheikhs, wasn't it?
31: Yeah. So a wall and a wall and a city built between it through the desert. Running for miles.
34: I thought you meant like the lion.
31: Not that line, no.
33: I think they overquoted. There was a couple of chippies that overquoted and he just went, I've had enough of this. We're done.
31: Stop using the fancy timber. Bloody Let's get back to pine and build this thing.
33: I always say, get three quotes and pick the best. You
31: know? Well said, mate. Where were you around the table?
33: Classic fun.
31: Isn't it? Sam Payne joins us later today in the studio, plus Theme Queen. It's

0: We are Fitzy Whipper Kate. It is your drive home on a Tuesday afternoon. Thank you for tuning in, Australia. All thanks to Chemist Warehouse. Kate Ritchie, what have you got from last night's TV?
1: Shark!
2: Oh, yeah.
0: It's too scary.
1: That was not only last night, but Sunday night. And I'm loving free-to-air television. It's on Channel 9 and the old-school programming of Sunday, Monday nights.
0: Okay, so you got into this because you got a message from your mum. Explain Heather's love for Shark.
1: Well, look, I'll be very honest. It didn't interest me, right? And there were chats around whether it was appropriate or kind of sensitive to what has been going on, I mean, for many years, but especially over the last, well, this summer, there were lots of people taken by sharks all over the country.
2: Oh, I know.
0: I think they pulled it from Perth, didn't they?
1: So. If you're in Perth, you probably haven't seen it unless you've caught up somewhere.
2: This is a tourist spot though, isn't it?
1: They're in the Bahamas, right? So they have six celebrities. They've got Scott Cam, Lynn McGranger, Tammy Hembrow, Ariane Titmus, Sam Thaiday, and Matt Nable, who I have to say is my favourite character on the show. I know he's not a character, it's reality television, but his internal dialogue is very funny to follow along with and imagine what's going on in his head, because it feels as though he's going, oh my God, what am I actually doing here? But I wasn't going to watch, but my mother, bless her, she loves this show.
0: Great.
1: And so last night, when I got home, because she's at my place at the moment, she said she talked me through the entire show and what happened, because, of course, we know Lynn McGranger.
0: Of course, yeah.
1: We've known her for many...
2: She had a panic attack, didn't she?
1: Well, more than that. Well, you never know. You've got to tune in on Sunday night, but she might die of secondary drowning.
2: She won't.
0: They filmed it in November.
1: She took in so much water. I mean, look, let me just Lynn was very funny, I have to say. She was teamed up with Scott Cam when they had to be put in the water and basically paddle from one boat to the other with all of the sharks swimming below. Have a listen.
3: So we have to swim 150 metres. I'm not a hugely strong swimmer. I'm just like this human flounder. I'm going to have to swim without splashing because you attract the sharks, think you're some sort of prey. But no, there's not enough flesh on here, Dal. They'd spit me out in a heartbeat.
2: Finally, McGranger, Cam, finally together on television. Everyone's been asking for
1: it. In a wetsuit.
0: What a twist it would be from Summer Bay to then eaten by a shark in the Bahamas.
1: I know, that's what happens McGranger. When you jump networks.
2: Lynn would be good on the block, taking over from Keith, just on the work site. Screaming.
4: What's this? Bloody, you're 2 inches out of here, you bloody mongrels.
1: No.
2: She would be amazing.
1: Ariane was a surprise to me because, of course, everyone's thinking, well, she's a swimmer. In fact, I actually said that. Mum talked me through it last night, and then this morning when I got home from the gym, we sat down and watched. It was paused on the television, ready to go, and Heather and I watched an hour of Shark together. Ariane was very nervous being a swimmer. She's never swum in the ocean. She's always avoided it. And I, despite the heavy dramatic music, I actually believed that she was really scared. But yes, Fitzy, we might be about to lose beloved Irene from Home and Away because she gets in. And a very important to have good buoyancy. So they're testing out the scuba diving.
0: Tammy did as well.
1: And then so she goes around and she really is floundering around down there. And everyone starts to panic and they're on their walkie-talkies. Is Lynn okay? Is Lynn okay? And she's like seriously gurgling. Her lungs are filling with water.
2: Oh,
1: have a listen.
5: I'm just resting for a minute. Oh, I'm exhausted. I've got water in the bottom of my mask. I'm struggling.
6: Her legs seem to have gone limp.
7: We've heard on the comms, Lynn is coming up.
1: Oh my gosh.
0: She's a great actor.
1: No, it's like a scene from Home and Away. She's great. She looks like a corpse.
0: Doesn't she? I thought she's had her last reefer.
2: She's actually going blue there. She's going a bit blue.
1: My mum was on
0: the colour of her wet
1: No, she was on the edge of her seat. I was meant to ask for calls if you watched it there.
2: I mean,
1: might be a bit late now.
2: How far do the producers go? Well, let her go. No, let her go down a bit further.
1: I think it was quite...
2: All right, now get her up.
1: No.
0: She looked dead.
2: You've got to dramatise things, don't you?
1: They put her on the oxygen. Matt Nable, he was saying, I'm not talking to anyone until I know that Lynn McGrange is okay. Yeah. On the trailer, I see a helicopter. I don't know if it's a helicopter.
0: It was going nowhere.
1: From situ or whether it's from somewhere else.
0: No, it was a bloke going to a party in the Bahamas. But you know what's hard to tell is when they're filming it and you see them, like last night when they've got their flotation devices they're holding onto and they're looking down, it's hard to tell if the footage they then show of the shark has been filmed in another location.
1: He's such a cynic. I've been like...
0: I'm trying to work out how much threat their lives are actually in. Now... That's one question. What I think is important to understand is this is obviously a great fear for many, many people. So that's what they have to come to terms with.
1: Is that why you said no to it?
0: Hmm?
1: Yeah. Oh, laughing at everybody being really scared on the beach. Yeah, but apparently said no.
0: I would have had to act my way through it. Oh, God, look down there.
2: Well, it is a tourist spot. Anyone from the public can go out to that spot.
0: Oh, I don't know if that's fair, mate.
2: It is. I think, like, this is the thing.
0: But you've got to realise this show, the idea of this show is that it builds. So what you saw last night, tonight, is it on tonight, Kate?
1: No, Sunday, Monday nights. I said that.
0: Well, then next Sunday night you will see a challenge even greater for what they have to do.
1: Oh, okay, yeah. Mr. Television.
0: And by the final one, they have to kiss a great white.
2: If you want drama, do Card Shark and get some bloke just ripping off the casino. I'd watch that.
0: Happens all the time.

0: on Nova.
1: What a song.
0: Yeah, isn't it? For a Tuesday. Couldn't ask for a better song on a Tuesday.
1: I love that song.
2: I do love that song.
0: God, I would never say it every day. I would never say that.
1: So we say it to Tom every day at 6 o'clock when the show finishes. Get out
2: now.
3: I can go early.
0: It's the end of you and Steve. That.
2: Please take me with you.
0: Okay. Hey, yesterday you guys were quite taken back. When I mentioned the struggles that I'd been having with our dog, Albert, who's 16, 17 weeks old, and I said I've gone all out in correcting the toileting issues that we have, the wee and the poo, it's uncontrollable. It's like he doesn't know anything.
2: When you say you've gone all out, have you tried patience?
0: Yeah, I've tried all of that.
1: No, you're paying someone a lot of money to come and stay with you for 3 days to do the job that you should be doing.
0: You guys are in shock that I would have somebody move in.
2: I'm not in shock.
0: No, okay. Fitzy certainly reacted with a fair bit of noise.
2: It was faux shock.
0: Faux shock,
1: the feeling of shock wasn't there at all.
0: I may have jumped the gun on it. This is what I spoke about yesterday. I said to our dog trainer, Libby, the dog training is not going well at all. I then said to her, would you come and stay at our house?
2: Are you joking?
0: No.
2: Like a wet nurse?
0: Yeah. Libby's moving in. She's coming to stay.
2: When?
1: Are you serious?
0: Next week for 3 nights.
1: For how long?
0: 3 nights. Yeah. can I just point out too, I'm not crazy in that Libby is extraordinary. God. She showed me footage the other day of her teaching a pigeon to give her a high five. Like, Libby can do anything. And then
2: you're
0: the
2: AI guy. Do you even believe that?
0: Yeah, I watched it, Kate.
2: Oh, you saw it with your own eyes.
0: Libby can train any animal. And then I said, could you train a miniature cow? She said, I can get a cow to do anything a dog does.
1: Yeah, but that's her job, mate. But see, her job is to teach you how to do it. Fetch. Not for her how to do it.
0: Fetch, cow.
2: No, because you're right, Fitzy, because ultimately you're meant to be, and I hate to say this, the master. Right? So if the dog responds to somebody else, eventually that dog's going to be in your house and they won't know who the master is.
0: The dog will know as I stand there with my arms crossed watching Libby train the dog.
2: That you should well have a sports bra?
1: Albert. Uniboob. Hey,
0: that's really rude. This top's a bit tight. And my left breast, yes, it's bigger than my right.
2: That's
0: because I'm right-handed.
1: I'm sorry to say this to you at the moment, mate, as a mate, but your daughter's, you know what? She's got you wrapped around her little finger, and now the dog has as well. I think you're a real pushover at the moment.
0: That's really rude.
2: Oh,
0: and I take great offence. So I spoke to Lisa. Here's the thing. I locked in Libby, the dog trainer, without cross-checking it with Lisa.
2: Did she hear you on the radio saying, Libby is extraordinary?
0: Yes, she is. Libby is one of a kind. Anyway, I don't think Libby listens to the show. I don't think she knows I'm on radio. Anyway.
2: Well, she does.
0: Then.
2: You told her.
0: Here's the thing.
2: Can you imagine? Do you reckon anyone's come to his house, stood in that kitchen for more than five minutes and not known that he's a radio king?
0: Yeah, I get the weekends off, but make sure you tune in. So I told Lisa, and she said, what do you mean you've invited her to stay? I said, yeah, she's going to stay. And she said, she's not coming to stay. Can you imagine? You don't get home till 6:30. What's happening in the kitchen then? Yeah. I'm sitting down with the kids and Libby for dinner.
1: And
0: does Libby come up in while we're getting the kids ready for school? What does Libby do? Does she just hang around with the dog and have breakfast with us at the table? She said, I don't know. What am I meant to do now? And I said, well, I think she should stay. And if you don't think she should stay, then you can call Libby and say, you're not coming to stay.
1: Yeah.
0: So I'm sitting at the table this morning.
1: You told a bit of a fibby.
2: Can I say something?
0: Yeah.
2: What you're doing to Lisa is what's your dog's name?
0: Albert.
2: Alfie.
0: Albert.
2: What is it? Archie.
0: I don't like
1: Prince
0: you today.
1: Alfie.
0: I'm not liking you at all.
2: So you have a dog called Albert, right?
0: Albert Einstein.
2: And now what you're doing to Lisa is what Albert does to you.
0: I would never do that to Lisa.
2: Creating a fight and expecting somebody else to clean it up.
0: Yeah. So I was listening to this conversation.
2: No, it doesn't respond to me. You just move on.
0: Well, what I'm trying to get to my point of the story.
2: Okay.
0: If you want to comment on me needing a man bra and not knowing the name of my dog.
2: I didn't say that. I said sports bra.
0: That's enough.
1: Can I just jump in? And there's only 15 minutes left in this marriage counselling session. So if you can get to your point, both of you.
0: Well, I want a divorce. So Lisa.
2: Granted.
0: Lisa had to ring Libby and say, Libby, I just think it would be a little bit awkward if you were staying here You know, with the kids and moving in and out of the house and how busy the house is, and Libby said, Libby said, I'm so glad you called because I didn't want to come and stay and I didn't know how to tell him no. Libby is not moving in.
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6: 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Good. Different. Traffic's very heavy for the Gateway Motorway northbound from Boondall through to the Burris Highway. Congestion for Gympie Road is solid through Bald Hills, and there's heavy traffic getting into Brisbane City on the Pacific Motorway as you're coming through Green Slopes, and coming out of it's quite slow moving from Riverside Expressway. 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Down to 15 tonight. Expected top tomorrow is 25 and sunny on Nova 106.9.
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0: It says clean edit here, Tommy, too. Does that mean the F word's been cut out from the Pablo Escobar bit?
1: Yeah, very, Jenny. Yeah. Mm. Oops.
0: Just go again. Get in the car, Jenny. Straight away. Stop mucking around, Jenny.
2: Great song. Hey, I want to hear from you, 13, 24, 10. If your kids prank you regularly, stitch you up, the old Goxie's classic stitch up, you know what I mean? Mm. If they do, what are some of the pranks that they get you with? So I was at the gym last week in the morning and I get a text message from a number that I don't know saying, yo, you going to Colonnades, which is the local shopping centre. I was like, what? Question mark back, Kate, which is a big statement in itself when you just send back a question mark because you don't know who the person is.
3: It's very challenging.
2: They've written back, I'm going, are you? It's Jack BTW. And I've gone, okay, young person speak here, BTW.
0: Picked up on that.
2: I've had to go and Google that, what that means, by the way.
3: It's the only one I know. Oh, right. FYI.
0: Yeah.
2: So then I've written back, Jack who? And he's written back, Colville. You know, the one that goes to Colonnades with you, Max and Ashton and that in the mornings. I said, this is Lenny's dad. Lenny has been handing my number out to mates at school.
0: Awesome.
2: As a bit of a prank.
0: Good gear.
2: Kate.
3: Yeah, I don't know if it's a prank, Fitzy, because wouldn't that backfire at some point?
2: Well, he's having a bit of a chuckle about it. So he has a good game of footy on the weekend and he kicked 5 goals on the weekend.
3: Oh, go, Lenny.
2: So then I get a message on Saturday arvo. Did you kick 5 goals from a number that I don't even know?
0: How annoying.
2: So I've written back, on debut. They've written back, what, question mark? And I've written back against St Kilda, round 1, year 2000, I stood Tim Elliott. Even more extraordinary is that I only played 3 quarters, didn't get a response. So
3: you should have
0: sent him the footage. Here it is, mate. See you later. Have a good one.
2: So
3: he's laughing now.
2: Lenny thinks that, you know, with the iPhone now, all you got to do is you basically sync the phone up. You dock the phones together.
0: And share contact.
2: You can airdrop, you can contact. But he reckons my number's coming up for some reason. I'm going, oh, rightio, mate. Gear. This is your classic stitch up. No, and
0: fair enough.
2: I'll give you a thumbs up for that one, but that's the last time you're handing out my number to your mates.
0: At least, I mean, my kids at the moment, they know I'm quite jump scare-ish, so they do a lot of from behind the door, they'll just jump out with your old school boo.
2: Yeah,
0: and I think that's
2: so
0: where
2: funny.
0: You start.
3: It's very easy.
0: I'm not that easy to get.
3: You absolutely are, which means I think you're a bit high, you're nervous.
0: I'm always hiding things.
2: Or you've got something
3: fried.
2: To hide.
0: Yeah, probably from the tax department. But it's more just, it's a basic one, but it's still a great place to start for any kid. Just a little bit of boo from around the corner.
3: Well, I bet it's funny till it's not.
2: Mm. Well, it is. And for anyone who runs into Whipper, if you come from behind and just grab him and go, ATO, he will.
0: Oh, God.
2: Auditing. He will see him jump up. He'll jump higher than bloody.
0: I win most of those fights by about 25 meters.
2: That's 100.
0: Sorry. Okay, let's move
3: 25.
0: On, guys.
3: 25. Who says 25?
0: It's a joke. It's Fitzy's old man makes that joke all the time. Don't worry about it, guys. Bruno would have liked it.

0: I just might. Fitzy Whippercat, it is your Tuesday afternoon.
1: Well, this is a very lovely surprise. Taylor Swift, of course, Life of a Showgirl. We thought that it would be a really long time before we heard any more music from her.
0: Yep. Yeah.
1: Turns out she has contributed to Toy Story 5.
0: What a get.
2: This is my favourite era.
0: What a get.
2: Without a doubt, the Toy Story era.
1: She has a new original song. The song's going to be released on the 5th of June, but that will be Saturday for us. And the film is released worldwide on the 19th of June. It's got a really good, like, pretty great lineup.
2: Tommy, can you tell us how much money the Toy Story franchise has made?
3: Oh, yeah.
1: Over the years. While you do that, Tommy. Tom Hanks, of course.
0: Is he Woody?
4: There's a snake in
1: the boat. Yes.
2: Yeah, that's Woody.
1: Tim Allen, Keanu Reeves. Oh, and you know the Aussie DJ, Fisher?
0: Yeah.
1: Mm-hmm. He's going to be voicing the character of the garden gnome.
0: I didn't know he did voices.
1: Well, he does. He'll speaks. Do his laugh. He has do his a voice. Laugh. Yeah, he does. He's pretty cheeky, isn't he?
0: Yeah.
1: And then Bad Bunny is going to be playing the pizza. We've got a bit of Bad Bunny here. That's it.
0: Wow.
2: Oh, that is amazing. Where did you get that exclusive audio from?
0: Was that his audition?
1: It's not his audition, but it's pretty cool.
0: Yeah, he's just laughing
1: pizza. Can you imagine
0: pizza.
1: All of these artists who probably grew up watching Toy Story? Like, it's a good get. You've got kids yourself. Even Taylor Swift, she said, I've always dreamed of getting to write for these characters who I've adored since I was a five-year-old kid watching the first Toy Story movie. I fell instantly in love with Toy Story 5 and I was lucky enough to see it. Oh, so she's seen it in its early stages. Yeah. And she's written a song. It's called I Knew It, I Knew You.
0: Well, trouble classic. When you walked in. I mean, I'd love Toy Story since I was a kid for $200 million. I mean, can you imagine what they've paid for Bad Bunny and Taylor Swift?
2: Well,
1: but don't you think some people do it as an honour? I know they're going to be paid a lot of money.
0: Top
1: but
0: dollar.
1: It's very easy to get, it's an easier, you know, pitch to a Taylor Swift and a Bad Bunny
2: is it
1: to have on your resume when you've pretty much done everything else. Imagine writing music or being in a Toy Story. It's
2: how
1: pretty
2: much,
1: cool.
2: Tommy? Pixar, is it Pixar?
0: Yeah.
5: So it's $3.3 billion.
2: Yeah, look out.
5: Which one do you think was the most popular?
1: I think Toy Story 2.
2: Is the greatest. It's one of the greatest movies of all time.
0: I've never seen it.
1: Wow.
5: So the one that made the most money was the most recent one at just over $1 billion for Toy Story 4.
0: Right.
5: And then Toy Story 3.
0: So if I'm to start, if I'm to start tonight.
1: You have to start with the
0: start with two.
1: You've got to learn to love the characters. They're such beautiful themes.
2: You've got three kids and you were just telling us last week that your daughter finds it hard to get to bed. Put Toy Story on at about 6 o'clock at night,
1: it hasn't
2: mate.
1: Rather than before. Fortnite, maybe.
0: We don't do Fortnite anymore. They're not into that anymore. It's like, just, I can't remember what the new game's called.
2: It's you laugh, you cry, you know what?
1: You fall in love.
2: And
1: you fall out of love all over
2: on the rug.
1: Again.
2: There's so much going on. There's so many.
6: Infinity and beyond.
2: John, Buzz, you're very Buzz yourself.
0: Why, what does he do?
1: Do you reckon he's Buzz?
0: Is he the awesome one? Is he the strong one?
2: Nah, he's a bit of a goofball.
0: So they named him after Buzz Aldrin, yeah?
2: Nah.
1: Well, yeah. Well,
0: I would
1: that is
0: so.
1: Yes.
5: Yeah, I think so.
1: Because he's a space. Yeah. I was going to say space invader, but he's
2: no one really remembers Buzz Aldrin.
0: Oh, yes, they do, mate.
2: Call him Neil.
1: But that's how they works.
0: Call him Neil. That would be the most annoying.
1: Which
0: thing.
1: One are you?
0: Living as Buzz Aldrin and people coming up and going, Neil Armstrong. How are you?
2: Well, have you seen this YouTube clip of Buzz Aldrin asking about though someone accused him of the moon landing being fake and he punched the guy out. Buzz has got a short fuse.
0: Well, he's been questioned over it for 60 years. He's furious. All right, very soon, guys. Another round of Theme Queen for your drive home. That's at 5 o'clock.
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4: There's a crash at Upper Mount Gravatt on the Pacific Motorway outbound in the left lane before McGregor Street. And there's also one inbound on the left shoulder before the Cornwall Street exit at Tarragindi, causing delays for traffic. Broken down car through Forest Lake eastbound for the Logan Motorway. Traffic on the Western Freeway is still a crawl outbound, pretty much from Toowong right the way through towards Fig Tree Pocket. There's congestion for Gateway Motorway northbound from Boondall to the Bruce Highway and for Gympie Road through Bald Hills. Aspley Mazda's EOFY event is where you save. Three huge deals all month long. Hurry, ends June 30. Forget the rest. Deal with the best on Gympie Road, Aspley. Down to 15 degrees tonight, top of 25 tomorrow, and sunny on Nova 106.9.
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0: What a great song, Dreams. Fitzy and Whipper. Kate, it is your Tuesday afternoon on Nova.
1: Let's talk about Microsoft. Now, just wait there a second. How do I get rid of that bloody paperclip off the screen?
2: I never understood
0: that. A paperclip.
1: Okay, I'm going to talk about Bill Gates, but what 13, 2014, I'd love to hear from anyone. I've never understood this. Have you ever been to somebody's house and they have a painting of themselves up in the house?
0: Awesome. A portrait.
2: Like a large one?
0: Oh, I think it's amazing.
1: And you know what? I understand there's families out there that get commissioned paintings of the matriarch or the patriarch of the family, and oh my God, there they are sitting on a chair, all regal. At 13, 24, 10, if you know someone who has a painting of themselves up in the house, because so this is not a painting, but employees at Microsoft claim that Bill Gates had his own custom-made mannequin which he'd use for planning his future outfits.
0: What?
1: It was his exact measurements. So according to the Wall Street Journal, his staff had loads of neutral tone crew and V-neck sweaters, as well as shirts, trousers and other pairs of glasses for Bill Gates. They'd put together a trio of potential outfits for social engagements that Gates had, and then they would just dress up the mannequin. Bill and some of the senior staff would come in and go, oh yeah, I like that one. But what they were doing, they were looking for a look of someone calm and approachable.
0: It's nice, yeah.
1: So I don't know if you remember, this was an American show. It was called Mr. Rogers. There was a movie made about Mr. Rogers recently that Tom Hanks played.
2: Oh, yes, TV. Yeah. Oh, no, yeah, okay.
1: Yep. Sorry. So it was that, you know, it's that neutral colours. It's the V-necks. It's a cardigan.
0: It's a bit
1: here
0: country
1: and there.
0: Road, you might say.
1: So, and it's how Bill Gates dresses wherever he goes. But there's a mannequin at work.
0: Yeah, even the island.
1: And they would dress the mannequin up and go, Bill, do you like this? Because these pants, these chinos fit you.
0: Well, it's a little bit like the lady that is a stunt double for Oprah Winfrey. So when they're setting up a photo shoot for Oprah, the stunt double works with the lighting crew and sits in the position.
2: Oh, you mean the stand-in?
0: Yeah, stand-in.
2: When is Oprah jumping from an exploding car?
0: She will jump from one building to another. Okay,
1: look out, everyone! She's coming to sit down!
2: I know what you're saying.
0: Is that what it's called?
2: It's a stand-in.
0: Stand-in. And the stand-in gets everything right with the picture, and then Oprah comes and sits in position for the photo.
1: Yeah, but see, imagine having a mannequin of yourself.
2: But does it have a head?
0: It'd have to have a head.
2: Or is it just the bust, like the bust and the length and the, you know, like a...
0: Do you know what? The portrait...
2: If it has a head...
0: The family portrait is something I think could be really special once the person's passed.
1: I agree. Once they've left the family. I agree.
0: Yeah, but it's easier to do when the person is alive, so... It's not as if you're going to get it painted now and then not bring it out till they've died.
1: Well, Diane's given us a call. Who owned the painting, Diane?
3: It was commissioned by the children for their parents for Christmas.
1: Right.
3: So it was their six boys and it was a gift.
1: Yeah, okay.
3: But it was taken from a photo.
0: Yeah.
3: And each one of the boys looked a little bit off in their special pieces. It was truly ugly. But when they unveiled it, they're six boys. So the sister-in-laws, when we saw it, we all started laughing. Anyway, the boys were really offended and continued on to give it to the parents for Christmas. We actually heard someone overheard the parents saying, my God, it was horrible. And they had to put it up on the wall regardless.
2: Straight to the pool room. Yeah.
0: Can you imagine if you're the parent trying to be appreciative of the portrait that looks nothing like their kids?
1: Because it wouldn't be cheap either.
0: No,
1: God,
0: no.
1: To get someone to do a proper oil painting of the whole family. Angela, who had the self-portrait, Ange?
4: It was a lady I met when I was backpacking many, many years ago.
1: Yeah.
4: She was a wealthy Italian and she used to renovate boats. And she invited us, a group of us, because we were working sort of with her, to her house on this hill in Tuscany, and it was amazing. Yeah. And you walk in, and the first thing you saw was this massive, probably 3x4 foot painting of her naked.
0: Wow. That would have. And did everyone
2: like
0: go,
2: reclining, or where was she?
4: She was just sort of sitting back. It was like a full frontal, and we all just sort of went, okay. But she loved it. She wasn't embarrassed. Thought it was amazing, and she was very out there.
1: There are a lot of eccentric people out there that don't care, Ange. It's an artistic thing, isn't it? But it's like, was it weird to know that you've seen her without her clothes on now, though, Ange?
4: Well, it was a painting. I mean, if it was a photo, it would have been weird. But, I mean, a painting, it was a little bit different. But it was weird. I mean, you couldn't sort of stop looking at it.
2: And it depends on the intention.
1: Yeah.
2: Like, I mean, I think art or, you know, family photos and things, I think they're really nice to have. But if it's just you, if you've had one commissioned of you and you put it, like, above your bed or
0: that's
2: something. Like,
0: different.
2: If I took the Arndt painting.
0: Wow.
2: Yeah. Oh, wow. Yeah.
0: Every day it's we come into the office, and there's a giant portrait of Kate.
2: No, it's not in the office. It's in the storeroom around there.
1: If you had two, Kate, what room in the house would you
2: there's
1: have
2: There's no room for it. There is no room.
1: There's no...
0: You'd put it in your room.
2: No, there's no...
0: On the ceiling.
1: Would you put it on the roof so you can just wake up to yourself every night?
2: Yeah, I would. Because there's no room on the walls. They're full of mirrors.
0: Oh, it's me. Wow. All right, friend of the show, Sam Pang's going to be on very, very soon. But after the news, Theme Queen returns.
2: Oh, wow. That's me. This is Fitzy, Whipper
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31: Couple of crashes on the Pacific Motorway. There's one outbound in the left lane before McGregor Street at Upper Mount Gravatt and another one inbound on the left shoulder before Cornwall Street exit through Tarragindi. Car broken down at Forest Lake, Logan Motorway eastbound, and one broken down at Nudgee for the Gateway Motorway northbound on the left shoulder after the Nudgee Road on-ramp. Traffic is still very heavy for the Gateway northbound from Nudgee to the Bruce and also for Gympie Road northbound through Bald Hills delays. Finish the financial year strong with an Aussie Broadband mobile plan. 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Ends June 30, T's and C's apply. Dropping overnight to 15 degrees. Expected top tomorrow is 25 and sunny on Nova 106.9.
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35: Good afternoon, I'm Michelle Stevenson. The PM says 3 million Aussie workers will be better off after the Fair Work Commission gave the green light to a hike in the minimum wage. The nation's lowest paid workers will get a pay increase of 4.75% from next month. Anthony Albanese telling Parliament the decision is delivering real change to hardworking Aussies.
36: That brings the increases for those on minimum wages and awards to $12,000 since we came to office.
37: Gippsland.
36: We want Australians to earn more and to keep more of what they earn.
35: Meantime, Australia's 178 billionaires now hold a total wealth of $686 billion. Oxfam research found their wealth is equivalent to almost $50,000 a minute. The federal government says it's a beat up to suggest Treasurer Jim Chalmers would have unprecedented powers over new tax policy. Legislation is expected to soon pass, reining in the capital gains tax discount and negative gearing concessions. But accountants argue Dr. Chalmers would have greater ministerial discretion over the makeup of the new rules. Well, Tasmanian brewery James Bogue is wrapping up its operations on the Apple Isle after 145 years in Launceston. The brewery will instead shift the remainder of its ops to Queensland and New South Wales by the end of the year, citing increasing costs. And, well, things are really heating up between Jacob Elordi and Kendall Jenner, with the couple posing for pics while on a date night in Tokyo. The Aussie star and model have been spotted out and about recently, enjoying each other's company, while they also just took a trip to Hawaii. Now, let's let's hear what's happening on Nine News.
0: Thanks, Michelle. I'm Melissa Downs. Tonight, exclusive, what the new owners of Wearambilla's House of Horrors are doing with the property. Fair Work approves a pay rise for millions, changes to the e-bike and scooter laws and huge fines. See the illegal dumpers treating southeast bushland like a rubbish tip. Plus, first look at the Caravan Super Show. 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
9: 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We are Fitzy, Whipper, Kate. 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
10: In an extraordinary story, because I've read this man's book, his memoir. 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Keith Richards' life,
9: yeah,
10: and what, how that bloke is still alive.
11: I was going to say, he's still ticking.
10: Oh, the reason why I've got to bring it up, congratulations, Keith Richards has just become a great grandfather at the age of 82.
11: Oh.
9: How do you do it?
10: It's crazy how he is still alive and still kicking along quite well, Kate. I mean, if you've been to a Rolling Stones gig lately, his fingers don't work the same as they used to, and he misses a couple of riffs here and there. But
9: three of them fell off, I think, last show.
10: One of the greatest rock bands of all time. But Keith Richards still alive and has just become a great grandfather.
11: Wow.
9: He gave up the grog, didn't he, Fitz, at one stage? Almost one in the last 24 months.
10: And I don't know. Because he's given up the grog. I think the durries he had to.
9: Right, because I think that becomes a danger. If that's been your entire life and then you just stop, system could go into shock.
10: The album Exile on Main Street, it was Exile in France and they had that chateau that they lived in.
9: Yes.
10: He stayed up for 7 days straight and just wrote music the whole time.
9: Because he was on a roll. He just wanting to get that next line for the songs.
11: Yeah. What a rock
10: imagine
11: star.
10: Imagine on the sixth day just going, God, what have I got today? And his missus just going, maybe, Keith, just have a bit of a kip first before you go into the next song.
9: I can't stop. Speaking of music, if you love it, guys, Theme Queen is next. And in 10 minutes' time, someone has been sued for a wild reason. You're not going to want to miss it. Theme Queen next.

0: good is that sound? Sapphire. Thank you, Ed Sheeran.
1: There's Fitzy Whipper and Kate.
0: It's your Tuesday evening, and the wait is over. It's Theme Queen.
2: Hey, Richie.
3: Yeah, yeah.
4: Theme Queen.
3: Hope you've been practicing over the weekend, boys.
0: Always.
3: Fantastic round. Welcome to Theme Queen. I am your host, hotter than a hot water bottle and tastier than a big bowl of soup. Hashtag winter is here. Kate Ritchie.
5: Wow. Oh, yeah. Are you?
3: Who wrote that? Not me.
5: You did. Has the soup club started up? I mean, give us just a quick one. What's your latest soup creation?
3: Well, it's a mix between a what you would call a slow cook kind of casserole and a soup. But I will be adding a bit of extra chicken stock tonight last night's dinner, which was like lamb, barley, all veggies, tomato.
5: Couple of lentils in there?
3: No, you've got barley. You don't want to double up on that. I like
0: beef stew.
5: Well said, mate.
3: Is that a line from the movie?
6: No, he was just telling you that he likes beef stew.
3: Oh, you want some?
1: You could bring some in.
3: I brought Tommy pasta sauce, homemade pasta sauce in for Tommy and the kids today.
6: Very lucky. Thank you, Kate.
5: Some cake as well.
6: And hummingbird cake.
1: I really beautiful. Like beef
3: stew. I'll make someone a real good wife one day.
1: Oh,
3: what are we doing? The game's very simple. I'm so thrown. Sometimes, game, even if it's in your head, you don't have to say it out loud. Three rounds. Each round, three songs. Three songs are connected by a theme and you just have to work out what connects them.
0: Got it.
3: God.
5: Got it.
3: Round one.
0: Here we go.
3: Song one.
7: Then you're left in the dust unless I stuck by
5: Posty.
3: Yeah, great song.
0: Flowers. Flower.
7: I think you love
0: Spider-Man.
3: Yeah. Or you'll be left in the dust. I haven't seen Spider-Man.
5: This is Spider-Verse. I reckon it's the best Spider-Man of all time.
3: Do you think?
5: Yeah, it's better than the Spider-Man movies.
1: Sunflower.
3: Mm. Song number two.
0: That is
5: Christina Aguilera.
3: Yeah. You recognise that voice anyway. Song number three.
0: Yep.
5: That's Minions.
0: Yes,
5: well.
0: It is.
5: So they're
0: all from movies.
3: No, it's not Minions. What is it?
0: They're all soundtracks from.
5: Yeah.
3: All written for a movie. Yes, you are correct. Yeah.
5: What was it? Despicable Me, that one, was it?
3: Trolls.
0: Trolls.
5: Trolls.
0: And what was the second one?
3: I'm not a big fan. Shark Tale.
5: Shark Tale.
3: At the Car Wash. Christina Aguilera and Missy Elliott. Well done.
0: Great first round.
3: Strong start. Round two, song number one.
0: Carly.
3: Do you watch the doco yet?
0: Can't get enough of it.
5: I've got to watch that. I'm so pumped.
3: Song number
5: two. Donovan.
3: Song number two. Oh, you are.
0: Dolly.
3: Fitzy, just quickly, you should watch the Kylie doco purely for Jason Donovan's interview.
5: Isn't he a different cat?
0: Is it a new interview?
3: Yeah.
0: Okay.
3: And it's quite great the way they cut between the two of them, almost as if they're doing the interview at the same time, but in completely different parts of the world or different, you know.
0: Does he say, because I've heard...
3: I'm not giving it away.
0: No, but previously he said, Michael Hutchins are off. What was I supposed to do? There's nothing I could do.
3: There is a bit of that.
0: Okay, Dolly Parton, 9 to 5.
3: And then song number three. But I've been waiting to have really good
0: time. Sabrina Carpenter.
3: Yeah.
0: A lot of numbers. Anything to do with numbers?
3: No. Kind of, but not to do with the song. Have a think about the artists.
0: They all have documentaries out of them.
3: No.
5: What's Sabrina's song called?
3: Bedchem. Let's not focus on the songs. Let's think about the women themselves. What are they
5: Dolly?
3: All? If you put them in a lineup and they all came in here.
5: Are they all single still? No.
3: Still?
5: No, Dolly is married to the same guy for a long time.
0: What does Sabrina Carpenter and Dolly have in common? Country music?
3: They're blonde, right?
0: Yeah.
3: They sing?
0: Yeah.
3: If they don't have their high heels...
0: They're tiny. Heels,
3: yeah.
0: They're short.
3: They're like 5 foot.
0: They are all short, aren't they?
3: They're all exactly 5 foot.
0: Are they?
3: They're tiny little people.
0: Love that. Tiny category for tiny people.
3: So, I even remember meeting Kylie Minogue thinking, oh.
0: How did you not add Bruno Mars in there?
5: I've got a photo. I picked her up. The Sydney Olympics closing
0: physically,
5: ceremony.
0: Physically, Kate. He didn't kiss her.
5: We pushed her around on the giant thong.
0: She wasn't wearing a giant thong and he didn't pick her up.
3: I have so many questions, but we'll do it another time. Round three, song number one.
0: Who's that again?
3: Kendrick Lamar and the one I always get confused SZA. With, SZA.
0: Great
3: I'm
0: song.
3: Not cool.
0: Okay.
3: Song number two. Because you know I'm
0: all about that bass. Meghan Trainor.
3: No trouble.
0: What's
3: the song? I'm all about
0: that bass. No trouble. Trouble.
3: Bass. All about
5: bass.
3: All about that bass. Song number three.
0: What a song. Sings a song, sounds like she's singing.
5: Is that Stevie?
3: Yeah, it sure is. What a great song. We should be playing that. Come on. You probably need to listen, think about the
0: song. Is it
3: song.
0: About who they performed with?
3: No.
0: Oh, so I'm on the song, am I?
3: Yeah.
5: Meghan Trainor.
0: What's the name of that song, this song now?
3: Edge of 17.
0: Edge of 17.
3: All the stars, all about that bass and Edge of 17. When you first hear them, what is it that they
0: Drums.
3: Have in common? Can we go back to All the Stars? That's how that starts, yeah?
0: They open with a chorus.
3: Bam!
0: Oh, wow. Wow.
3: I mean, I talked you through it really.
0: Not really. I was trying to work out whether it had anything to do with Meghan Trainor having two toilets in her bathroom so her and her husband could go at the same time. Nothing to do with that?
3: That's a different game altogether.
0: Nothing to do with that. Okay. That is Theme Queen. What a great round. Hey.

0: big song. Fair bit of dance action here in the studio. Oh my God, Vaya, who works for Nova, has gone off her head over a bit of Gaga.
1: It's like chair. Remember, you had to dance in your chair during COVID. You couldn't get up and dance. That is what it's like in the booth here. Vaya is dancing in her chair.
0: Okay, we'll play it again for you tomorrow, Vaya. Settle down. Stay seated.
1: I want to talk about horror neighbours, if that's all right.
0: Please.
1: I mean, are you the horror neighbour? And people are calling the cops on you or complaining about you all the time. Or have you got one living next door that you're like, oh my God, I just wish the street could go back to the way it was lovely.
0: Imagine you bought your dream house. You've worked your bum off and finally you've got your dream house and then you move in next to a nightmare neighbour.
1: Yeah, you're forever home.
0: And you can't choose your neighbours. Can't choose your family or your neighbours. No. I've always said that.
1: Well, sometimes people do try to choose the neighbours.
0: Yeah, and their family.
1: And if you are complaining about someone, 13, 24, 10, if you had a real rotten neighbour, there's a couple in Oregon or somewhere.
0: Oregon.
1: Or Portland. Or actually, it doesn't Portland, really matter Oregon, where they're from. Yeah. They're an elderly couple and they are suing their neighbour for $200,000 for alleged foul smell coming from her tiny home. Oh. Now, she has a home. And I don't know what the rules are, even here in Australia, around tiny homes on the property you already live. So Karen, her name is, she's got her house and on the driveway she's installed a tiny home. But over a period of time there's been this incredible stench coming from the house. So bad, in fact, that the elderly couple, John and Trudy, have filed a lawsuit against Karen, stating that they're forced to readjust their lives at their home. They have suffered, here we go, around tiny homes on the property you already live. So Karen, her name is, she's got her house and on the driveway she's installed a tiny home. But over a period of time there's been this incredible stench coming from the house. So bad, in fact,

0: because his wife pushed him over.
1: And respiratory problems created by the tiny home chemical toilet fumes.
2: Oh.
1: It apparently has caused significant injuries.
2: It's
1: apparently the tiny home has like an RV toilet in it.
2: So
1: it needs to be pumped. It's on septic.
2: No.
1: Yeah. And septic is fine if you look after it. But maybe not on a driveway, which is just over the side fence to your neighbour.
0: Sleepovers when you were young. When you were young and you'd stay over at someone else's house that you just got to know from school or something.
1: Mm.
0: I've been to houses and slept over and there's just been a foul odour coming from the house. And that just might be the way the family live.
2: Nothing worse.
1: Where are you going to sleep over?
0: Well, it's just, you know, certain people live in certain conditions, Kate. And this is the thing, they like to leave things around. Things go off in the kitchen.
2: Yuck.
1: You're talking about bong water?
2: No, what about...
0: Yeah.
2: What?
0: Pick that up? Theme queen, she's got it again.
2: What are you talking about?
1: Don't worry.
2: What have I missed here?
1: Nothing.
2: Hey, Al, hello.
3: Hey.
2: Tell us about your neighbours from hell.
3: So we've got this freaking nightmare of a renter living next to a house.
1: Yeah.
3: She's such a nightmare. She calls on cops on every single party I have at my home on the weekend, if there is. She's called on twice on my kid's birthday, third time on my own birthday party. The coppers come in, they're all fine. I offer them literally cake. They're all fine, but like, yeah, we've just got this complaint.
2: Yeah.
3: And she's such a... I don't want to say...
2: Yeah, well, you're live on the radio,
0: smell.
2: Payal,
0: what's the smell?
3: She parked her car just in front of our house to piss us off.
2: Oh, my God.
1: Okay. Yeah, okay. How loud can a kid's party be? But how many people are there?
3: No, she even complains when my kids play in the backyard. If they're playing soccer, she'd come up and say, hey, I do a night shift and my head hurts. And I'm like, they're kids, 8 to 9 year old. Hey, what do you want me to do?
2: Have you thought about inviting her to one of the parties? So maybe it's just because she feels left out.
3: We tried the actual owners as well because it got to the point when my kids played soccer, she used to just punch on the fences.
0: Don't do it. Leave her alone, PayPal,
3: Yeah, but I don't know if they're greedy or what. They're not letting her go.
2: Thank you for your call.
0: Let's go to Steph. Steph, how is your neighbour keeping you up at night, Steph?
4: I woke up one morning to someone running across my roof. I live next to someone who's in trouble with the police and is a bit involved in the drug situation and, it was running across my roof and the cops were out in the morning in front of our house.
1: Oh, are you sure it wasn't a possum?
4: I woke up and he was jumping over our back fence trying to run away.
2: That's a big possum.
0: I've always thought, do you help someone out in that situation? If they look at you and go, shh, don't tell them I'm here. What do you do in that situation?
2: I won't say a word. Triple zero.
0: Mel, your neighbour finally got evicted. What for, Mel?
5: Oh, you would not believe. 3 years of hell I had with this neighbour. It was a father and a son and they worked in tandem. So he'd drive into my fence, break my fence. He poisoned all of my trees. He threw chemicals and stuff on my balcony. He, you know, the black cat lollies? They were blue, poisoned in the backyard for my dog.
2: Why did he do this?
5: Because they were, I don't know, I really don't know, but overnight time, he got, he'd go into the garage and weld.
1: It was constant.
5: He'd shut the front door and my house would shake. It was
2: could have been really scary, Mel.
5: It was, because then he started, if he didn't get his own way with something, he would yell and scream and my son was scared. He threatened my son, called the police, and of course I'm the crazy one. It didn't work. But he didn't pay rent and the landlord finally got rid of him.
2: Thank God,
5: And we've just had heat.
2: Oh, my God.
5: I mean, I can sit on my balcony now, but first time. I think it's about washing on the mind.
1: Oh, yeah. And just have some peace of mind.
2: Yeah. Tommy, that's very different to the noise and all the everything that happened at the apartment you were in. My God.
6: Oh, yes.
2: You had a lot of banging upstairs.
6: Yes, the three girls up there on the
0: used to go weld in the garage quite a bit, Tommy.

0: when you were younger, didn't you?
1: Yeah. Yeah, not so well. The anyway, the broom.
2: You wounded yourself stupid there for a while.
1: Take me mask off. Anyway, the broom
2: really
1: fixed
2: it off.
3: So. I'm not part of this.
4: I am not part of
3: it. No, I removed myself first.
1: I might sign up for the block, I think. I'll see how I go. God.
3: Keith's arrived. Friend of the show, Sam Payne, joins us next. See Whipper and Kate on Nova.
5: 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There are a couple of crashes, one on the Pacific Motorway outbound in the left lane before McGregor Street at Upper Macrobat. There was also an inbound one that has now been cleared and traffic is easing through Tarragindi. A broken down car at Nudgee Gateway Motorway northbound, that's on the left shoulder after Nudgee Road on-ramp. Fantastic Furniture's biggest end of financial year sale is on now with selected sofas, beds, dining, kids and more at 40% off. 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Down to 15 degrees tonight, expected top tomorrow is 25 and sunny on Nova 106.9.
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24: Gomez. Oh, that was very nice. Thank you.
25: I mean, obviously you record some songs and some are more successful than others. If you record a song with somebody and it doesn't make the album, do you then have to call them and go, hey, so great to spend some time together, but it's not on the album?
24: Well, it's a little awkward.
25: That happens.
24: Yeah,

0: Demon, how good is that? Fitzy Whipper, Kate, it is your Tuesday evening on Nova.
1: All right, this is exciting, really exciting. Brand new show, Ground Up, premieres Sunday, 8:30 on the ABC, and, well, he's the main man. God, he's got a...
0: apparently he wrote this show, Fitz.
2: Top billing.
0: And produced it.
1: Well, there's so many questions we need to ask. Sam Payne, welcome!
3: Hey! Hello, everyone. Hello.
0: So many rumours flying around about this show.
2: I know, and I mean, let me jump in first. Usually Fitzy does the opening question, but I do want to ask about your involvement in this brand new show that we'll see on the telly.
0: What question
2: on
0: have
2: Sunday.
0: You got?
2: How much involvement? I mean, you're the guy, the lead actor, but, I mean, I get a feeling that you probably produced it and wrote it and directed it. And why didn't I get a call up?
3: I was going to say, I'm glad we got to the big question Kate wanted to ask, which is, why aren't I in it?
0: Yeah.
3: It's, I can somehow, you know, be diplomatic. So I didn't write it. I didn't direct it. I didn't produce it. I'm just in it. So you should get in contact with Robin Butler and Wayne Hope.
0: Oh, yeah.
3: And they did Upper Legends. Middle Bogan, The Librarians, Very Small Business. This is their show. Go straight to them.
0: Is this a would you see a gold Logie in your performance of this new show, Sam? I mean, obviously,
3: have
0: that's
3: you seen it? Whit?
0: No, I haven't. But obviously, you're in it for the awards.
3: If you'd seen it, you'd know the answer to that question.
2: What is it? Who do you play?
3: Thank you. I play the CEO of the new team in Tasmania, in the AFL. But so it's a workplace comedy. So don't be scared off by the AFL nature. It's, you know, we didn't need to love soccer to love Ted Lasso. Do you know what I mean? So I'm set down there and it's a workplace comedy. So I'm sent down there to Tassie to get that new team up and running. So it's I've got all these issues, you know, a stadium, a coach, a team, a mascot, a theme song, which are all actually happening in real time.
0: Yeah, of course.
3: This is happening. So that's... Is that a good description? I'm not used to this.
1: Do you need any washed-up footballers on the show at all?
0: So you are hiding now.
3: Once again, I was going to say, Kate, can you remind these two fools that this is a scripted narrative that I've already shot? This is not a reality show where we're looking for players.
0: Should I keep it broad? What do you like about Tasmania, Sam?
3: Selling Mecca markets, they're great. We did shoot in Tassie, by the way.
0: We did shoot down
3: there for a little while. Yeah, that was wonderful.
2: I got married in Tasmania.
0: Oh, did that make the documentary?
3: I got married a long time ago and my wife's been away in Syria for about 7 years, but it's great to have her back.
0: Can't get an apple into the country, but, it's good to have her back.
1: How busy you are with the front bar and obviously with Ground Up premiering this Sunday and you were filming that as well, you've definitely 100% can confirm on the show now you will not be hosting the Logies this year, Pangy.
3: I've done three and that was more than enough.
0: Well done.
1: How far did they try to coerce you to do it again?
3: They asked me and I just... thought, you know, I've done three and I just politely declined.
1: Give us some whispers who you've heard in the industry, maybe, because very, very big shoes to fill taken over from Payne. Have you heard?
3: I think ISIS bride should do it. There you go. I'd watch. Who wouldn't tune in then? I think that Kitty Flanagan or Ann Edmonds or Tim McDonald and Mel Bracewell from the cheap seats, I think Pete Evans would be... I think Pete Evans would be a good one as well. You know, there's so many that can do it, I reckon.
2: Do you know what? Sam, I want a newsreader. I don't need the jokes. Sorry. Through it.
1: Pete Evans would be great with his top off and bare feet just up on stage.
3: That's how I wanted to do it, Fitz. And executive producers made a call. What about the takeaway that my last 3 years of hosting, Kate, your takeaway from my 3 years of hosting was, I think that I should get a newsreader to do it. Is it enough with all the jokes and all that? Let's just move it on.
1: What a pity.
0: I'm so sorry, Sam.
1: Who are we talking here?
3: Let's get Peter Overton.
2: Sanders.
0: But I'd want Pete to be going for some jokes, some one-liners.
3: No, Kate doesn't want jokes.
2: He doesn't do the jokes.
0: That's the funny part about it, though.
1: I'm so sorry. And Kate, even like going to the Logies. You complain about it all the time.
2: No, I don't. In fact, I just text my agent saying, have you received an invitation yet? Should I go this year?
0: When is it?
3: Depends if Overton's hosting. If Overton's hosting, you'll be there front and centre. Yeah. Just watch out for those stupid jokes that those comedians do. You want to keep an eye out on them, though, Kate. They keep an eye out for them. If you see one of those coming, just run.
1: Ground Up. It's a six-part series. It starts Sunday night, 8:30 on the ABC. That's just me winding it up, everybody.
3: God, mate, you should have. That's 3 minutes too late.
0: Painty, we love you, buddy. I can't wait to see the show.
3: Good to see you. Thank you for the. Thank you for mentioning a little show on ABC. I appreciate that.
0: It's going to be awesome. Yes.
3: Yeah, thank you.
2: We love it.
3: Thanks, God, good to see you all.
0: Thanks, bye. Buddy. Trixie, Whipper and Kate on Nova.
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6: There's still heavy congestion through Brisbane City. It's 25 minutes at the moment for Coronation Drive between the city and Toowong. And delays for traffic on the Gateway Motorway from Boondall through to the Bruce Highway continue. Western Freeway hasn't eased yet from Toowong to Fig Tree Pocket. Centenary Highway's had a bit of a surge. It's now built up from Logan Motorway through to Springfield Lakes Boulevard. And northbound, there's congestion from Darra to Jindalee still going on. Everything's reduced during Bedshed's huge stock take sale. 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Dropping down to 15 degrees tonight. Expected top tomorrow is 25 and it should be a sunny one ahead on Nova 106.9.
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0: Frisho, Tones and I, Faber on Nova, Fitzy, Whippercane, almost 6 o'clock. Where are we at, Ryan?
1: Can I give you another medical condition like I did this time yesterday?
0: Please.
1: Remember the uni boob? Yeah, I told you about the uni boob yesterday.
2: Yeah. Oh, that's right.
1: Where sort of the boobs sort of fuse together and you have the one boob like a monobrow. This is a new one. For nearly 10 years, Eric Pulin has been having episodes where he seems drunk without even taking a sip of alcohol.
0: Oh. Mm-hmm.
1: The Canadian man has auto-brewery syndrome. His gut produces ethanol at a rate faster than his metabolism can clear it, causing him to become intoxicated even though he's had no alcohol.
0: Cheap date.
1: At home, he was having distressing episodes he had no recollection of.
0: Oh,
1: I'd have
0: God.
1: The kids tell me things happened, that I was crying and saying, "This is my favourite song," he said in an interview. "I don't remember any of it."
0: Did he make this up as an excuse?
1: No, yeah. No, because his wife has backed him up here and said, he doesn't drink alcohol. Auto brewery syndrome is rare, and apparently there's fewer than 100 cases ever documented.
0: Oh, I've met heaps of blokes with this. Honey, I didn't have one single drink.
2: Most people that have been drinking say that they haven't been.
0: Why'd you try and kiss my sister?
2: I didn't know your body made ethanol, does it?
1: His gut produces ethanol at a rate faster than his metabolism can clear it. So it's like there must be certain foods that he eats. And this is the thing, because he's tried to change his diet, he's tried everything, but yeah, he just has moments where his missus will come home and she'll go, "Oh, Eric."
2: Eric, get
1: out of the kitchen, Eric. Put your top back on and stop listening to Whitney Houston. Oh, my gosh, Eric. I know it's your favourite song.
0: Dry your eyes, Eric.
1: I can't remember any of it, honey. I'm so sorry.
0: It's not my fault.
1: Auto-brewery syndrome is a real thing, guys.
2: Okay, Fitzy.
0: Yeah, I'm glad
2: you're
0: going
2: to have another one for us tomorrow?
0: Please, mate.
1: I think this could be a regular thing to medical conditions.
0: Yeah.
1: We
0: could
1: probably
2: Dr. Fitzgerald.
1: Yeah. Start with that one on your neck at the moment, Tom.
0: Mm-hmm.
1: It's currently known as a hickey.
0: How are we going to fix that, Tom? Get someone a hamburger immediately.
1: If anyone from the team here was to get a hickey back in the day, who would it be?
0: Kate Ritchie.
2: No. I was not a hickey. I was not a...
1: I never had a hickey.
0: I never
1: either.
0: Had a hickey.
1: No.
0: Tom, you?
3: Tom, no.
0: Your sports teacher didn't give you a hickey?
3: I might have auto hickey syndrome because I cannot remember any of them.
0: Tom's nuzzling into himself.
1: I don't know how that got there, mate.
0: I got no idea. It's on your leg, you weirdo.
1: Clean up your room.
0: Still to come this week, Curtis Stone's going to be joining us. And BTS tickets.
2: No way.
1: Oh,
0: that is massive.
2: Oh, my goodness. Did you see the people in Taiwan praying for BTS tickets?
0: Well, it's come true. We're giving them away.
1: It's not going to.
0: Good luck if you're listening from Taiwan.
1: That doesn't help. You got to listen to our show if you want to win tickets. Riggy, Lee and Tim are up next. Enjoy your Tuesday. Speak to you tomorrow.
2: Bye.
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28: There is congestion for the Gateway Motorway northbound at Deakin Deviation and Western Freeways, a crawl from Toowong to Fig Tree Pocket. There's build-up for Centenary Highway traffic southbound at Springfield Lakes Boulevard and northbound under speed through Jindalee. It has eased now for Logan Motorway traffic Forest Lake through to Parkinson eastbound direction. And traffic's also starting to improve on the Pacific Motorway both directions at Slacks Creek. although a little slow northbound. Don't get your truck stuck. Too many trucks are hitting Queensland Rail bridges. Know your height, know your load, and know your route. Visit qr.com.au/bridge safety. Down to 15 degrees tonight. Expected top tomorrow is 25 and sunny on Nova 106.9.
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0: Hello, I'm Michelle Stevenson. Well, for the first time ever, the minimum wage has increased above $1,000 a week for almost 3 million workers. Australia's lowest paid staff will earn an extra 4.75%. Unions welcoming the rise, but business groups are worried it could put pressure on smaller operators. Employment Minister Amanda Rishworth believes the increase is fair.
1: This is a real wage increase. There is some catch-up they've identified in this real wage increase back from 2021. But they have recognised some of the uncertainty in this decision. That is what is economically responsible.
0: Australia has recorded its first trade deficit in more than 8 years as mining exports sink and data centre and fuel imports lift. New data from Bureau of Statistics shows exports of goods and services fell 1.2% in the March quarter, the first trade deficit the country's seen since 2017. Australia's highest number of billionaires on record have added more than $25 billion to their fortunes over the last year. New data shows the 20 richest individuals now hold more wealth than the bottom 3 million households combined. Well, the Consumer Watchdog has issued a takedown notice to four online retailers over the sale of potentially deadly high-powered magnets. And bad blood is confirmed as some of Taylor Swift's wedding guest list is leaked. Once close friends Miles Teller and his wife did not score a coveted invite, while Blake Lively is also apparently out, as is former bestie model Karlie Kloss. Now let's see what's happening on Nine News.
2: Thanks, Michelle. I'm Melissa Downs. Tonight, exclusive what the new owners of Weambillis House of Horrors are doing with the property. Fair Work approves a pay rise for millions, changes to the e-bike and scooter laws, and huge fines. See the illegal dumpers treating southeast bushland like a rubbish tip. Plus, first look at the Caravan Super Show. 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
8: Welcome to Tuesday evening. It is us, Ricky Lee and Tim. Lovely to see ya.
4: Oh, good evening, Australia.
8: You've just been kind of blushing and frothing over Jason Momoa.
4: Well, he's
8: who's coming up in a second.
4: Man. He's a gorgeous man.
8: No, I get that. And we've already had a review because Matty Johns, NRL superstar.
4: Yep.
8: I mean, Jason Momoa was talking all things Lego and Matty Johns has already reviewed our chat.
29: It was better than Lego.
4: It was better than Lego.
8: So take that to the bank. Thank you, Matty. That is coming up in a second. Plus, we're going to talk about baby brain. And maybe you get a little bit foggy after listening to Jason Momoa.
4: I definitely do. It's got nothing to do with a baby.
8: Plus, Paul McCartney reveals his favourite Beatle and I'm going to ask Ricky her favourite stuff. That's all. But now, let's get into a fever dream. And then Jason Momoa. You can relax.
4: Okay. I will not be relaxed. I can't relax. It's Jason Momoa.

0: Troy Sivan, Rush, Tuesday night. It is Ricky Lee and Tim as we drive you home.
1: I really love that song. Oh,
0: Rush.
1: Yeah, what a song. I remember the first time I heard it, I was like, that is a smash.
0: And the clip?
1: The clip.
0: The clip is crazy.
1: Oh, it's just so good.
0: Okay, calm down. Calm down.
1: Hey, I can't calm down.
0: Jason Momoa is here.
2: Ricky Lee and Timmy.
1: Hey, yo.
0: Hello.
1: What's going on? We can't see gorgeous face. Where are you? Your camera's off. Are you hiding?
2: I'm in costume right now. I'm on set at Minecraft, so we're in New Zealand.
1: See,
2: I'm not far away from you, but I'm looking pretty
1: fresh.
2: I would be giving away a lot of things for the movie if I was on camera right now, so I apologize.
0: Oh, that's all right. We just have a nice black screen. We're keeping the mystery alive.
1: Yeah, I like it. You're in New Zealand. How long have you been in New Zealand?
2: I'd say about a month.
1: Okay.
0: Because Ricky just informed me, and I don't have a huge memory of this, but that doesn't mean I didn't have a good time. But apparently we went to your joint in New Zealand.
1: Yeah, we had a huge night at the bunker.
2: Oh, wonderful.
1: We had a huge night at the bunker, and my friend has no recollection of it, but I do. It was wonderful, and we had a fantastic time.
2: Love the bunker. Love it. Bunker. Yeah, we just had a little DJ session down there.
1: Nice.
2: I loved going down there.
1: Nice.
2: Yeah.
0: You DJing a bit? Is this something new or is this something you've always been doing?
2: No, just my friends, I just collect a bunch of vinyl and it's all kind of like soul and funk and blues and just different stuff that it's kind of more obscure. And I just love collecting it and playing it. And then I don't really DJ. It's not like I'm like mixing things. I'm just playing interesting. Yeah, I'm not like scratching. But I just love, I love getting together and having a good time. And the bunker, it's just this great place that I went to when I was 19 and they've always treated me really nice. And so we kind of go down there and just play. There's a couple of different places I'll play around the world, hopefully in the future.
1: Play music.
0: I want to tell you though, because I have three children. They're 13, 11 and 7. And in our house, I really thought that Will Arnett had like the monopoly on Lego.
2: Bro. But he does.
0: Like Lego Batman.
2: He's unbeatable. Bro, Timmy, he's unbeatable.
0: but then enter you, Jason Momoa. Tell us about your connection with Lego and how we're getting kids to get back to playing and getting off their devices.
2: Well, I mean, that's just like you're in the prime pocket right now, buddy. I mean, that's the way I raised my babies. Mine are 17 and 18 right now, but they still love Lego. Wolfie, we went everywhere, and I mean, Lego Batman was everything.
0: Isn't
2: that
0: the best?
2: Literally, we just play constantly. Would play and just travel around the world. And anytime there's a Lego place, and anytime it was just such a huge staple in our house. I mean, I played it when I was growing up, but it's still like it was such a huge thing. And so when they asked me, I got to play. I was in Lego Movie. I had to be Aquaman, but it was just like the biggest thing for my kids. Yeah. And it's always like, if your kids are stoked, I mean, and you get to go watch a movie with them and they're like, they just think you're super cool for being in that. I was like, dude, it's wonderful. And so the idea of just families, you should be playing. I mean, my whole career is built off of playing and keeping imagination and creativity alive, especially when you said 3-year-old, right? So when they're like 5, 6 and like they're making all kinds of little, like this fish and it looks like, a square and it's, 100 different colors. And I mean, that's the best part.
0: But we do have We do have an Aquaman in our top drawer somewhere.
1: There
0: so
1: you
0: thank
1: go.
0: You for thank you for taking
2: I made the top
0: place.
2: Drawer.
0: Yeah, you made the top drawer. It is World Play Day on June 11. And if you want inspiration to never stop playing, you just head to lego.com/neverstopplaying.
1: Absolutely.
2: I love that. Never stop playing.
1: You're there working, and I'm sure you've got to kind of stay in shape somewhat, but are you enjoying some of the local delicacies? Are you getting amongst some of the hangies and getting some of that boil up in you or what?
2: I mean, I haven't on this trip, but yeah, I mean, obviously I've spent the last couple of years down here. We've been doing back-to-back films down here, so I've definitely spent a lot of time. The guy who plays my dad and everything is Tim Oetta Morrison, so yeah, he's definitely...
1: Oh my God, he's Tim the best.
2: He's the best. He's definitely brought me to plenty of hungies and boil up. So
1: how good is boil up?
2: It's beautiful.
1: Oh,
2: beautiful.
1: It's so
2: everything
1: good.
2: Here. I love
1: Tim,
2: it here.
1: Tim has no idea what we're talking about.
0: Yeah, I love boil ups.
1: Mate, amazing.
0: It's an absolute pleasure. Thank you so much for your time. I mean, I'd love you to be able to tease us as to what you're doing next.
2: Well, right now I'm on Minecraft right now. So, I mean, like we're literally, hop, skip and a jump away from you. I'm with Jack today. And, but yeah, there's a lot of, it's a pretty strong year coming up. I'm pretty excited. You know, we have probably the biggest year of my life and some movies coming out. So I'm excited for you to see him.
1: Amazing. Well, thank you so much for your time. We love you
0: and
1: so much.
0: And come over and see us in Australia if you want. We can take you out here. Now that I've experienced the bunker, I'll show you our local bunker.
2: Sounds good, mate.
1: Awesome. Thank you
0: so much.
1: Such
0: a pleasure.
1: Have a good one.
2: Absolutely. Thank you, guys. Ricky Lee and Tim. Ricky Lee and Tim. On Nova.
3: 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Still got congestion for the Gateway Motorway northbound at Deakin Deviation and Western Freeways under speed through Indooroopilly. Centenary Highway traffic has now eased southbound at Springfield Lakes Boulevard, and it's looking really good for Ipswich Motorway heading through to the west. No delays at the moment through Slacks Creek for the Pacific Motorway. That's also improved. 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Down to 15 tonight, top of 25 tomorrow, and sunny on Nova 106.9.
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0: That is Light Up, the latest Kylie Minogue from her Netflix documentary. We saw kind of her crafting that in the Netflix documentary.
1: Yes, and then every time I listen to it, Chris Martin from Coldplay is one of the writers, and every time I hear it, I'm like, it's so got like a sky full of stars wove, that kind of vibe in it. Like you can tell it's a Chris Martin.
0: I'm just glad Kylie Minogue went with Light Up and not an emoji.
1: Oh, yeah. You're not a fan of the Coldplay emojis.
0: No. Right now, though, is baby brain a thing?
1: Yeah. I mean, I don't have kids. I haven't had children. But I have seen enough of my friends and my cousins and my aunties and my mum and my sister go through the craziness that is baby brain, right?
0: Mm-hmm.
1: Did you have a severe case of baby brain when you had your boys?
0: Also, if anyone has 132410, call and be part of the show. We would like to hear about your baby brain as well.
1: Yes.
2: Well, my kids are 8 and 10, and I reckon I've still got a pretty big dose
1: of
2: it. Yeah, I do. And I think it is just exhaustion and hormones, sleep deprivation. It's a thing.
0: I think the sleep deprivation, definitely.
1: Well, yeah. So the reason we're talking about it is because some people, a study has revealed that it might be a myth.
2: Yes, Monash, right?
1: It was Monash University. I wanted to talk to the mums and the parents out there, because baby brain is typically described as mental fog, where memory, focus, and general cognition become vague or unreliable after having a kid, right?
2: Mm-hmm.
1: But according to this 2026 Monash University study, they tested the memories and abilities of new mums and fathers against non-parents.

0: parents and found no objective cognitive decline.
1: But they've blamed it instead on, on sleep.
0: Yes. So what they've said is that the feelings of forgetfulness are linked to sleep deprivation and stress. But isn't that just exactly what
2: I also heard
1: baby brain by a different name.
0: Brain, you're not trying to say that all of a sudden you've lost brain cells and you're, you know.
1: I think what it does is I found that it definitely blunted some of my sharpness.
0: Gotcha.
1: But also you go through this huge change where you're not the person you were before you had kids.
0: Yeah.
1: You just view the world. Well, I found this anyway. I looked at the world in a different way, and then that added a different kind of richness to my bungled brain.
2: I agree. It relaxed me. Having children, becoming a parent really relaxed me because you realise this is like you've got a real purpose. It's not actually – and I actually was reading about the fact that parents have more likely to ward off dementia, people who have children, because – you have to do so many things at the same time.
0: Yep.
2: You have to juggle things. You have to look ahead. It just trained your brain in a different way. So it's not all bad if you're listening now and about to have a kid. Some of it's good. And also, chances are your kid might like you back. And that's kind of nice too.
0: Won't like you back. You reckon having kids chilled you out?
2: It really relaxed me.
0: Wow.
2: And it does now. When I have the kids on the weekends and stuff like that, it's like my favourite thing. It's like almost like what I was made to do.
1: It's almost like they give you perspective.
0: Yeah.
1: For me.
0: The little things don't matter.
1: Yeah, they just, exactly. They make you not sweat the small stuff.
2: That's exactly right.
1: Incredible.
2: Chill. Just taking a couple of chill pills. I got three chill pills at home.
1: Or called Valium. Really weird. Gets really awkward at the park.
2: Natalia, you got a bit of baby brain?
3: Yes, I showed up to my doctor's appointment a year early.
1: A year?
2: What? A year early.
3: It was the first outing. My daughter was a month old. It was my first outing. It took me hours to get out of the house.
1: Of course.
3: I get there and the lady's like, it's not today. It's next year. I'm like, oh, my God, no.
1: Is that baby brain or extreme punctuality? Yeah. That's what I take that as a win.
2: Or maybe you need an iCal update.
0: A year early.
2: Annalise.
0: Oh, my gosh.
2: Baby brainus.
4: Yes, I had just gotten home from work and I was sitting in the driveway talking to my husband through the window because we're about to go out and he decided he would drive. So I got out of the car but hadn't put the car in park. So it drove straight into the side of our brand new house and took out the corner of our house.
0: Oh, Annalise. Thing. See, it is real.
2: Oh, well, let's see. The calls are going crazy. Nicole, what do you got for us, baby brainus?
5: I actually drove into town to do just a spot of shopping. It's about a 20-minute drive.
1: Yeah.
5: And then I thought it was such a lovely day and I was so glad that I walked to the shops and walked all the way home and left my car in town.
0: I love it. The good old baby
2: it's
0: brain.
2: Real.

0: Joe here this evening on Nova.
1: DJ O.
0: Sing coming up in a second with Sarah Harris. But speaking of singing, Paul McCartney's a singer, right?
1: Yep, yep.
0: And he's revealed his favourite Beatle. So I thought that's inspired me to get you to give me your favourite things.
1: I'm terrified.
0: But let's hear from Paul McCartney first.
2: Okay. Favourite Beatle? Well, there's only one left. Now, currently, it's Ringo. During the Beatles, I think we all used to look up to John. He was like the leader, even though there wasn't officially a leader of the group. And he was very witty, so he was great to have in the group.
0: There you go. So he's picked his favourite Beatle, basically. So, even though Ringo's still alive, he's gone with John.
1: So it's John.
0: Hectic.
1: Sucked in, Ringo.
0: You are off the Christmas card list, PMAC. Okay. So
1: but I do love that he qualified it that way. Oh, because he's the only one alive. I'll go with him.
0: Of course. Yeah, Ringo, who they let write one song.
1: Okay.
0: Was it Yellow Submarine he wrote? I'm pretty sure that was it.
1: It's a pretty big song.
0: Huge. Good comedy song.
1: Good comedy
0: song. Okay, so you can pick your favourites.
1: Why am I so scared of these questions you're going to ask?
0: It starts easy.
1: Because you're a
0: Destiny's Child member.
1: Oh, come on, Beyonce.
0: But this is what I'm saying. It starts easy. Okay. All right. NSYNC member.
1: Justin Timberlake.
0: Okay, good. Family member.
1: John. My dad. Everyone always yells at me because I defend him all the time and I always have his back and I'm on his side all the time.
0: Member of this radio show.
1: Ricky Lee, obviously.
0: Your favourite item of clothing?
1: Anything black. My robe.
0: Oh, there you go.
1: Yeah,
0: that's good.
1: As soon as I walk in the door every single day, all of the clothes come off and that's what I live in.
0: Okay, your favourite past Idol contestant?
1: Guy Sebastian.
0: Really?
1: Yeah.
0: Okay, that's good.
1: He's amazing.
0: Your favourite song to sing live?
1: That's really hard. Simply the best, Tina Turner. I was going to say one of mine, but they're not my favourite.
0: Not Shackles? I thought you loved Shackles.
1: Yeah, back in 2001 when I was singing in the clubs.
0: Simply the best, okay.
1: Simply the best, it's just such a good song. Everyone loves it. Everyone sings along and there's something about, you know, a bunch of people singing together with you.
0: Your favourite app?
1: Instagram.
0: Oh, boring.
1: I know, it's so boring, but I really do. It's my most used app by far.
0: Your favourite object at home? Battery powered candles.
1: I thought you were going to say something else. My bed. It's always a toss up between the bed and the couch.
0: Your favourite cuisine?
1: The bed is the best. Oh, is Macca's a cuisine?
0: Well, that's my second. That's my follow up.
1: No, okay. Pizza is my favourite. Italian.
0: So Italian.
1: Italian.
0: Your favourite, finally, your favourite item off the Macca's menu.
1: This is controversial because it's always been a Big Mac. But then I had that Philly cheese stack thing the other day and it changed my life. And I think it could be better.
0: Is that the Canadian one that we got?
1: That's the, but was it British, weirdly? Philly cheese stack, but it's British. It's on the British menu.
0: The Philly cheese steak is on the.
1: I know.
0: What?
1: I know.
0: Hang on.
1: I know.
0: That's just derailed the whole thing.
1: I know.
0: Are you Philly, as in Philadelphia
1: as in
0: the US.
1: And Philly, where Philly cheese comes from. Philly cheese stack was pretty good, but then also there's the big arch. Oh my God.
0: Quick,
1: Tim,
0: you have to pick. Quick pick. Your favorite item. I knew that I saved the hardest to last.
1: Oh.
0: You picked favorite family member real quick.
1: Real quick. Oh no.
0: Quick.
1: Big Mac.
0: Well done.
1: That was really hard.
0: I thought so.
1: I also like a double sausage McMuffin with extra cheese.
0: No, one thing. One thing.
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5: 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Traffic on the Western Freeway is still a little under speed as you're coming through Indooroopilly, but things are easing really well. It looks good for the Riverside Expressway both directions in Brisbane City. Earlier congestion for the Mount Lindsay Highway through Boronia Heights southbound has eased. Gateway Motorway is still busy northbound onto the Bruce Highway, but no no congestion. Great mates, big moments, and even better value with Pizza Hut. 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Tees and C's apply. Down to 15 degrees tonight. Expected top tomorrow is 25 and sunny on Nova 106.9.
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2: Let's go. This is Ricky Lee and Tim.

0: Ricky Lee and Tim, it's a Tuesday here on Nova. Nova Boy Jam's coming up in a second. The Maddie Rose Show as well. But it's time for you and Sarah Harris to go head-to-head with a little game on.
1: Am I getting a call back because you think I can sing?
2: You're such a great singer. You are, my gosh, I'm so in love with your voice. Like at night when I go to sleep, I'm just thinking about the beautiful dulcet tones of Sarah Harris.
1: Oh, God.
0: All right, it's June 2. We're doing two songs with two in them.
2: Okay. Oh, I like this. It's a bit like the Taylor Swift 5 thing for Toy Story 5, TS 5, June
0: exactly,
2: 5.
0: Exactly, exactly. We tossed a coin. Ricky's going first. It is first to three.
2: Okay.
0: This is your song. For two songs.
3: Everybody get on the floor. Party up. We about to get it all.
2: Let me see you 1-2 step.
0: Yeah.
2: I love it when you 1-2 step.
3: Let me see you 1-2 step. I love it when you 1-2 step.
0: Okay, that's the deal.
1: I would have got that one.
2: There you go.
0: Did you really?
2: Yeah.
0: Oh, that's good.
1: It's on one of my playlists.
0: If you are just joining us for the first time as well, singing as I play part of a song, you need to sing the next line. No points for spoken words, Sarah. This is yours. Here we go. I believe, this is not the right one. Don't worry.
3: So slide away and give me a moment. You move so well. I've got to let you know. I've got to let you know.
1: You want a Macan? I need you tonight.
2: Amazing.
0: June 2, songs with two in it, one apiece. Ricky,
2: okay.
0: You're next.

0: You and me.
1: Two strong hearts for June 2.
2: How hot was he on that Whispering Jack album? Oh,
3: the Moulay.
1: Ricky 2, Sarah 1. Here we go, Sarah. This is yours. This is your 2 song because it's boys, two men.
3: Oh!

0: see what I mean about that voice?
1: Do you know what? I just had like a flashback to the blue light disco and dancing, you know, like you have to have a balloon between you.
0: Yeah, but then someone all of a sudden would start touching your hips.
1: Hey, hello.
2: Whoa.
0: Whoa, don't do that.
2: All right, it is for the win, Ricky.
0: Okay.
2: This is your two song. Two.
0: Two.
2: Become one.

0: Wow. That's it.
1: You did perfect.
2: Nailed it, Sarah.
0: Nailed it.
3: I unfortunately would have got that one too.
2: There we go.
4: Susie O'Neill.
5: Have you ever been on a plane when they go, is there a doctor on board?
6: Well, I'm married to a doctor. No one else would have to sign up for him to
5: do it.
6: Put his hand. I mean, he's an eye doctor
7: he's
6: as well.
7: An eye doctor.
6: He's an eye doctor. 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
23: Good evening. Wrapping up a crash in the city. Riverside Expressway southbound. There's one in West End on Vulture Street westbound at Thomas Street. A breakdown Centenary Highway, Jindalee. That's southbound at the 17-mile Rocks Road exit. A breakdown Logan Motorway, Heathwood eastbound at Stapleton Road. On the north side, there's a breakdown on the Bruce Highway, North Lakes. It's northbound after the Plantation Road overpass. Not causing any delays, though. It's clear on the gateway now from Deegan up through Bracken Ridge. And on the south side, looking good on the gateway from Murarrie right down through Rochdale. 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For Brisbane tonight, down to 15 degrees and then a sunny Wednesday. Top of 25, right now 19 degrees on Nova 106.9.
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2: A little bit of good news first. The earlier multi-vehicle crash in the West End on Vulture Street West than at Thomas Street. That has been cleared away. Hopefully better times ahead there. A breakdown though in Jindalee on Centenary Highway South and at 17 Mile Rocks Road exit. Take care through there. A breakdown too in Heathwood on Logan Motorway Eastbound at Stapleton Road. A breakdown as well in Belmont on the Gateway Motorway Southbound. And another breakdown this time in North Lakes on Bruce Highway Northbound after the Plantation Road overpass. It's Travel Tuesday at Flight Centre. 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Down to 15 overnight, tomorrow sunny and it's up at 25. Right now it's 19 degrees on Nova 106.9.
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9: 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What? And life is good.
10: Tuesday night. Woo! Hope you're well. I woke up to Taylor Swift all over my Instagram feed. That's the big headline. Taylor, new single this Friday. Now, I know it's not Australian music, but there is an Aussie artist in Toy Story 5 that will be a part of the Taylor Swift soundtrack, if you call the movie the Taylor Swift soundtrack. Anyway, more on that soon. Plus, you can have one of your most beloved Australian bands perform in your backyard.
11: Wow.
10: That's cool. And school kids are changing the future of music festivals. All the details coming up on the show. But hey, let's start with a huge banger. And did you know today, 28 million people in Australia officially?
11: What?
10: But we only have under 2,000 people following our Instagram page. So
11: not
10: you
11: on.
10: Go do that right
11: not
10: now.
11: Not on. 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
11: it's Maddie Rowe.
10: The Maddie Rowe Show. Go do that and we'll play the hits. Cyril, Moonlight of the Lars. There she goes at Nova.

0: favourites, Ricky Lee, on the Matty Rowe Oz Music Show at Nova. She was wearing the biggest, thickest jacket this morning. I've heard temperatures are frozen in Sydney and in Melbourne.
1: Like everywhere.
0: Arctic.
1: Everyone's frozen.
0: We're here in Brisbane and we are also cold, even though the sun has been out all day. What do? We continue. We continue. It's cold, but we play Australian music.
1: Yeah.
0: With a scarf on.
1: Yeah.
0: Not me, though. I have a t-shirt at all times. I run hot. I'm a sweaty girl.
1: You are, yeah.
0: And I'm very passionate.
1: She's always got a fan on. Want like, a handheld fan blowing in her face.
0: Can you imagine how bad my menopause is going to be? Oh, it's going to be rough. Anyway, girl things, let's roll on. Hey, you could be cooking sausages for one of Australia's favourite bands in your backyard. Can you scrape together 20 friends to hang out with an Aussie band? I have an apartment. I don't have a backyard. Can they fit on the balcony?
1: No.
0: Okay, well, anyway, if you have a backyard and you like Aussie music, details on how you can win a backyard with your favourite Aussie band next to Nova.

0: music video on Video Hits back in 2005 changed the trajectory of my life. The Veronica's first ever single, that is Forever. Happy Pride Month to all who celebrate. This is the Maddie Rollers Music Show.
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0: It's the Music Minute tonight. We have a rogue dog in the studio.
4: Very special guest, I think you mean.
0: Hello, Bento. Bento is a... What kind of dog is Bento?
4: Bernie's Mountain Dog.
0: Oh, my God. She's the cutest thing you've ever seen.
4: Yeah.
0: And I know Bento loves Australian music because I see her bopping along to Dom Dolla sometimes. all right, let's start the biggest Australian music news headlines tonight with a beloved band. You can have the Temper Trap perform in your backyard.
4: So good.
0: So cool. So the Temper Trap are offering an exclusive win-only experience for, yes, a backyard performance for you and 20 friends.
4: That's imagine so many friends.
0: Imagine hearing Sweet Disposition over the fence as a neighbour. I would ascend. I would ascend.
4: I'll give you one better, Maddie. Imagine having 20 friends that you can invite to your
0: backyard.
4: Oh,
0: my God. It's so true. If you order the brand new album from Temper Trap, Sungazer it's called, on vinyl, CD or digital, you go into the draw to win this ultimate backyard experience. 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So go pre-order the Temper Trap album and get involved.
4: Hell yeah.
0: Up next, teenagers in New South Wales on the Central Coast have created a student-led music festival.
4: I love this.
0: Splendor in the Grass, Groove in the Moo-hoo. The student-led music festival is called North Wave. Mm-hmm. They hosted it in the school gymnasium.
4: So good.
0: 300 festival goers filled a makeshift mosh pit.
4: Wow.
0: and the six bands on the bill were all young, local, and in the metal rock genre.
4: Okay.
0: All these kids booked these bands to perform at the festival. So incredible. The future of music festivals in good hands, I would say.
1: Hey guys, Dom Dolla.
0: And finally, we spoke about it yesterday on the show, but it is the biggest news at the moment. So in case you missed it, Dom Dolla sold out Melbourne's Marvel Stadium within hours yesterday. Mm. Sold out. So 70,000 people are going to pack out Marvel Stadium, AFL Grand Final week. Dom Dolla says, turning this stadium into a super club has been a dream of mine for years now. I can't believe we're finally making it a reality. So grateful for the support Melbourne has shown me over the years. See you in September. Dom Dolla packing out Marvel Stadium. I know Ricky Lee and Tim have tickets.
4: Ooh.
0: I know Jace Lauren and Clint have Dom Dolla tickets as well. So if you're in Sydney, Melbourne, or you have a phone and you've got the Nova player, you can win these tickets.
4: Yeah.
0: What do you think, Bento? She likes it. And that is a Music Minute. All right, everyone is talking about Taylor Swift today. She's dropping a new single this Friday. You know when Aussie DJ is sharing the same bill as Taylor Swift.
4: What?
0: Oh, no. Details next. Let's do Dom Dolla now. Huge Marvel Stadium show incoming.

0: Hey, this is Mia Ray.
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4: Put his hand. I mean, he's an eye doctor
5: he's
4: as well.
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4: I'm having a heart attack, but heck, can they see?
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1: Yep.
0: That is our favourite girl, Keita Alexander, Nova Red Room alumni too. She is incredible live and she is just an excellent human being.
1: Yeah.
0: This is the Oz Music Show at Nova coming up. Everyone's talking about Taylor Swift, new single Friday. There is an Aussie artist also in the Toy Story 5 movie. Details next, Troye Sivan now. He's got to

0: Ed Sheeran loves her. Elton John loves her. We love her. That is Mia Ray, When We Were Young, on the Matty Rowe Oz Music Show here at Nova. Coming up, we love G-Flip as well. G-Flip has slid into our DMs and we are obsessed with the result.
1: Yeah.
0: if you want to get a little sneak peek, it's on our Instagram now at the Matty Rowe Show. Oh, we'll do it next. You got a friend in me. Okay, Toy Story 5 coming to Australian cinemas June 19. Taylor Swift has broken the internet this morning because she is dropping a new single for Toy Story 5, posting to Instagram earlier today, my original song, I Knew It, I Knew You, for Disney and Pixar's Toy Story 5, yours this Friday. She says she's been obsessed with Toy Story ever since she was a five-year-old kid, so writing a song for the movie just feels like a full circle moment. So that's cool for her. Yeah. I mean, she's Taylor Swift. She gets everything she wants anyway.
1: She does whatever.
0: So yes, Toy Story 5, Taylor Swift song coming Friday. If you didn't know, there is actually an Australian artist playing Garden Gnome in the Toy Story 5 movie.
1: Iconic role.
0: He is a Gold Coast DJ by the name of Fisher. His laugh sounds like that. So I hope Garden Gnome has a laughing role because that laugh needs to get a run in the movie. Let's get Fisher on now. He is not only an incredible laugher, he is also an incredible DJ producer. This is Favour from Fisher with Tones and I at Nova. He said, tell me a story.

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0: local club to be in the club because Adelaide DJ Sonny Federa takes us to the club every single night on the Matty Rowe Oz Music Show. If you love that, Sonny Federa drops a brand new album next Friday. He's also touring the country in a couple of months' time, so grab a ticket now. Do you like music like that? Do you like being a part of the club and the rave?
1: Yeah.
0: Apparently raving can cure your nervous system. Details next, and it's all based on scientific research. Seen this song on TikTok, on the socials, on the off-campus TV show on Amazon Prime. This is by G Flip. It features in a very raunchy scene during off-campus. Yeah, I have watched that scene now. There's a lot of bum chick.
1: Okay.
0: In a good kind of way. So this song is everywhere. G Flip actually slid into our DMs a couple of days ago to thank us for being the first ever to play this song on commercial radio. Here's what they had to say.
2: Maddie and Alicia, my buddies. What the f's going on? I wanted to send you a message to say a big motherfucking thank you because y'all were the first to spin Bed on Fire Oz Music Show. I just wanted to say thank you because look where we are now. It's crazy. Thank you, Mads and Lise, for always supporting me and always having me on. And wild, wild, wild, wild things are happening. I'm so glad a lot of people are hearing it, but thanks for the Aussie support. Woo!
0: So cool. I love how grateful G is.
1: So grateful, so but wash that potty mouth out. Come on.
0: Loves an F-bomb. This song is gaining 500,000 streams on Spotify every single day. It's people so are loving good. It from the off-campus TV show. We loved it from day one. G Flip, Bed on Fire, plays now on the Oz Music Show at Nova.

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0: Jazzy K, Bored, here on Nova. It's the Maddie Rowe Oz Music Show. 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
1: Educational show.
0: We're going to be educational. We play Australian music, but we also educate the masses.
1: I've got my pen and paper.
0: Okay, new research says raving heals your nervous system.
1: Okay, tell me more.
0: Okay, so London School of Economics literally proved it. They tracked 600,000 heartbeats inside a London nightclub and found that raving heals your nervous system in real time. Stress regulated by 18%. Your body also recovers 4 to 10 times faster after dancing.
1: Wow.
0: I completely agree with that.
1: I feel like dancing just, you know, you shake it off. You're letting it all go. Your stress goes out of your hands, you know.
0: It's true. Yeah. I was feeling a little bit under the weather last night. I had a bit of a snotty nose. So I put a song on. I put a little bit of Dom Dolla on. And tell you what.
1: That grew.
0: It helped. Yeah. It actually helped. So if you are feeling a little bit not so great tonight, you've got a snotty nose like me or like I did, this might cure you. I Can't Lose You. Rave Time, Confidence Man, plays now on the Maddie Rowe Oz Music Show. You ready?
1: Let's do it.

0: is an Australian song.
1: Can I tell you a fact about that song?
0: Yeah, go on.
1: I remember that song from my last day of primary school in England.
0: Oh, they were playing it over in the UK.
1: Yeah.
0: Cool.
1: And our parents surprised a group of us girls with a limo, and we were listening to that song, and I got one of my friend's heads stuck in the window.
0: Oh my God.
1: On the window up.
0: Sam Sparrow, Black and Gold, soundtracking some horrors.
1: That's all I think of when I hear that song.
0: This is the Maddie Rowe Oz Music Show. Hey, coming up, you can have one of your favourite Australian bands in your backyard. Mm-hmm. More on that soon. But Amy Shark, one of our favourites, she is dropping a brand new album July 31st. It is called Soft Pop. It features a fluffy blue cover.
1: I'm obsessed.
0: You can actually touch the album and it's fluffy.
1: Yeah.
0: Have any other artists ever done that?
1: I don't think so.
0: I think Amy is one of the first. Anyway, Soft Pop out July 31st. Amy's very excited about the album. We spoke to her about it recently.
2: It just felt like everything was working, you know, like every song sort of came together beautifully. The biggest ick was a lot of fun to write. It was one of the first ones that sort of got me on my way to writing, to basically create Soft Pop. And I was sort of getting my head around the sonics of everything and the new fresh sound, which was really hard to restrain from having big beats and the usual big polished production. But I think that was my secret weapon, was being really strict on that and being really disciplined and knowing exactly what it needed to sound like. And then the more I went down the rabbit hole, I literally became Soft Pop.
0: So cool. Amy Shark wrote all of these songs in her bedroom. So she's gone back to basics. This is Biggest Ick from Amy Shark on the Oz Music Show tonight at Nova. First morning.

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0: Summit. That is Lane Pittman on the Matty Rollers Music Show. We saw him perform that live at the Country Town Music Awards in Brizzy a few weeks ago. Other country artists you need to get around, Rachel Fahim. My God, she is so good. She went on tour with Jordan Davis, one of the biggest country music artists in the world, only recently across Australia. She's doing massive things. Country music in Australia is that good. All right, coming up, we are going to get you across an Australian band that could be performing in your backyard. Details next. Now, though, should we throw it back to Ricky Lee?
1: Yes.
0: Ricky Lee and the Young Divas. Peak Ricky Lee. This is This Time I Know It's For Real at Nova.

0: Darwin DJ Cyril with the rapper Wiz Khalifa. The music video involves them just getting on some...
1: Yeah.
0: Some Mary Jane. Other words for that?
1: Doobie.
0: Devil's lettuce.
1: The green tang.
0: Oh my God. Anyway, you can go watch the music video in your own time. This is the Matty Wrote Oz Music Show. Let's do this. It's the Music Minute tonight. We have a rogue dog in the studio.
1: Very special guest, I think you mean.
0: Hello, Bento. Bento is a... What kind of dog is Bento?
1: Bernie's Mountain Dog.
0: Oh, my God. She's the cutest thing you've ever seen.
1: Yeah.
0: And I know Bento loves Australian music because I see her bopping along to Dom Dolla sometimes. all right, let's start the biggest Australian music news headlines tonight with a beloved band. You can have the Temper Trap perform in your backyard.
1: So good.
0: So cool. So the Temper Trap are offering an exclusive win-only experience for, yes, a backyard performance for you and 20 friends.
1: That's imagine so many friends.
0: Imagine hearing Sweet Disposition over the fence as a neighbour. I would ascend. I would ascend.
1: I'll give you one better, Maddie. Imagine having 20 friends that you can invite to your
0: backyard.
1: Oh,
0: my God. It's so true. If you order the brand new album from Temper Trap, Sungazer it's called, on vinyl, CD or digital, you go into the draw to win this ultimate backyard experience. Multiple entries are allowed and you will automatically be entered upon purchase. So go pre-order the Temper Trap album and get involved.
1: Hell yeah.
0: Up next, teenagers in New South Wales on the Central Coast have created a student-led music festival.
1: I love this.
0: Splendor in the Grass, Groove in the Moo-hoo. The student-led music festival is called North Wave. Mm-hmm. They hosted it in the school gymnasium.
1: So good.
0: 300 festival goers filled a makeshift mosh pit.
1: Wow.
0: and the six bands on the bill were all young, local, and in the metal rock genre.
1: Okay.
0: All these kids booked these bands to perform at the festival. So yeah. Incredible. The future of music festivals in good hands, I
1: Very
0: would say.
1: Much.
2: Hey guys, Dom Dolla.
0: And finally, we spoke about it yesterday on the show, but it is the biggest news at the moment. So in case you missed it, Dom Dolla sold out Melbourne's Marvel Stadium within hours yesterday. Mm. Sold out. So 70,000 people are going to pack out Marvel Stadium, AFL Grand Final week. Dom Dolla says, turning this stadium into a super club has been a dream of mine for years now. I can't believe we're finally making it a reality. So grateful for the support Melbourne has shown me over the years. See you in September. Dom Dolla packing out Marvel Stadium. I know Ricky Lee and Tim have tickets.
1: Ooh.
0: I know Jace Lauren and Clint have Dom Dolla tickets as well. So if you're in Sydney, Melbourne, or you have a phone and you've got the Nova player, you can win these tickets.
1: Yeah.
0: What do you think, Bento? She likes it. And that is the Music Minute. We have a full podcast available at the Nova Player. Anytime, anywhere, take us in your pocket. The Matty Roy Oz Music Show, 24/7 on the Nova Player. Yeah, we do it. See you now. 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

0: the Ed Sheeran tour with that song, Vance Joy on Support. I was there. You were there, producer Alicia.
1: Yeah, so good.
0: The crowd and the roar when Vance whipped out the ukulele and performed that song is like nothing I've ever seen or heard.
1: I didn't realise how many Vance Joy songs I knew until he was performing it. I knew the words to all of them.
0: The man has back-to-back-to-back-to-back hits. That was a cool thing to experience together. This is the Matty Rowe Oz Music Show. 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We have an Instagram at the Matty Rowe Show. 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
0: All right, brand new music now from dance trio out of Sydney, Pinyao, most famously known for this song. Banger. If you didn't know, they've also collabed with pretty much everyone. Bebe Rexha. They've done a song with Troye Sivan. They also remade Elton John's Cold Heart with Dua Lipa. This remix really put them on the map.
1: So good.
0: So they have, they're just touching all the dance hits, basically. Pinyao are back with a fresh one. It's called Crash. Big dance floor filler, big banger. It is a brand new fresh hit to the Matty Rowe Oz Music Show. We're going to play it. It kind of reminds me of when you're talking to your gals in the bathroom, talking trash about men.
1: Usually.
0: But it could be about anything. Yeah. It's very tongue-in-cheek, very funny lyrics. It features Male Zan. This is, yes, Pinyao with Crash. It's my fresh find on the Oz Music Show. Turn it up at Nova.

0: And the Matty Rowe Oz Music Show here at Nova. Does this make you want to go lift some weights at the gym?
1: It makes me want to go to the rave and heal my nervous system.
0: Yes, that is based on facts. Some London university did a study. If you get to the rave, get to the clubs, dance it out when you're feeling a little bit low, you can heal your nervous system and you just feel so much better.
1: So true.
0: It's like when they say, go to the gym and eat well and you feel better. It's obvious. Yeah. If you dance it out, you're going to feel good. Anyway, catch us tomorrow for the best Australian dance music and the best Australian music just in general. Mm-hmm. We always play it. If you missed our message from the incredible G-Flip, it's available on our Instagram page at The Matty Rowe Show. They're going to be hanging out on the show later this week. Mm-hmm. And until then, fresh hits and throwbacks continue with me next. Love you. Bye.
1: Bye. Don't ever see
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0: When Taylor Swift posts on Instagram, you know it's serious. It was the first thing I saw when I woke up. Taylor Swift is releasing a brand new single this Friday for the Toy Story 5 movie. The Swifties have gone nuts. Before then and before a Nova first play, Taylor

0: This is Nova, Tuesday night. Hope you're well. I am Maddie Rowe. If you didn't know, fun fact, the Australian population officially clocked over 28 million today. There are 28 million of us roaming on this beautiful country of ours, which means way more people listening to Nova. Fresh hits and throwbacks are on. Sabrina Carpenter's Busy Woman. And next, you're going to hear that TikTok hit, Dave and Tem's Rain Dance. What a tune.
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That's when I knew that your heart was scarring. 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
0: this is Ed Sheeran. Well, I love feeling. And this is our fresh new hit. Repeat it. Right here on Nova.
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0: Ed Sheeran, Martin Garrix. That is Repeat It on Nova. Hello, my name is Maddie Rowe, rolling through fresh hits and throwbacks tonight. Everyone is obsessed with country pop music. You know this song, right? Everywhere. Ella Langley, her voice is just incredible. What if I told you that there is an Australian artist who has a similar kind of vibe? She's making similar kind of music, but she's born right here in Australia. Her name is Rachel Fahim. Went on tour with Jordan Davis, one of the biggest country artists in the world recently across Australia. She is incredible live. Rachel Fahim, Deep End. That's playing for you next.
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17: Naughty, naughty.
18: I'm going to take this one, Jodes.
19: Okay. Passion piece?
18: I'm going to take this little fella. Passion piece of mine. Okay, let's jump straight into it, shall we? Mm-hmm. A new Hamptons luxury trend has emerged. Now, the Hamptons, you were described as like what? A real bougie sort of fancy spot in America, isn't it?
19: Yeah. So it's almost like the Mornington Peninsula, I guess, Melbourne.
18: Like very much the eastern suburbs of Sydney.
19: Yeah.
18: Like... Vaucluse and Rushcutters Bay.
19: Correct. That sort of vibe.
18: Point Piper. Mm. Yes. A new Hamptons luxury trend has emerged with wealthy women reportedly spending thousands on, and this is where I always stuff up, because is it vaginal or vaginal?
19: Oh, it's vaginal.
18: I always stuff up with this one.
19: How many times I have to tell you it's vaginal.
18: Okay. A vaginal tightening and rejuvenation treatments.
19: Mm-hmm.
18: Yeah, that's right. Tightening procedures.
19: Uh-huh.
18: Oh my gosh, is this a thing?
19: I guess it is. Is it? Okay, all right, I have a question for you without notice. How does one go about tightening that part of your anatomy?
18: Great question, Jodes.
19: Okay.
18: That's why producer Lucy is here. Luce, what do you got?
19: Luce. Hit us, Liz.
17: Oh, hang on. Sorry.
19: How do you tighten your vagina?
17: I don't know about this.
18: Oh, righto, miss. I haven't had kids. So.
19: Yeah.
18: All right. Stop flexing, all right?
17: Yeah, mine's
18: stop
17: already
18: flexing.
17: Tight.
18: Whoa. Okay. Don't get us cancelled. We're just trying to have some wholesome fun here, producer Liz.
19: Jesus.
18: Oh, sorry, folks. Sorry about that.
19: Sorry about that.
18: Anyway, are you okay? Are you okay, Jodes? You okay? Do you want to carry on?
19: I mean, I've had 4 kids, yeah. So where do you reckon I'm at?
18: Well, clinics offering surgical procedures. It's growing. It's fueled by social media, celebrity culture, increasing interest in cosmetic wellness.
19: Mm-hmm.
18: So they've recently warned, though, that vagina maxing. Because we know about ball maxing as well, to make your balls look bigger. This is vagina maxing. Trends can create unrealistic expectations and encourage people to use products or undergo treatments with limited evidence or potential risks.
19: I just feel like it's so very dangerous, isn't it? Because men already think that women all behave like porn stars, you know what I mean? And so now there's this expectation that we've all got a really tight vagina. And no one... except for producer Lucy, has got a tight vagina.
18: Yeah, apparently. So is that the conclusion from all of this?
19: Unbelievable
18: scenes. Unbelievable. Also, if you're a bloke out there and you're pushing for this, how dare you have the luxury of wanting such things?
19: Mm.
18: I am the skipper of Beggars Can't Be Choosers. And as the captain of that group, get out, all right? You're excluded.

0: Jodie and Hazy on Nova.
1: Question for you. What's with the nails, Del?
2: Which ones? Which nails are you talking about? Oh, the gorgeous nails on my left hand?
1: Yes.
2: What sort of shade of purple would you call that, Jodie?
1: That's a real violet. That's a real aggressive violet shade of nail polish on your fingers. What's behind that?
2: In terms of the job, would you call it flawless?
1: I'd say it's immaculate.
2: No. Okay, why do you say that with a smile and a laugh?
1: Oh, dear.
2: I went to my daughter's nail shop last night. That's
1: Did
2: right,
1: you?
2: She's got a nail shop.
1: Nice.
2: 5 years old.
1: Yeah.
2: Hell of a trade too, by the way.
1: Really?
2: Fantastic. Roaring business. Mm-hmm. Small business. So, ladies and gentlemen, what I would say is do your best. Support your local small SA businesses.
1: Absolutely. Where's she operating out of?
2: She's operating out of a kitchen in Hove at the moment. It's a startup. Okay. It's a startup, but we're getting there. She's just trying to build up her client base.
1: Okay.
2: It's probably fair to say that I'm the number one client at the moment.
1: Okay.
2: But the chat's fantastic too, by the way.
1: Yeah.
2: So I like to go in there and I am a random.
1: All right.
2: I'm not Lottie's father.
1: Okay.
2: I'm 100% at random.
1: Mm-hmm.
2: I go there for the experience.
1: Yep.
2: Not just the excellent treatment that I get, but mainly the experience. Mm-hmm. Went in there last night, actually.
3: Welcome to my nail salon.
4: What have you been doing?
3: I've been working at my shop.
4: Is your mum Cara by any chance?
3: Yes.
4: She's pretty gorgeous. Do you reckon I can catch up with her?
3: Yeah. You kiss.
4: Does she have a husband though?
3: Yes.
4: Does she?
3: It's Andrew.
4: Oh. Is he a good guy?
3: No.
2: So we're making progress.
1: Yeah.
2: We're making progress.
1: Okay.
2: Good nails. Mm-hmm. Potentially a chance to date Lottie's mum too, which is nice.
1: Yeah.
2: Because got a bit of a thing for her.
1: Okay.
2: Got a bit of a thing for Lottie's mum.
1: Does she stick to just the normal nail colour, or does she do like shellac and bi-ap and all the other options?
2: It's a great question.
1: Yeah.
2: It's a great question. Not for me to answer.
1: Okay.
2: Or for Lottie to answer too, by the way.
1: Okay.
2: She's just starting out.
1: And also, does she just do manicures, or does she do pedicures, which is your feet as well?
2: Does no one, especially people that I know, are allowed anywhere near my feet.
1: Okay.
2: Okay.
1: All right.
2: And that's for their safety, not for mine.
1: Okay.
2: Okay.
1: Maybe she needs to work on expanding her menu to services offered.
2: Not really sure. You ready for some honest feedback? Go again.
1: Yeah.
2: What's the quality like there?
1: Okay.
2: What's the quality?
1: It's a little chipped.
2: Explain to me. It's a little chipped.
1: It's a little. It's, if that was colouring in, we'd be outside the lines.
2: That's a second coat.
1: Oh,
2: it's a second coat
1: it?
2: As well.
1: Right.
2: And yes. And my cuticles are supposed to be covered in paint as well? Like, what are we talking there?
1: Not necessarily.
2: Okay.
1: Yeah.
2: So what I would say is if you're looking for your nails done nice and cheap and a great conversation, Lottie's Nail Salon in Hove, just turn up. Just turn up, knock on the door.
1: Yeah.
2: This lady who we're talking about, Lottie's mum, she might be there. She won't mind. I'm sure she won't mind, especially whilst I'm at work. Just turn up. Lottie's ready to go.
1: How much did you pay for that little nail job, by the way?
2: Oh, this one was on the house.
1: Oh, was it?
2: Okay, this one was on the house, and all it required was two small twirls. At 7 p.m, so the ramifications were
1: sugar, the insulin levels through the roof. No wonder she painted outside the line. She's off her face on chocolate.
0: Jodie and Hazy in the morning.
5: They're a big artist.
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5: And then,
0: how is everyone?
5: There are the artists the whole world follows.
0: Nova is sending you and three friends to the Big Apple,
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0: famous Madison Square Garden.
1: Harry Styles, Aria, number one record. Kiss All The Time, Disco Occasionally is out now.
0: Keep it on Nova.
1: All this week.
0: The home of Harry Styles.
1: Here's what's happening around our city this week. And some things we love.
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1: Nova's Jody and Hazy.
2: Just spoke to the Bureau, confirmation.
3: It's raining men.
2: Yep. It's from the Bureau too, guys. So you know it's legit.
3: Yeah. Mm. It's going to rain pretty solid men all day and all week, actually. Now, what about this? Have you seen the pictures coming out of Perth? They were battered yesterday by one of the worst storms in five decades. So it left an absolute path of destruction. Now that storm cell is heading east to threaten us. So we already had a bit of it yesterday and other states as well. So the super system in Perth ripped off roofs, toppled trees onto cars, plunged thousands of homes into darkness as well. And they had monster swells at the beach, 10 metres.
2: Wow.
3: 10 metres, I tell you. And it carved chunks out of the coastline as well. So we're already copping it here, as I mentioned. Thousands in South Australia were cut off from power on the first day of winter yesterday. Have a listen to some of the super storm cell activity at the moment.
4: The entire coastline of South Australia is under a severe weather warning as residents brace for rain and damaging winds. Gusts of up to 100 kilometres an hour are expected to sweep across parts of the state, including the west coast and the Eyre and York peninsulas this afternoon.
2: Watch out, guys. Batten down the hatches.
3: Yes, so the SES have warned anyone who's not already prepared in terms of sandbagging, etc., now could be a little bit too late. These were some of the warnings on the news last night on Channel 10.
2: You old sandbagger.
5: Today we've got this broad risk of damaging winds. We've already seen some areas of those damaging winds around that 90 to 100 kilometres an hour, and that, you know, includes Adelaide. If we are to look at, you know, when the peak winds broadly through this event would be, it's probably through those southern coastal locations tonight.
6: We do have sandbags available through self-help pods, and that can be found on the SES website, as well as some information about how to lay those sandbags.
7: Stay weather aware, be prepared for possible outages, and that could mean anything from charging your devices now through to having a torch or lighting prepared if you do lose power.
2: Expect a power outage. Is that what I'm reading from that?
3: Yes, exactly right. There's a coastal hazard warning as well for abnormally high tides. So today, showers becoming windy. It's pretty much going to rain all day and all week as well. 15 tomorrow, more showers. 15 Thursday, more showers. 16 on Friday, 0 to 2 mils. So, yeah, bit going on.
2: Yeah.
3: Producer Lucy, you said there was around 6 mils since last night?
8: Yeah, since 9 a.m. yesterday in the CBD, 6 mils. Mount Lofty's had heaps more if you're up in the hills.
3: Yeah,
8: but
3: right.
8: Good for the garden.
3: Yeah. Big shout out to Tiff Warne on Channel 10 last night, who's lost her voice.
2: Oh, I lost her voice.
3: Lost her voice.
2: Oh, that's
3: bad
2: not good.
3: Time to lose a voice as a weather presenter, isn't it?
2: Doesn't
3: it's
2: work.
3: Not the week, Tiff.
2: Very, very important.
3: Mm.
2: But yeah, a big shout out to, like you mentioned, Loose the Plants. If there's any winners in this, it is the plants.
3: Yeah.
2: So good on you guys.
8: Not the ones that topple down in the wind, but the ones who are now thriving with the rain.
2: Yes, that's true. Yeah. And all the trees that needed a drink too that haven't been toppled over. Good on you guys.
3: Cool middle age chat, you two.
2: Fantastic.
3: Great.
8: Yeah, we're all sitting here with our cardigans too, appreciating the rain.
1: This

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1: Nova's Jodie and Hazy.
2: A few days since our big party on Friday night, Jodes.
0: Mm-hmm.
2: Something happened on the way to the party as well.
0: Oh.
2: Which I thought in the moment was just a pretty honest mistake and just a bit of an incident between a couple of newfound friends. That's me and my Uber driver. But the ramifications now are quite solid.
0: What's happened?
2: Do you know your Uber rating?
0: It is a very solid 4.83, actually.
2: Oh, okay. Mm-hmm. What about you, producer Lucy?
3: 4.87.
2: 4.87, okay. So according to the stats, 4.8 to 5 stars is considered excellent. So well done, ladies. 4.5 to 7 is average, and below 4.5 is considered poor. You may experience longer wait times or frequent ride cancellations.
0: Is that like you've got a poor Uber reputation?
2: Yeah, pretty much.
0: Okay.
2: Mine is now 4.72.
0: What's
2: going on there?
0: So you are... You're that guy.
2: No, I'm still, I'm average. I'm just above average.
0: Yeah.
2: But what I was sure that I don't use Uber very often, but I was sure it was in the 4.8s. And then I realised and I checked, you can check too, by the way.
0: Oh.
2: I copped a little one star.
0: Why?
2: Because when I jumped in the Uber, and sometimes this happens when we're going to events or whatever, I had myself a little roadie.
0: Oh, no.
2: Okay. And it was almost like this was a... It was set up like some sort of comedic movie.
0: Mm.
2: I said, as I usually do, I jumped in the front seat. Apparently you're not supposed to do
0: don't
2: that.
0: Do
2: you're supposed
0: that.
2: To sit in the back seat and just shut the hell up.
0: Yes.
2: I don't. I wanted to chat. So I was in the front seat and I said to him, hey, do you mind if I open this up and drink it?
0: Yeah.
2: And he said, yeah, that's fine. Just be careful. And I said, yeah, no worries. So then I opened it up. I'm not even kidding.
0: Oh, no.
2: It's like it was scripted and it was like there was a bunger in the bottom of the can and it just went and it hit the roof. So there was contents that hit the roof and then straight away I thought it was a funny situation. So he gave me some napkins and I wiped it off. I was like, oh, sorry about that, mate. Well, oh, I can't believe that. What are the chances too, by the way? Like I had one before and it's completely fine.
0: Yeah.
2: And we genuinely laughed.
0: Yes.
2: And then I jumped out and I gave him 5 stars.
0: Yeah.
2: And I've since discovered that he's given me 1 star.
0: Well, what was it? Was it a beer?
2: It was just a beer.
0: Oh, yeah.
2: So like, this one beer absolutely exploded. Like in a genuine direction, like it's like it was aiming for the roof.
0: I'm with him because if someone spurted beer all over the roof of my car, I would have been furious.
2: But I thought we all agreed that it was an honest, fun mistake.
0: No, this is where you can't read situations because...
2: I didn't read it at all. He gave me 1 star and I gave him 5 stars. I tried to tip him from the work account again. Didn't work.
0: You should do more than just bloody tip him as well because you've basically soiled his vehicle.
2: No, well, I didn't cop a soiling fee. That's a taxi thing, by the way. Good old-fashioned soiling fee for $88. How would I know that? No idea. 13, 24, 10. What happened in the Uber?
0: Oh, yes.
2: Or maybe what brought the Uber rating down as well? Because stuff happens.
0: Hello, Griffin. What happened?
4: I ordered an Uber on the way to town on the weekend, and I was with my girlfriend, and I said to Uber, if you stop in at the servo quickly, he said, yeah, that's fine. Ran inside, and he ended up running. Taken off with my missus in the car.
2: Whoa, classic.
0: What do you mean?
2: Hey, it's a love story as old as time.
4: Yeah, it took off for about 5 minutes. I didn't even have my phone on me or anything, so I thought he's bloody kidnapped her.
0: Yeah.
4: And then, yeah, he ended up coming back 5 minutes later.
2: So, okay.
0: Did you say, what are you doing?
4: Yeah, I did, and he's like, oh, your missus told me to do it.
2: Oh, that is a lie. So that's an outright lie, isn't it?
4: Yeah, well, that's what I thought.
0: What'd you give him, Griffin?
4: Oh, I wanted to give him a black eye.
2: Well, you didn't, though. You acted responsible about it, didn't you, Griffin?
4: No, I didn't.
0: Good on you, Griffin.
2: There's a lot of... There's a few truths that need to come from that.
0: Mm.
2: I mean, whose idea was it to strand poor old Griffin?
0: I don't know. Yeah. I don't know. A
2: lot of lessons from these.
0: So many. A
2: lot of lessons on how you should ride an Uber. But what we have found out, and we keep on getting told, is... Get in the back and shut up.
0: Yeah.
2: If you want a good Uber rating, get in the back and shut up. I thought that was always rude.
0: Mate, I've been telling you this for how long have we been working together?
2: Yeah.
0: Forever.
2: Yeah.
0: So, and you continue to sit in the front and chat their ears off.
2: Yeah. Do you know why though? I know because this seems to be a different situation. So my dad, we had a little shed built in our backyard, like a little garden shed.
0: Mm.
2: And my dad told me, my dad could speak to anyone.
0: Yeah.
2: My dad could speak to a dead person for 2 or 3 hours.
0: Yeah.
2: He said... when this bloke started building the shed, go out there and talk to him because that's what they want. And I was like, no, Dad.
0: No.
2: He just wants to be left alone, build the shed, we'll give him the money and then he can go home to his family.
0: Exactly.
2: And live the rest of his life out. And Dad was like, no, go out there and spark up a conversation with him for the whole time, which is what my dad did.
0: Yeah, right.
2: Gosh, I'm turning into my dad.
0: Oh, no.
1: Jodie and Hazy. Jodie and Hazy. 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
15: Morning, everybody.
16: Hello.
15: Happy Wednesday.
17: Morning. Oh, it's Wednesday.
15: I know.
16: We've had a short week, Joel. You've done all the heavy lifting because you've worked every day. Natalie and I have only done one day.
17: Oh, my gosh. Yeah, just nose to the grindstone.
16: Always.
17: Is that an expression?
15: Yeah.
17: Yeah. Go me.
15: Yeah, that's it, isn't it?
16: That's something to do with the wheel. Is the wheel in that one as well?
17: Wheel, yeah. Wheel doing a really good job.
16: Pedal to the metal.
15: Really been a fortune. Yeah. What are you talking about? On today's show, blind dates, like proper blind dates where you... It's not just somebody that you've chatted to on an app. We're talking you've been set up on a blind date.
17: Yeah, like I'm going to be in the red shirt. I'll be in the corner of this bar.
15: Yeah.
16: You're going to hear these stories, but I'll just go forward to say they seem to be very successful.
15: Right? It's extraordinary. Only the people that have success are ones who are willing to talk about it. The others are too traumatised. Plus, we speak to a proper private investigator, which is very cool. Ooh. And then people that have done an amateur job, including, like, some of these are unbelievable how much depth they've gotten into. Don't cross some women especially. Very good at it.
16: Very handy.

0: and Sean. Nova.
1: Sean, you're the one we're worried about. I went in to do a welfare check on you on Saturday night.
2: Look, Shawnee. I slept okay, mainly because I had 1,000 beers. And I think that knocked me out, Nat.
3: What were you up to?
1: Yeah, it's a great question, Joel.
2: My daughter had her first ever dinner dance, Joel, and she was a partner going along to Scotch College.
1: So a boy asked her to a dance?
2: Yes!
3: Wow, that's good. Like, I never got invited to any dances or formals outside of my own. So that's, you know, that's a win.
2: That's a win. That's a win.
1: It does. Is it a win though, Sean, that the boys are sniffing around?
2: That makes me nervous.
1: She's not even 16 yet. She'll be 16 next month.
2: Yeah, I know. I was a bit nervous.
1: I've seen the photo. We probably need to send it to Joel because she looks like she's 25 and a model.
2: It's so funny, Joel.
3: Uncle Joel will look after her.
2: I hope you will. It's so funny because we all see when the girls around 16, 17 start going to balls and that, and they all look, you know, like women.
1: Yes, because they put the work in, right? Yeah. So they, you know, they get their eyelashes done, they go the full face of makeup, they get it professionally done, hair, this didn't happen in my day, by the way, but everything, eyebrows are on point, everything's perfect, right?
3: And the fellas are in tarot cash.
1: Yes. And
2: That's exactly right.
1: The boys are wearing their dad's ill-fitting suits.
2: It didn't look like many of them had haircuts or put gel in their hair or anything like that. They look so awkward, and I feel for them because I was one of them, and you always second-guessing yourself and, you know, I'm going out with a girl tonight and, oh, my God, what am I
3: allowed? Certainly second-guessing that.
2: But, Joel, we went to a prees. We went to prees so that girls could all catch up before we actually went to the pre-prees. That was pre-prees before the prees where the boys got to meet their partners. But one of Sonny's friends was saying that she was telling me that she actually has never met the guy she was going to the dinner dance with.
1: What? Oh, so it's just a friend, friend of a friend.
2: It's a friend of a friend who sent her a message on Instagram to say, hey, would you come to this ball with me? And she just went, yeah, no worries. She did tell me she stalked the guy.
1: Yeah, of course. You've got to check out his socials.
2: But they never actually met, so it was a blind date for the first time.
1: Did they even, like, call? Oh, no, they don't call. Phone.
2: There's no calling.
3: Wow, yeah, just the Insta DMs.
2: So when we rocked up to
3: on both of their behalf.
2: Yes, when we rocked up to the house when the kids got to meet each other and they were going in cars driven by a couple of parents all together, there's probably about 14 kids.
1: Where were they going? Where was it at?
2: That was actually at the school. They did it all up, spent the money doing it up, which is interesting. Mm. But that was the first time they'd met each other, and when we were walking in, I was wondering if she could actually spot him. She had seen photos of him and stuff. Yes. So that was a bit easier.
1: Can you imagine?
3: I'm wearing purple. Yeah.
2: Wow. Exactly. A black and white suit with a tie. Yeah, you got me?
3: It would be amazing if they go on to, you know, to know each other for many years or
1: great
3: perhaps become a couple. For many years. That's very cute.
2: But I was wondering if blind dates actually happen.
3: Yeah.
1: Have you ever done one, Joel? You have?
3: Yeah, I went on
1: completely
3: one.
1: Completely blind?
3: Yeah.
1: Before and after?
3: Actually, the bloke picked me up. I think he wanted to show off his car. I was really young. And I just moved to Melbourne.
1: So who set you up? How did you find him?
3: Em Rusciano. Oh. And she was a friend of his. And he picked me up. We went to see this film, Have You Heard About the Morgans, which is a Sarah Jessica Parker film. And I think I've told you this story. This is when it happened. About 20 minutes in, he said he was going to get a choc top. I was like, yum, get me one, boys. I'm very pleased. He never returned.
1: Oh! So he drove you there in his car and then left you there.
3: Yeah, it was like a really proactive Uber.
1: Yes. Now, I've got a couple of questions about this because you're at the movies. You're not exactly talking to one another. So what did you do to put him off severely?
3: Maybe the fact that I was enjoying the film, which you know,
1: maybe that was a test. You're right.
3: Yeah, it was really panned by critics.
1: Yes,
3: but I love first. I always say to people, a really good first date, and this is not me trying to promote what you know I do, but stand up comedy is great to go and see because you can kind of
1: you can interact, you can and the laughter makes you feel good, like you're happy.
3: Yeah, you can gauge their sense of humour, and then if the comedy's bad, you have something to bond over, trauma bond over. After.
2: It's perfect. Natalie, blind date.
1: Never been on a blind date.
2: All right, we've got one. Bring him in, Amy.
3: Yeah. 13, 24, 10.
2: Get in line. We're talking blind dates with Natalie. We're actually talking, apart from that, when you make the offer, and Joel and I will be able to, we'll work our way through what we like for Natalie or not. But secondly, if you've been on a blind date, did it work out? Was it horrible? Did you ask for a Boysenberry chopped up.
1: And that turned them
2: off. And they
1: were
2: like, no way, boys, Brie, no thank you. I'm out of here.
3: That's, I think, like the top tier. That's God level chopped up, I thought.
2: Mm. Joel, my wife had a box of Boysenberry in the fridge and I said, as if anyone's going to eat them. And that was two nights ago. They were gone within half an hour.
3: Oh, my God. Actually, so I think of you last night, Sean, as I smashed a few of our favourite cookies. I thought Sean will love this.
1: Exactly.
0: Nathan, Nat and Sean.

0: Over.
1: We are talking about blind dates, inspired by Sean's daughter's mate who went to the Year 11 dinner dance at Scotch with a boy. She hadn't met him yet. So he just asked her over text because a friend of a friend kind of situation. And
2: cool.
1: She said, yeah, why not? I'll do it. And she'd never set eyes on him.
3: No, and I guess, Joel, getting back to asking the question in the first place, by text, you feel like you're not, if they said no to your face,
1: yes,
3: that would be humiliating.
1: That's
3: right.
1: If
3: they say no to a text, you pretend that you never sent it.
1: Just left just leave them on read.
2: But I guess in this day and age, a text is considered quite, formal over, say, a DM or a Snapchat.
1: Yeah, great point. That's
3: snappy.
2: Yeah, and I've just seen a photo of your daughter, Sean, going to the ball. Stunning.
1: Sean has to buy a shotgun, doesn't he?
3: Yeah, definitely.
2: Yeah, I did say to Sean, does she have a good gay in her life? Because that's very important in these, in these years. Happy to help.
1: She doesn't need the style advice. She's got that down pat.
2: Need
1: she
2: the
1: looks
2: style
1: amazing,
2: advice.
1: Doesn't she?
3: Yeah.
1: Yeah.
3: Yeah,
1: just to
2: we
1: talk
2: just
1: about
2: more
1: boys
2: do
1: and stuff.
2: PR. Yeah, yeah. We're your publicist. Yeah.
3: Okay.
2: Get away from her. Not good enough.
1: Yeah, exactly.
3: I love it.
1: Michael's in Darch. Hi, Michael.
4: G'day, guys. How you going?
3: Good
1: mate. Did you go on a blind date? What do you got for us?
4: Yes. So probably, 18 years ago. I remember it vividly. A mate of mine was going on a date with a girl and he found out the morning of the date that she was bringing 4 or 5 of her friends. So,
2: No, it doesn't work like that.
4: No, it doesn't. But it all turned out well, trust me. He was frantically ringing around. It was a lunchtime catch up. So he was frantically ringing around all of his mates trying to find some tag alongs.
1: Yes,
4: I was one of those people. I had my work Christmas party the night before, so I was
2: feeling pretty dusty.
4: So I dragged myself out of bed, jumped in the car. I was filling the clothes I was in the night before. Didn't have time to have a shower or anything.
2: Good
4: either,
2: boy,
4: so.
2: That's a good friend.
1: Hope it wasn't a fancy dress party.
4: Yeah. No, thankfully not. Went to the lunch date. Hit it off with one of the young ladies that was there, and we've been married for 13 years last month. And we've been together for 18.
3: Still haven't
1: that's
3: had a shower.
1: That's unbelievable.
2: Michael, that's incredible.
4: Yeah,
1: how low are her standards?
2: You. Yeah.
4: I know.
2: And a lunch date. Lunch? That's friend zone.
4: I know. It was pretty crazy. We sort of started seeing each other after that point. Just sort of casual friends kind of stuff. And I went away to America for a month and she was still waiting for me when I came back.
1: Aww.
4: So I thought, okay, cool. Let's make it official, and we married kids and all that kind of stuff.
3: Mike, what about the other mates who turned up to?
1: Yeah, what about the guy that organised it?
3: Did any of them
1: pan out?
3: Nah.
4: I think the bloke who was set up with the original girl. I think they lasted a couple of months. So it was pretty awkward though, because she was coming to all of the all of my friends' parties and stuff.
2: All loved
4: for
2: up
4: a long time after. So but it was a good thing to go to.
2: Yeah.
1: It worked out for you, Mike.
3: It would be.
1: Well done.
2: And I'm glad you got the United States under your belt first because, have that, month and then, of course, make it official after. Very well played.
3: It's not a bad conversation if you get the call up, you're a single guy and your mate rings, hey, I'm going out with this chick, she's bringing 4 mates. Can you come? Oh, what?
1: No, but he was hung. He's still in bed.
3: Was he well hung, though, Nat?
2: No, keep saying hung. I'm like, what?
1: Simone's in Henley Brook. Hi, Simone.
5: Morning.
3: Hi, okay. Simone.
1: Have you been set up on a blind date, Simone?
5: Yes, my best friend decided that after I got out of my marriage that I needed to move on, and so she set me up with this guy and she said, look, you're going to have to catch taxi there because I didn't have a car at that time.
1: Mm.
5: So he paid for the taxi $75 later.
1: Oh, nice.
2: Someone's doing well.
5: I showed up and I literally never left. I moved in a week later. It's now been 13 years.
1: Out.
5: We built our own house together.
2: Wow. Yeah,
1: Simone? What? What do you mean you moved in 2 weeks later?
2: Oh, no, that's very normal.
5: No, a week later, I literally never left. I got there on a Thursday and stayed with him for the week, and then we just decided, no, this is it. I moved in, and we've been together ever since.
2: Whoa! Simone, I get it, because Jack basically moved in from day one, and all I thought was, do you actually have a house?
1: Yeah, no, but Joel, this doesn't happen in our community, is what I'm saying.
2: Yeah, I must say, this is very much more my people. And
1: very unusual, Simone. Very
3: unusual. Actually, this seems unfair.
1: Yes. What, that people found happiness?
3: Are we going to... How many... We got a lot of phone calls. We'll have to ring back the suitors for you.
1: All the ones that called to date me.
2: Yeah.
1: All the melted ones down that the
2: hung wearing a red
3: carnation. The phone was going off. You're going to have to start renting your house out in East Fremantle. Apparently, you can just hook up with someone and just move in. 13 years.
1: Yeah. First, he pays my $75 cab fare.
2: Oh, I'd love that. Yeah, Nat's dating the pool boy. Wow.
0: Nathan, Nat and Sean. They're a big artists.
6: Hey, here we go, Nat.
0: And then...
7: How is everyone?
0: There are the artists the whole world follows.
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1: There was an article online we're having a look at and we thought, hang about, a private dick detective, I say, who was looking at and made a discovery about a cheating husband.
2: That's right.
1: We thought, man, what a job that is.
2: Using technology, yes. In fact. Cassie Croft is that private investigator. She's originally a Perth girl. Cassie, good morning.
3: Good morning, team.
1: Cassie, this is so exciting. I didn't know you did this for a gig.
3: Yeah, with all that free time I've got, I thought I'd just jump in the car and stalk people.
1: Yeah. When did you start up and how did this come to be for you?
3: Yeah, so it's probably about 5 years ago now. A friend of mine, we were having wines, having a chat, and she mentioned she thought her partner might be cheating. And we kind of were working out what to do. And we joked about hiring a private investigator, but it felt like such a wild thing to do. You sort of picture a creepy old man in a trench coat, sure. You know, not someone you really want to tell your deepest fears to.
1: Yeah.
3: So, yeah, I started looking into it and trained up and started the business and it's been taking off.
2: Now, Cassie, you did tap into something there because every girl after a couple of glasses of wine has this capacity because if somebody says, I've met this guy on Tinder and I don't know, is he sus or not? There are most women I know with the right motivation can find out his home address, his last name, his workplace just by looking at the photos usually. We all have this capacity, but you've just taken it to a professional level. Is there training that you have to do?
3: I used to do this for free and now I get paid for it.
2: Yes. So do you have to train for it or is it just something?
3: You should do it legally. It's a Cert 3 in investigative services and then you have to go down to the police station, you know, get fingerprints. Check you're not dodgy.
2: Yeah.
3: And yeah, go from there.
1: So the Cert 3, is that done at TAFE?
2: Sean.
3: I think they do run it at TAFE, but
1: it's
3: specialist courses. You know, you can do it from home. So, you know, if you're at home with the kids, you can get going on it.
1: Do you get a badge?
3: No.
2: You can make one.
3: I myself one to feel cooler.
1: Let's make one. Absolutely.
2: I mean, the idea of being a private investigator is that perhaps you're going undercover, Sean, and maybe wearing a badge that says private investigator doesn't help that
1: process.
2: You reckon
1: that gives it away? I see an Ace Ventura.
2: That's true.
1: Hey, Cassie, many years ago I was walking down towards where Nat and I live, actually, and I saw this lady who was
2: not
1: pulled
2: together,
1: over in the car.
2: Just so you know.
1: We meet at different times. But anyway, I saw this lady and I recognised her and I said, what are you doing? She's just sitting in a car and she said, I'm surveilling this guy for a private detective and she just had a camera and she goes, I'm getting paid to sit here all day.
2: Yes, and watch their comings and goings.
1: Yes. Yeah. Do you go and literally stop? Hey, Cassie, many years ago I was walking.

0: I do find most surveillance kind of investigators tend to be men for obvious bathroom reasons, much less fun as a girl.
1: Oh, yeah.
0: Much harder to use a bottle, I'll say.
2: Yes.
0: But yeah, absolutely, that's some of the job. And I think part of it is really just keeping yourself awake sometimes. If you're there 8 hours and nothing's going on.
2: Yeah, boring.
1: On percentages of people thinking that their partner might be going a bit rogue, how much has it come true in terms of a percentage, do you think?
0: Yeah, probably somewhere around 60, 70%. I don't think that's true of the whole population.
2: No.
0: By the time you've sort of, seen the signs, come to an investigator, you kind of know what's going on. We've all got that gut instinct.
2: Yeah, yeah.
1: And in terms of men and women, who do you, what do you see most of?
0: I would say they cheat around the same amount, but I think the signs of it are different. Men, it tends to be more physical things like suddenly they're working out or shaving more often or cleaning out the car is a big one for men. If it's normally a tip and suddenly they're getting it detailed, that's a pretty big sign.
1: Wow.
2: That's amazing.
1: What about the women then?
0: Women, it tends to be more changes in their behaviour rather than physical things. You know, they're humming around the house looking happy or they're, out of the house
1: okay.
0: more.
1: Yeah,
0: as bad as that sounds.
2: Yeah. Either they're drinking rosé or they're cheating.
1: Well, so far, my wife hasn't been happy for a while, so I might be safe.
2: Yeah, exactly. Hey, Cassie, the story that we read about you said that you used sort of technology to catch a guy cheating. Can you run us through some of the different ways that you can catch people?
0: Yeah, so I think the technology really is the big thing these days. It doesn't always have to be me sitting outside a hotel taking photos. We had a recent case where she was pretty savvy. She'd already checked their joint bank accounts. She'd tried coming home unexpectedly to catch something, but nothing was really working. So we sort of went through a couple of things, do you have any other joint accounts? And she mentioned they have an Amazon Alexa device.
2: Yes.
0: And not many people are aware you can actually download the voice history for your Alexa. So I'm more worried about the dumb questions I've asked my Alexa than anything else. But this guy, she went to the history of when she was on work trips and she would hear him asking Alexa for things and a girl giggling and talking in the background.
2: Oh.
0: When confronted, he finally admitted what was going on.
2: So also if he'd asked Alexa to play Barry White, that's a telltale sign, right?
0: No man is sitting alone at home listening to Barry
2: exactly,
0: White.
2: Right? Yeah, exactly, right? Exactly.
1: It sounds really, really interesting. And do you sometimes jump out behind a tree and go, hey, gotcha?
0: No, I might have to try that, Sean. New method.
1: Hey!
2: So do you at any stage confront the people that you're investigating, or is it more like you just gather the data and then report back to the person that's hired you?
0: Yeah, no, I just gather the data and report back. I mean, it does drive me a bit crazy sometimes when you don't hear what the outcome was.
2: Yes.
0: You find out what happened. You're like, did you yell at him? Did you throw a shoe?
2: Yes. Did you leave him or not? Or did you forgive him? What happened? Yes. It's so intriguing.
1: It is.
2: We do have a lot of questions.
1: I know. What are you wearing?
0: Everybody does.
2: What do you wear while you're doing it? While you're investigating, what's your...
0: I think that's why I've never been burned because, I'm not in a badge, as you say, or a trench coat. I'm normally in yoga pants carrying a sausage dog. No one thinks I'm a PI. I'm going to have to change my hair now. This is too much publicity.
2: Oh, no. Exactly. You've given us too much information. All right. Well, Cassie, we're very intrigued by the whole thing. Thank you so much for talking to us.
0: Thanks, guys.
1: Outstanding.
2: All right,
1: how is that?
2: I know, right?
3: Nova's Nathan, Nat and Sean.

0: Sean on Nova.
1: We were so intrigued, and Sean, you asked too many questions for it to be comfortable. Cassie,
2: I've got a woman at home that I don't see all the time, so I'm going to
1: Venus sure Investigations. So she specialises. She has a private investigation service where she specialises in cheating partners.
2: And she caught someone out with through technology, Alexa.
1: Yeah.
2: Films everything. Sorry.
1: Records everything that you ask it. And so if there's a girl giggling in the background while you're on a business trip.
2: What's a funny joke? So.
1: Hey, that's right. Let's go to Shireen in Secret Harbour. Hello.
3: Hello. How are you going?
1: Great, Shireen. Okay, talk to us about doing your own investigation. What happened?
3: So I was in the hospital following the birth of my son. My husband went home to wet the baby's head with his friend. They had my son and his kids at the house. The next morning we were having photos and my husband said, don't use the card, just use cash. And I was like, okay, that's weird, but okay. And then he said, oh, there's some money missing from the bank, but don't worry about it, I've got your present. Anyway, the present never came, and then I got the bank records, because back then, you know, they send them to you.
2: Yeah.
3: And I noticed there was a weird transaction for $500 at 2 a.m. of that morning.
1: Yes.
3: So I was like, oh, $500, where did that go? So then I checked his phone records, because back then, again, paper.
2: You could do that.
3: And there was an odd number on an hour before that. So I rang the number. Turns out it was an escort service. And my husband had funded him and his friend to be serviced by escorts in my house while I was in hospital.
1: And while the kids are sleeping in the house
2: as
1: well.
2: That's a way to wet the baby's head, Nat.
1: That's not how you wet the baby's head, Sean, just so you know.
2: Right, you don't? Okay, that's a cross.
1: That's a no.
2: It's a cross.
1: No.
2: Oh, Shireen, that's horrible.
1: Are you still together, Shireen?
3: No, we divorced. I'm now remarried to a much younger man, so that's very
2: nice. Oh, good on you.
1: Hey.
2: Good on you. Yes.
1: Great brag. Well done.
2: Yeah.
1: It wasn't even a humble brag. That was just a brag.
2: What are you doing?
1: What are you doing, Sean?
2: You just had a child.
1: Right?
2: Okay.
1: Yeah, don't do that. Don't do that. Thank you, Shireen.
2: Write it down. We're getting the list together.
1: Tiana's in Clarkson. Hello.
4: Hello. How are you guys?
2: Hi,
1: great,
2: Tiana.
1: Tiana. Okay, talk to us. Have you done your own investigation?
4: Oh, yeah. So Mum had this newish partner and she came to us kids and was like, I just think something's up, something's going on, not sure. And I was like, leave it with me, Mum. I'm great at social media. Just give me 10 minutes, I'll get back to you.
2: Ooh.
4: So I was friends with him on Facebook, went on his profile, couldn't really find anything, went on his pages that he was following or joined, had a look through them, found one that was about motorcycles. And I was like, yeah, cool, okay, let me look what you've posted. Had a look what he posted. Some lady had liked every single post that he had posted. I was like, okay, cool, got your name. And he posted this sort of motorcycle picture. It wasn't out the front of our house and it wasn't out the front of his house. So I was like, okay, got that in the back of my mind.
2: Oh.
4: Went under this lady's profile. She had coincidentally posted photos of her front lawn that had recently been done. So I could see her house.
2: Oh.
4: And I matched the two photos up and I was like, yep, gotcha. So then we went a step further. My sister is really good in the real estate world. She found exactly who this lady was, where she lives. We got the address. And then, yeah, we sprung him.
2: Tiana, you are dangerous.
1: Amazing powers. You need to go and do this certificate. You don't give it away
2: straight
1: for free.
2: Straight to tape for you.
1: You are so good at this game.
2: How's the work you did?
1: I know,
2: your sister, Tiana.
1: Yeah. See?
4: Well, yeah, if you're going to mess with my mum, probably don't. I will find out what you're doing.
1: Yeah. Don't mess with Tiana's mum, Sean.
2: I wouldn't. What do you do for a gig, Tiana, if you have one?
1: If you have one.
4: I do marketing, so a lot of social media.
1: Yeah, see? She's an expert in the field. You're halfway there, Tiana. I'll tell you what, you are very impressive. You've got powers and Sean's scared.
0: Nathan, Nat and Sean. Nova. One access all Origin experience already won.
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6: 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Looking forward to it. Oh, man, I love
0: the dream. 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Flights, accommodation, watch the Mighty Maroons at the MCG. 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

0: 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Nova.
1: We're loving how many people do their own private investigating. We spoke to Cassie from Venus Investigations just about, you know, her line of work, basically. It's so interesting.
2: So interesting, yeah, absolutely. And we had some great callers. We're about to hear from Will in Coogee. G'day, Will.
3: Good morning. How are you guys going?
2: Awesome.
1: Good. Well, so far we've heard from a lot of girls that are really good on the amateur private investigation. Talk to us.
3: Yeah, I thought time to for a guy to call in because it's obviously not only the guys cheating.
2: Yes.
3: But yeah, so I had a colleague of mine, and he was telling me all those stories about his wife being away from home and, you know, like some dodgy stuff. And then she played indoor volleyball, indoor beach volleyball.
2: Yes.
1: Yes.
3: And so he was telling me that she has, all of a sudden, she had all those extra games and she was away, home a lot, playing indoor beach football.
2: Playing in tournaments and stuff.
1: Yes.
3: Yeah. So I said to him, like, mate, when she comes home from beach volleyball, do you check if there's any sand in her, that, you know, like in her shoes or anything like
2: yeah,
3: that?
2: Yeah,
3: because surely you get some sand, you know, like in places where you don't want to have it.
2: Yeah,
1: correct.
3: Yeah. So he said, no, I didn't check. So I asked him, like, well, maybe you just checked. So he checked the first time that she played again, and he was like, nah, no sand or nothing. I thought, well,
2: no sand in the crack, nothing.
1: No, nothing, John, nothing.
3: I said, check the showers because surely it gets into your, you know, like,
1: into the cracks.
3: Don't want to have it.
2: Yep.
3: Nothing. So I said to him, like, well, it's just around the corner where I live. I said, you want me to just go out and check if he's actually playing? He said, like, if you want to. I said, yeah, I don't mind. So, yeah, got in the car at night, drove to the beach volleyball place.
2: You went to O'Connor? Yeah. You went to the one in O'Connor?
3: Yeah. hopefully he's not listening. So I was getting out of the car and I was speaking through the windows. I felt a little bit like a freak because I was, like, literally watching women playing volleyball. I was like, hopefully no one, you know, calls the cop or anything. So, peeking through the windows, and I had a description, I had a photo because I never met her. So looking at the photo, looking at all the girls playing there, it's like, nah, she's there. She's just not there.
1: Yes.
3: So I just got back in the car and I gave him the bad news. Yeah, I told him, like, mate, listen, your wife is not here. She's probably playing something, but not.
1: Yes. There was an away game. It's playing away, Sean.
2: Got the white shorts on. It's going to be dangerous.
3: Definitely not beach volleyball, but I gave him the bad news, and then I think later on he found out, she had a whole thing. Yeah,
2: second life going on with another person.
1: I mean,
2: person.
1: I think what you've done, Will, is give everybody a bit of an idea. Yeah, you did some great work, but also if you are going to cheat on your partner by saying you're a beach volleyball, you just need some sand.
2: Sand.
1: Just need some sand, it'll get you away with it, right?
2: Write
1: just sprinkle
2: down.
1: It around. Pop some sand in your crack and away you go.
2: Yeah. Play the role properly.
1: I know, right?
2: Yeah.
1: Commit to the bit. Thanks, Will. Jade's in Tapping. Hello. Jade. Oh, hang on. We'll try. Shall we try Jordan? Jordan, hello.
4: Hi, how are you?
1: Good, buddy. Hi, Jordan. Okay, talk to us about doing your own investigation.
4: So mine is not on cheating, but a couple of years ago I sold a car on Facebook Marketplace. And they came on a Friday night, looked at the car, paid for it on a bank transfer. And it was first time selling the car, so I didn't really know much about it. It said pending, so I was like, yep, no worries. Take the keys, signed it over. And then the next morning when I got up on Saturday morning, the money disappeared from the bank.
1: Oh.
4: So I was like, what's going on? So I had a look on Facebook. He's blocked me on Facebook.
1: Yep.
4: So luckily he called me before he arrived.
2: Yeah.
4: So I put that number into Facebook. Nothing came up. Put it into Google. Nothing came up. So I put it into WhatsApp. And he actually had a business page linked to that number. So I had a look at it, managed to find the logo, and then the next morning, me and my dad went to the business and he were there with a car and we managed to get him to get money.
2: Well done. Good stalking.
1: Well done. That's right, because you think, oh, he's blocked me, there's no way I can get through. But you're right, just try all the other platforms, see what happens. Jordan, great detective work.
2: Well done.
1: And don't trust anybody when he's selling something on Facebook Marketplace is the other lesson from that. Nathan, Nat and Sean. Nova. Nova. The Nova
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15: All right, are we ready to order?
16: Oh, yes, we are.
15: What can I get for you tonight?
16: Mushrooms.
15: There's steak with mushrooms.
16: Oh, no. I want the mushrooms with a side of steak.
15: Right.
16: Yummy.
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0: Hudsy and Susie O'Neill.
1: Well, I started researching Taylor Swift and her Easter egg clues about her being in Toy Story 5.
2: Yes.
1: And it was confirmed today that she's going to... There's a song of hers. It's going to be in Toy Story 5. It's getting released this Friday. It's called I Knew It, I Knew You.
2: Oh, so it comes out this Friday?
1: It comes out this Friday.
2: I Knew It, I Knew You.
1: And the movie comes out 18th of June to Toy Story 5.
3: Mm. I've never thought that Toy Story and Taylor Swift have the same...
2: vibe.
3: No, T.S.
1: Yes, Taylor Swift and Toy Story.
3: Initials.
2: Mm.
1: Yeah, well, that's part of the Easter egg thing. Now, back to this Easter egg thing.
3: Yeah, I don't know much about the Easter egg thing, so you're going to have to explain it to me.
2: Say what you said to me this morning.
1: This morning I started researching this Taylor Swift thing and Toy Story and Easter egg, and I kind of think I go, oh, I didn't realise the Easter eggs are metaphorical. I thought they were literal.
3: You thought there was an actual Easter egg hunt on?
1: I thought
3: a worldwide Easter egg hunt on.
1: I thought she
3: on.
1: Put Easter eggs in certain parts of the, like in...
2: So Susie's looking for the Easter
3: looking
2: eggs
3: for
2: in
3: actual
2: the photos?
3: Easter eggs
1: like pictures
3: in
1: of Easter eggs.
3: It's like a Where's Wally.
1: Yeah, but basically Easter egg is a clue or an evidence.
3: It's a metaphor.
1: It's a metaphor.
3: Yeah.
2: And Taylor Swift's big on this because her fans, you know, the following, they will find these Easter eggs.
3: It's crazy the stuff they find.
2: Oh, it's ridiculous.
1: Yes. Some of this, when it's pointed out to you, it's pretty obvious in my mind. It started on April 30 when this stuff sort of started happening around Taylor Swift, her Easter eggs. So there was billboards that went up that had TS initials and 13 clouds. So no one really knew what it was about. TS could be Taylor Swift, it could be Toy Story. And they had the clouds, which is also a Toy Story picture.
3: Toy Story
1: clouds, there's 13 of them. Now, 13 is Taylor Swift's
2: number.
1: Lucky number.
2: Yeah.
1: You probably know.
3: I know that.
2: Smart from Toy Story.
3: Yeah. When Taylor signed my ticket, she circled all the 13s because I was row 13, seat 13 at her concert.
1: That's right.
3: And she circled all the 13s and said, we're having a moment.
2: Wow.
1: Did you know that?
2: I didn't know that.
1: So Lutzy's met Taylor Swift.
2: I remember when you met her.
3: Yeah, but she circled them all.
2: So
3: we're having a moment, then wrote, love you, David.
1: Yeah. Where is that?
3: On my wall, in my kitchen.
2: Yeah.
1: In a frame?
3: In a frame.
2: Yeah, you'd frame that.
1: Because it'll fade.
3: It is fading. That her signatures and circles aren't fading, but the actual ticket tech thing is fading because they all fade, they're the old tickets. Anyway, whatever.
1: Okay. So different things is Taylor was photographed wearing an outfit featuring the classic Toy Story colours, like the...
2: Yellow and blue.
1: Yellow and blue.
3: So it's tricky, but it's not, you're right, if you put two and two together, it's kind of, I guess, gettable.
1: Yeah,
2: TS is the biggest one, I suppose, because Toy Story never just refer to themselves as TS.
3: TS, I've never seen that written before.
1: Yeah. No. She put a countdown on her socials
2: a
1: while back.
2: She loves a countdown.
1: Yeah, of when, they weren't sure if it was when the movie was going to be started or another launched or another sort of time thing.
3: So, but it was the movie launch, was it?
1: I think it's the movie launch. Because she said today, she's come out and she said, yes, she's definitely doing a song for the movie. And the reason is, I reckon, is because of nostalgia for her. So she was five. Taylor Swift was five when Toy Story came out in 1995. And she's got this quote. Taylor said, I've always dreamed of getting to write for these characters who I've adored since I was a five-year-old kid watching the first Toy Story movie. She said this on her Instagram. I fell instantly in love with Toy Story 5. That's right. And then to do this song, she obviously got to watch Toy Story 5. And a quote after this is, and then she wrote the song, I fell instantly in love with Toy Story 5 when I was lucky enough to see it in its early stages. And I wrote this song as soon as I got home from the screening.
2: Oh, that's because I let her watch it and she could actually write the song about it.
3: Wouldn't you let her watch it? I mean, you think of, I mean, this is an absolute juggernaut for Toy Story. I mean, you think of the amount of eyeballs she's putting on
1: it.
3: I mean, it's crazy. I mean, there wouldn't be a movie in the world that wouldn't want her dropping Easter eggs about it.
1: And she's already put a Taylor Swift Collection Edition CD pack out.
2: Oh, jeez. So she's a machine.
3: She's
2: a machine.
1: But talking about Toy Story 5... There's some other characters
3: really?
1: In it that
2: I love the Toy Story franchise. It's so good.
1: There's
3: other... okay, buddy?
2: I was also five when it came out initially, so
1: it's right
2: in my pocket.
1: Right in your wheelhouse.
2: Yeah, yeah, yeah.
1: Well, Gold Coast owns Fisher. It's going to be in it.
3: Gold Coast own Fisher.
2: GC's Fisher.
3: You said Gold Coast owns Fisher.
1: I knew you'd pick me up on that. Why do you have to be so mean about how
3: I speak? No, it comes from a place of love, you know?
1: I knew as soon as I said it,
3: You're
1: wrong.
3: You're doing a lot more speaking engagements these days. I'm just trying to fix it here before you go out into the masses.
1: Thank you.
2: Yeah. So Fisher plays a garden gnome in the new Toy Story.
1: Yeah.
3: Hang on. Is this Australian Toy Story. You know how they do that sort of gimmick where they get a Fisher, but Fisher's global, and I will say that. But is Fisher on the international?
2: I think international. I think it's, yeah, I think he's on the Toy Story playing a garden gnome.
1: Yep.
2: It'd be weird to get his voice
3: with
2: to a little garden
3: gnome. With his stupid laugh and that.
2: Yeah.
3: Oh, it was perfect for a garden gnome when you think about it.
1: He will be heard as the effortlessly, effortlessly cool and mysterious character. Yeah, who's a garden gnome.
3: Okay.
1: And also someone else who's going to be on it, they reckon.
2: What's his fave? Bad Bunny.
1: Actually, Bad Bunny.
3: Oh, you can give me a chance to say.
1: Bad Bunny. He will be. Bad Bunny will be heard as an effortlessly cool and mysterious character. I read
3: it. Sounds like there's a lot of effortlessly smooth and mysterious characters. So Bad Bunny's playing an effortlessly cool and mysterious character. What's Fisher playing?
2: He's playing a pizza with sunglasses, Bad Bunny.
3: Fisher's playing a garden gnome. Yeah. An effortlessly cool and mysterious garden gnome.
1: Fisher's playing a garden gnome. Bad Bunny's playing the cool and mysterious character.
3: Effortlessly cool
1: which
3: character.
1: Is actually a pizza with some sunglasses.
3: Bad Bunny's playing a pizza with sunglasses.
1: Yeah,
2: yeah, I can see that. That fits. And
3: what does Bad Bunny sound like? Is it a singing pizza?
2: He was in the new Happy Gilmore as an actor. He acted in
1: was
2: that.
1: Was he?
2: Yeah, yeah, yeah. And he was the caddy.
3: Did he talk in it?
2: Yeah, he was like, he had a big role in the new Happy Gilmore.
3: Oh, yeah, okay,
1: and he'd be a Spanish-speaking
2: person. Spanish, yeah, yeah, yeah. I can't do the accent because I just
1: please don't do the accent.
3: Please don't do the accent.
2: Yeah, that's not going to go down well.
0: Nick, Lutzy, and Susie O'Neill. Me not working hard. Yeah, right, picture that with a Kodak. Or better yet, go to Times Square, take a picture of me with a Kodak. Took my life from negative to positive, I just want y'all to know that. And tonight, let's enjoy life.

0: Lucy and Susie O'Neill.
1: Hey guys, this is a bit of fun. I found this scrolling on Instagram. It's an ad back from 2007. Now, it's not nostalgic. It was in Europe. You're not going to know it from your memory.
2: Right, okay.
1: It's just more you've got to use your thinking cap.
2: To see what they're selling.
1: Yeah, to listen to the audio and try and guess what they are selling in this ad. Should we have put a warning on that?
3: Well, no. It depends what they're selling.
1: Did anyone find that?
3: It was a bit when Harry met Sally, right?
1: Is that anyone find that tintillating?
3: Is that why we're doing this? That got you going?
1: It's funny, the audio does.
2: The banging noises were interesting.
3: There was banging and a bit of vibrating in there.
1: Yeah.
3: It was really... What could it be?
1: Just guess. I mean, you'll never get it, probably. No. But try and think of outside the square.
3: Some home product.
1: Yes.
3: That's
1: a home product.
3: That makes your life easier.
1: Yes. It's a home product that makes your life easier.
3: What home product would require a bit of banging, David?
1: Oh.
3: I've asked the wrong person.
2: Well, it's not. It's obviously not sexual because that wouldn't be funny.
3: It can't be
1: that. It's not sexual.
3: For some reason, I'm thinking like vacuum cleaner or...
1: I'll tell you more about what's happening and maybe it'll help you guess it.
2: Yeah.
1: Okay, the story follows parents. They're quietly enjoying their coffee together while exaggerating sound effects. So they're inside the lounge room.
2: So they're drinking coffee.
1: They're drinking coffee and they're making... Their kids come home and they go, oh, we don't want our kids to annoy us. The kids are adults.
3: Yeah.
1: So we're going to make this noise to make them assume that we're, you know... going for it in the room so they don't come and annoy us so we can enjoy our
3: coffee.
1: So it's like a Kona or
3: Nescafe.
1: It's a coffee machine ad. Philips Sensei coffee machine ad.
2: So they're just sipping their coffee whilst banging.
1: So basically,
3: just kidding.
1: Yeah, they're having a nice cup of coffee and then they hear the adult children come home.
3: Right.
1: And they think, oh, what can we do to make the adult kids not come into our room? Because nothing worse than would...
3: when kids come home.
1: If you're an adult, a teenager, could you imagine catching out your parents?
2: Teenage kids, are they?
1: Catching out your parents.
3: Like doing this.
1: Going for it.
3: Could you imagine you coming home to mum and dad doing that?
2: Oh, that's pretty gross. When you watch the ad, the kids are like...
3: And they run away.
2: They run upstairs. Dad's kicking the coffee table. That's what the banging is. Mum's a ginger, too, which has just a degree of difficulty in it, doesn't it?
1: I thought it was a bit of fun.
3: Oh, that is funny.
1: Would it make you
2: European ads are great.
3: They are.
2: You wouldn't get that across the line in Australia these days.
1: I don't think so.
2: Some bunch of nerds would bloody go, no.
3: You'll add anything.
2: Can't do that.
1: Would it make you buy the coffee?
2: Yeah.
3: Yeah, it kind of would. It certainly makes it stand out.
1: I feel like a lot of coffee machines use sexual stuff to make you buy them. For example...
3: George Clooney. Yeah.
1: Brad Pitt also does another one.
3: Ah, yeah. They're just sipping espressos in suits, usually in Italy.
1: I know. Doesn't it make you want to buy the coffee machine?
3: It actually does. Yeah.
2: I guess that's sex. Sex sells, isn't it?
1: Even though they're
2: fully dressed and everything.
3: Yeah. Sex sells.
2: I mean, if Sydney Sweeney had a sexy coffee ad, it might...
3: Get you going.
1: Make you drink your first cup of coffee.
2: Or at least have that coffee and my espresso martinis. Maybe.
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0: 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Kiss All the Time. 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

0: Lucy and Susie O'Neill.
1: Were you a hero? And then a hero comes along. What's your hero moment? I'll take you to the Sydney Opera House for the official La La Land concert show with a live band, okay?
2: Yeah. So after the movie?
1: After the movie, yep.
2: Okay.
1: So I had the composer from the movie who won the Oscar for that. He was there composing, and his name is Justin Hurwitz. Halfway through the show, it's all going well. Halfway through the show, he stops and he turns to the crowd and he says,
3: anybody like an amazing sight reader? You can sight read? Sight read? Okay. You
1: want to join us? Sight read. Can you read music? Can you sight? Can someone play piano? And can someone sight read? Because my pianist is sick and he can't continue.
2: Whoa, so he started and then he stopped?
1: I'm guessing gastro or something that stopped. That's taking you out halfway.
2: He asked the audience?
1: This is legit. This is not a stitch up. Asks the audience when someone's sitting in the audience and his mate goes, my mate can play the piano. And taps on his mate next to him and goes, my mate can do it. The guy's a 20-year-old uni student named Sterling Nasser. He plays at his local church and he's played piano since he was a kid.
4: Yeah.
1: He gets up.
4: And he can read music and just play it.
1: So he can read music and play it. He gets up and he plays in this orchestra. He plays in it, kills it. He has his own solo in there. He realizes he can't read the music that well because it's too complicated for him. So he does his own solo within the show and it goes well. Here's a bit of Sterling talking about the experience himself on the news.
5: It's always nice to, get some applause, get some response. But I think also just a little bit of terror. Managed to contribute in a very small way to what was an incredible orchestra.
1: Full credit to the orchestra.
2: Well, what are the chances that someone in the audience could fill in for...
1: Right?
2: Sydney Opera House performance.
4: Is that a common thing to be able to just play piano and read music like that? I mean, yeah. I don't know anything about
1: it. I'm looking at the musos in the team. Lockie's
4: giving a half yes, half no kind of
6: If you've hands. Got formal training, yeah. Then you're pretty good, especially if he's been trained at university, he's good, but it's still an insane ability to be able to step up into that arena and then be able to play like that and improvise a solo too. And then
4: terrifying is the word.
1: Oh, in front of hundreds of people at the Opera House, then this is Justin Hurwitz.
4: A couple of thousand people.
1: The composer, yeah. This is Justin Hurwitz talking about how he went and that exact moment he had to ask the crowd.
7: Until he started playing, I didn't know how it was going to go. Like, I was very nervous, but I was trying to just, like, you know, trust it, have fun with it. And as soon as he started playing, like, I was impressed.
2: You sure it's not set up?
1: I mean,
2: because
1: it was all on the news, there was interviews with him.
2: Having someone been able to be that good. And what if they couldn't find someone? What were they going to just not do the rest of the concert?
4: I guess no piano in the rest of the concert, which would be huge. You know.
1: I suppose they're presuming at a concert like that people come to watch the La La Land band, there's someone in there who likes and can play piano, right?
2: It's a captive audience of people.
1: But it's like, have you ever been on a plane when they go, is there a doctor on board? And a doctor has to step up.
2: Well, I'm married to a doctor.
1: Ooh.
2: And it would have to be no one else would have to sign up for him to
1: do it.
2: Put his hand up. Because he said it's so much pressure.
4: Yeah.
2: You know, like if you're, I mean, he's an eye doctor as well.
4: He's an eye doctor. He's an eye doctor.
1: I mean, if like.
2: Having a heart attack, but heck, can they see?
4: Just looking in their eyes, going, putting the flashlight in their eyes, like, yeah, his heart stopped, buddy.
1: No cataracts, though.
4: Not really. 20/20. You're flatlining, but 20/20 vision. Yeah, I don't know. I can't remember one moment in my life. I've been
1: a hero,
4: to be honest with you.
1: Have you saved a life? Have you been a hero? Have you had to step up at all?
4: Well, you've been a hero for a nation, Susan. That's different.
1: Yeah, well, that's
2: Thank you, Dave. Yeah. Let's see whatever you do.
0: Nick Lutzy and Susie O'Neill on

0: and Susie O'Neill.
1: The question is, are you going to play a different hero song?
2: Oh, I've only got the one.
1: What'd you play? Mariah Carey. Foo Fighters. Foo Fighters.
3: I like this one, though. It's so good.
1: It is beautiful. It is a beautiful
3: the
1: song.
3: The OG.
1: Yeah.
2: We're asking for heroes on 13, 24, 10.
1: 1927 had a good one.
3: You were done to do a year joke.
1: No.
3: About me and
1: the it's a band from the 80s and okay. 90s. Yeah.
2: We're asking for heroes like the man at the Sydney Opera House, Sterling Nasser, who is a 20-year-old uni student who plays piano for his local church. He was watching the La La Land concert in show with Academy Award-winning composer Justin Hurwitz.
1: That's cool that Justin Hurwitz came out to do this because he's like the world guy.
2: Big deal.
1: You know?
2: Yeah. And he turns to the crowd and asks...
4: Anybody like an amazing sight reader? Can sight read? Okay.
2: His mate nominates him.
1: By the way, there's nothing at all watching this that suggests it's a stitch up.
2: No, it's not at all.
1: It's a G up.
2: And you can see how nervous Sterling is when he goes up there.
3: It's amazing. He's not really dressed like he's going to go up there. Hey, he's pretty casual.
2: Yeah, it's very casual.
1: You put some decent slacks on, wouldn't you, if you knew it was going
3: to... You'd tuck your shirt in, I think. It's buttoned up, but it's untucked.
2: Because the OG piano player had to go halfway through with gastro. So that piano player's out.
1: Do you know it's gastro?
2: I'm just saying, what else takes you down halfway through?
1: You're right.
2: He can't sit on the piano.
1: Yeah.
2: So anyway, 13, 24, 10.
1: IBS.
2: We're IBS attack. We're asking, were you a hero? Jade, out of Rochdale South, what have you done? Are you a hero?
5: So about a year and a half ago, I was walking into Garden City and I saw this dad with his son, which I didn't realise at the time, was having an epileptic fit. And he was sitting on the chair and he was trying to get his medication together. So I helped supported him getting him onto the ground while the dad was getting all the medication into him. Yeah.
2: Wow.
1: Oh, so
2: well
1: you're the hero.
2: Yeah.
1: Yeah, nice work.
2: How good is that?
3: You were in the movies, you always had to worry about their tongue in epileptic fits.
1: Yeah.
3: Did you?
1: Because they swallowed their tongue.
3: Yeah.
5: It was really confronting because I didn't know at the time, he was only 12, but he was almost 90 kilos. So he was quite a bigger boy, and I'm only 5'50". So trying to support this young boy and watching this dad on the phone to the boy's mum and trying to get all the medication together. So I also had to help deal with the ambulance, getting the ambulance on the road.
1: Well done.
2: Good on you.
3: Are you a nurse or anything?
1: Local hero.
3: Trained in that, Jade?
5: So I work in early childhood. So, I am first aid trained.
3: I'm an old panic in that situation.
2: Oh, totally.
1: Probably just walk away.
3: I pretend I didn't see
2: you. Pretend you got a phone call? Just turn around?
1: There'd be no panic. You just keep walking down the mall.
2: There's a kid having a fit.
1: As I would. Someone else. I mean, I'm not a doctor. What am I going to do?
2: Dean out of Bravi Island, you're a hero?
6: No, it's my wife. Okay. I'm nominating her. It was 2008. We're on our honeymoon, heading Brisbane to Perth on a flight, and the captain or whoever comes across the radio, as your example before, is there a doctor on board? Uh-huh. My wife's a nurse. And so she put her hand up. Well, I made her put her hand up.
2: Yeah.
6: And she's a flight or fight. And, you know, she was normally a flight, but she went in this one. And we actually, she had the plane diverted. We had to land in Adelaide to get this lady off the plane because she wasn't well. It was a bit of experience. And then, we got free alcohol for the rest of the flight to Perth.
2: Oh, there you go.
1: Fantastic.
3: That's good.
2: Just because you nominated your wife.
6: Yeah,
3: that's awesome. That'd be scary to take charge in the sky.
2: Oh,
6: yeah, it was pretty. It wasn't a nice story. The lady was not well. So,
1: not well,
2: All the other passengers on the flight went, "What?
1: Are you sure
2: she's not well anyway?
1: I think she looks fine. She'll make it to Perth.
2: She's all good. Adelaide." Dave Atacuma, wrap us up here, Dave. Were you the hero?
7: Yeah, me and a few mates, about 10 years ago, we were at an RSL for the birthday of a friend's daughter. We were meant to be outside. It was too wet. We were there having a few drinks and someone collapsed in the sports bar and we all had to go over and we did CPR and defibbed him and he recovered. And we met up with him 12 months later. We weren't meant to be at the bar at the time.
2: Were you trained?
1: Saved his life.
2: You trained in CPR? Like, have you done the course?
7: We were. We were all members of Coogee Surf Club, so we'd all done the first aid.
1: There you go.
3: I wonder often that happens, because I know someone who died at a surf club, had a heart attack, and obviously didn't have people like you around, Dave.
1: Do they teach CPR at schools?
7: Yeah, CPR, really advanced CPR skills.
1: At schools.
2: I don't know if they do it at schools. They should.
1: Shouldn't they? Yeah.
2: Right.
3: Well, we don't know how to. Do you know how to do CPR?
1: Well, they should.

0: teach us. Within working hours, they should teach us, but obviously not after we...
1: I did a course for kids, so, like, you can do it if your child has it, but if my child was actually doing that, I would completely freeze. You know...
2: I wonder if you would.
1: It's still the staying alive.
2: It is?
1: Yeah.
2: Even for a kid?
1: Yeah, but it's just two fingers.
2: Is it true you don't do mouth-to-mouth anymore? I mean, I've gone
0: We don't know.
1: I don't know that. I don't want to give misinformation. I would have thought you do.
0: We don't know. Well, we don't know.
2: That's a question.
1: Dave will know. Dave, do you know?
3: Yeah, you do. You do mouth-to-mouth still. Okay. But, it changes every year. So every year they do a refresher.
0: Yeah, check your local
3: club, so they've got the latest.
0: Check your local guides on that.
1: Don't listen to us.
0: We are not heroes. Play the song. Beautiful.
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0: Nick, Lutzi and Susie O'Neill.
1: My daughter Alex roasted me again yesterday for my parenting skills. She's 22 now and I don't know if you get this when your kids get older. You put so much effort into making the best decisions for your children and the best way to parent them. And you just know that one day they're going to be in therapy talking about your parenting. And what you did and didn't do. Do you reckon?
2: I mean, probably. I mean, therapy seems like it's becoming more and more prevalent.
3: How you gave them trauma.
1: Yeah.
2: Because anyway, we used to just bottle this shit up, didn't we?
1: Yeah, sorry, push it down.
2: Push it down.
1: Don't feel feelings.
2: Yeah, but these days we're sort of more likely
1: we're letting out our feelings,
2: our feelings
1: out. Which
2: to
1: is
2: therapists
1: good.
2: And other, yeah, whatever.
1: Which I think is good.
2: That's a good thing.
1: I think you can let them out too much.
2: Sometimes.
3: You do just go, sounds good, is it? You think it's good, right?
1: I think you can talk about things too much.
4: Yeah, you can overdo it.
1: But anyway, my daughter, we were chatting to another friend. I'm not going to mention their name. We're chatting to another friend and their daughter is going through that puberty stage. What do you call that?
2: We'll call her pineapple face. Pineapple face, yeah. Too.
1: Anyway, so, and my friend was asking me and Alex, my daughter, how we handled the puberty phase. With Alex.
2: How did you handle that?
3: I would love to see Suze have that chat.
2: I remember being part of that process, at least from a work level.
1: The thing
2: wasn't particularly smooth.
1: Funnily enough, so we're sitting there. So it's my friend, and it's who's got a daughter, and it's Alex, and it's me. So Alex, my 22-year-old daughter, is talking to my friend, puts her hand on my shoulder, and says, "Mum's good now, but she wasn't very good at talking back then." Like back then, it was literally...
4: We've gotten better, haven't we, Mum?
1: Yes. It was like that. She wasn't very good. So what she did...
2: What did you do?
1: She gave me a book. I gave her a book called Hair in Funny Places.
4: Oh, the classic book.
1: Have you got that one?
4: It was
2: specifically
4: libraries.
2: Pertaining to puberty.
1: Puberty,
4: yeah. Yeah, right. I never got it, but it was always a joke. Like, you get the Hair in Funny Places book from your parents. Yeah. It's like, oh, here we go.
1: Yeah, and then Alex brought up all these instances where crises events happened in our family. Like, some were pretty full on. Like, right. One involved an illness in our family. And Alex was just saying to my friend, "Mum was so bad at talking to us that every single occasion or a milestone or problem in our family was solved with a book." And so when there was an illness crisis in our family, apparently I just threw a book into their room. I gave her a book.
2: Threw it. How did you find them? It's not enough you could Google them back then. It was just like, check out a bookstore. Did you ask for them? Where's the puberty section? Yeah.
1: I probably would have gone to a bookstore. Yeah. Yeah. It's hard to remember back then.
4: My child's going through puberty. What should I do?
2: Dimmicks. Dimmicks.
3: Dimmicks.
1: Oh, Dimmicks.
2: Do Dimmicks have a puberty section? I don't know if they do.
3: I just love Sue's browsing the Dimmicks puberty.
1: Oh, probably.
2: Probably got some erotic fiction for herself while she was there. You know?
1: I was big into erotic fiction back then.
2: I know you were.
1: I've still got my collection. But it's just funny how Alex, who's 22 now, is talking to me like I'm a child to my friend. Going,
2: Yeah.
1: Classic mum. Leaves out half.
2: Almost like you're not
1: half
2: there.
1: Half the story.
2: Like,
1: yeah.
2: She wasn't very good.
1: She goes, yeah. And then Alex laughs and she goes, yeah, her best one was, long story short, anyway.
2: Oh, but used to say.
1: Long story short. Like, anyway, here's the book. It's just funny when you see I put so much effort into being a mum. Do you remember when I was in the show in the day?
2: Of course.
1: And it was honestly, we joked about
2: that's
1: it.
2: That's where it comes from.
1: It is the hardest job. I mean, as a parent, I think bringing up a child and you're trying hard.
4: You're trying your best.
1: Yeah.
4: You're winging it.
1: I have no idea.
4: No one knows what they're doing.
1: It doesn't come with an instruction manual.
4: No. Well, it just comes with the books.
1: It does at Dimmicks.
0: Nick, Lutzi and Susie O'Neill. He's a hit maker. A global superstar.
5: Man, I feel just like a rock star.
0: And he's coming back to Australia.
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1: You are listening to Nova. It is Jace, Lauren and Clint. Can we go to CommBank Stadium now? The mean streets of Parramatta in Sydney.
2: Oh, yeah. Out west, way out west.
1: A video has gone viral that someone took in the stands at the NRL
2: what are they doing?
1: Football.
3: Oh, wow. No.
1: What can you see floating around the stadium there, Miss Phillips?
3: A rat.
2: Oh, that's more a mouse, isn't it?
1: That's a rat.
2: Is it?
1: That is a rat.
3: Yeah.
1: Oh, a giant rat big. Running through the stadium. So
3: it's quite friendly.
1: It's running underneath people.
3: Did someone give it a trip?
1: All those people have got their feet up. They're now standing on the seats. It won't go away.
3: I wouldn't freak out over a rat.
1: Really?
3: Nah.
1: Oh, mate, I'd be gone.
3: Not at the football.
1: Really?
3: I mean, if it was in my house or if it was in... Remember we had mice at this office for a while?
2: Mm.
3: Yeah, I wouldn't like that. But that's an outdoor.
1: Are the mice back? I'm noticing a lot of traps around the place.
3: I don't think so.
1: Brody, are the mice back?
4: We've had some in the last 6 weeks, but they're very small. They're very friendly, our mice.
2: They might have hitched a ride in your Raptor because you've got...
1: You've got
2: a rodent problem at your house.
1: I do not have a rodent problem.
2: Mm. You do?
1: No.
3: And a bird problem in the roof.
2: It's okay to have a rodent problem. It's fine.
1: No, don't you make me.
2: And this morning he said he had a possum problem as well.
3: And a bird problem.
2: No, birds, possums and rats.
3: Oh, my God, it's Noah's Ark Day.
2: It's like a wildlife sanctuary.
1: 13 24 10 is our number. What are you living with? Or what have you lived with? What was in your house?
3: Yuck. Oh. Remember I had the pythons?
2: Oh, yeah.
1: Oh, yes.
3: The good one, right?
1: That was the...
3: I used to come out and say hi.
2: Could you hear them?
3: Nah, but
1: when
3: you could see them.
1: Weren't they having the python sex?
3: Yeah. Hanging off the roof.
1: You hosted python little rendezvous at our house.
3: Yeah.
2: Okay.
3: And then they had the baby pythons.
2: Did they?
1: Oh.
3: Yeah, the
1: spawn. And you were happy living there with... Two pythons.
3: Well, I got the snake catcher to come and get them, and he said, keep the pythons because they'll keep the bad snakes and the rodents away. And I went, okay.
1: So you just go to bed at night knowing there's two pythons in the roof?
3: Yeah.
1: No way.
3: Massive pythons.
1: No way. Go on, burn the house down.
3: Well, you're a Queenslander. In Queensland and Byron Bay, they're everywhere.
1: Yeah, I remember actually being like four, walking, our nan used to live with us, and I distinctly remember walking into her room. And there was a giant python curled up on the top of the
3: door frame. Oh, no, they weren't inside.
2: Nan had a snake.
1: Yeah.
2: She kept one.
1: No.
3: No, not in a cake. It just lived in the house.
1: A reptile lady.
2: Your nan
3: had a free-range python.
2: Feeding this python frozen mice.
1: No, my nan wasn't a reptile girl. She was living with us.
3: Yeah, but she can't have it living inside.
1: She wasn't. She didn't have it.
3: You said it was sitting in the door.
1: Yeah, but it wasn't a pet.
3: You also said she lived with you. You didn't live with her. So that means you had a python living in the doorframe.
1: No, it had come into the house from outside and was curled up on top of her doorframe.
2: And she didn't mind?
1: No, she was asleep. She didn't know.
2: Oh.
3: Uh-huh.
2: Okay, so it was just a quick
3: visit. It
2: wasn't
3: there permanently.
1: No, Dad bloody took it out of the bush and took a knife to it.
3: Oh, you can't do that.
1: You can.
3: Snakes are beautiful.
2: Well, Nan got a new handbag.
1: She'll look great shopping at David Jones next week.
3: Oh, yeah.
1: Is that real? Yeah.
3: No, snakes freak me out. But we had two big ones in the roof. They'd come out and sun themselves. But they said there was enough wildlife and rodents for them to feel fulfilled.
1: Oh,
3: and we didn't have to worry about them trying to eat us.
1: 13 24 10 is our number. What have you lived with? Maybe not now, but where were you living in the past? Did you have like a little rodent problem? 13 24 10 is our number to join us on the air. What animal have you lived with?

0: This is Nova. You got Jace, Lauren and Clint.
1: Yes, because Jace has got rats.
0: No,
1: they're
0: Jesus.
1: Back again.
0: No, it's not her. About me.
2: I don't think you ever got rid of them in the first place.
0: I don't have rats.
1: Because once when you've got one, you've got two, you've got a dozen, and then suddenly they're
0: rats.
1: There forever. Anyway, so we're discussing this morning on 13-24-10, what's living at your place? Not just people.
2: What little, like, rodents?
1: Infestations.
2: Or,
0: how's this?
2: Or reptiles.
1: Do you know what I'm into at the moment on Instagram is the bee lady. You seen the bee lady?
0: No.
1: She goes and rescues bees.
0: What?
1: So I think she's in America.
0: America.
1: So people will call her out. She just gathers them up. She finds the queen bee. And then once you found the queen bee, they all follow the queen bee. So she just puts, with their bare hands.
2: Yeah, people who love bees love
1: them.
2: Bees.
0: Yeah.
2: I saw this woman who allows, if a bee stings you and you allow it to uncoil itself, it won't die. And
1: yes.
2: It's a real bee lover thing.
0: Yeah, but you're still stung.
1: Yeah. But the stinger.
2: You just take the patience and let it get its sting.
1: They put the stinger back in almost.
0: Oh, no. Mm. No, you sting me, you're dead. Okay, what are you living with or what have you lived with? 13, 24,
2: have you got a problem at your house?
1: Hey, Lisa, do you feel for Jace that he's living with rats?
0: I swear to God, Clint.
3: I do, guys.
1: Yeah.
3: So a few years ago, I had to house sit one of my friend's bachelor pads and I discovered that he had a mice infestation when I went to get food out of the pantry and everything had holes in it.
2: And he just had no idea he didn't care?
3: I had no idea I ended up having to get my dad to come and help me. I was only like a young teenager and we cleaned through the whole entire house. I managed to catch six mice or mice.
2: Do you know what? He set you up there. He's gone away and said, Lisa will deal with this.
3: I did a deep clean, that's for sure.
0: God, so I remember
2: you chose the right house sitter.
0: We had mice growing up in our family home and I remember...
2: Oh, you've had them your whole life?
1: What, you just let them grow?
2: Started with mice,
0: no.
2: And now he's got rats. Or did you have pet mice? You would have been a pet mouse
0: guy. No, absolutely not.
2: Yeah, I can
0: see
2: that.
0: I'm not a pet
2: mouse. Take it to school, and those people took it to school and like run up their hand, they'd be like, it's so cute. I'm like...
1: So you've hand-raised rats, have you?
2: He's got a colony.
0: I will go home to the rat house now.
2: Okay.
0: And leave you...
2: See ya. Go and enjoy your holy trees.
1: This king rat here just... Hello, guys.
2: What was the main rat in the Ninja Turtles?
1: Splinter. Oh, no. It's
2: Splinter. Splinter. You're Splinter.
1: Oh, you'd know.
2: Yeah, go on. Man. So you had mice as kids?
0: They weren't pet mice.
2: Oh.
0: We had a mice problem in the family home. And I remember
2: you're attracting mice.
0: We'd be sitting there watching the Sunday night movie and you'd hear the... Of the trap?
1: Oh, yeah.
0: Yeah.
1: I don't think
2: I could never do that in a rental. We thought we had a mouse and the boys wanted to do a mouse trap. And I was like, I think I'd just rather the mouse live.
1: I think you got to catch them now. You can't. Trap them.
0: Yeah, you can.
1: Nah.
0: Off with their heads.
2: No, they're so sweet little mice.
0: No, they're not paying rent. Off with your head.
2: How much were you paying as a child? Off with your head. Off with his head.
0: 13-24-10 is our number.
2: Miranda, good morning. What do you live with?
4: Hi. So it was when I was growing up, my dad was a marine biologist. So we lived with fairy penguins.
0: What?
1: Wow.
2: Oh, my God, that's amazing.
0: House.
4: Yeah, and for some reason they were always called Vic. I don't know why, but we had about three of them.
2: And did they live in a pond, like
1: a
2: pond or a pool?
4: And we had like a kid's wading pool in the backyard, and then so they'd have little swims out there, and then they'd sleep in a cardboard box in the laundry.
2: That is amazing.
0: You were living in Happy Feet.
1: But why? Why did he have
2: a rescue?
4: So we lived down the coast. So when if someone had found like a penguin that had gone astray, they'd ring it. He'd be the guy to go get it. But we also had, if they'd find dead ones. So we had some dead ones in our freezer. We had like a special freezer. There'd be dead ones in there that he'd have to go and do research on.
2: Oh.
0: But that was there wasn't next to the Neapolitan ice cream. It was like a
4: no.
0: Yeah, right.
2: Yeah. Oh, that'd be enough to put you off freezer.
0: When you got to move,
2: the
0: dead.
2: Though, the penguins.
1: Oh.
2: Let's put them in a little box.
1: Unless they're in the freezer.
2: And then out in the kiddie pool.
1: Hey, did you know that our Kiwi audio producer, Moby, the great man.
0: Right. Moby, who'd you live with?
1: He lived with, tell the guys who you lived with.
5: So for about a month, we had a sheep in the suburbs.
2: That is the most New Zealand thing I've ever heard in my life.
1: What'd you do with
2: it? Why?
5: my housemate went, my cousin's going to come stay with us for a month. Is that all right? And was like, yeah, okay. And then one morning I woke up and just heard this.
1: Oh, that was a good.
2: And then
0: so one of the cousin was
2: it?
0: The sheep.
5: She brought her pet sheep with her up from the rural area.
2: For a month.
5: Yeah, for a month. It was called Barbie.
0: Would she walk Barbie on a leash?
2: Barbie sleep.
5: She did walk Barbie on a leash, and Barbie had to wear a nappy because sheep's poo everywhere. It was terrible.
2: And she stayed for a month.
0: Sorry.
2: Where did it sleep?
5: Just in our backyard.
0: Sorry, you're putting a nappy on a sheep.
2: Did it take its nappy off when it was outside?
5: No, it had to wear it the whole time.
2: That poor little lamb.
0: You
2: was her name Mary?
0: You can't be putting a nappy on a bloody sheep.
2: Well, like, if they were, I'd prefer it in a nappy if it was inside my house.
1: You should put nappies on your rats.
0: Those crazy Kiwis.
1: I know.
2: That is very New Zealand.
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0: This is Jace, Lauren and Clint. You are listening to Nova.
1: Now, actually, you know what? 13-24-10. Something on the television last night. Shark. Have you watched it? Did you watch it? What did you think?
0: This is that show where they get the Channel 9 celebrities taken to the Bahamas and throw them in the water with sharks. You would have seen there's a lot of marketing for it around the place. We bagged it out going,
1: relentlessly.
0: Oh, we're like, what a piece of shit. Who's going to watch this?
2: Yeah, I was one of those.
0: Well, last night.
2: I did not watch it.
0: Lynn McGranger, who we all know as Irene from Home and Away. Would you say almost?
1: Well, she was in strife. A lot of strife.
0: She almost died.
3: Can you breathe?
4: You okay? Lynn, just look at me. Lynn. Just stay calm. Can we get the med?
5: Yeah, she's gone. They're getting the O2 right now.
4: You okay?
6: No.
5: Did your mask flood?
6: Yeah.
5: Did you breathe that in, do you think?
6: Yeah.
7: We're going to medically evacuate her for treatment.
8: Jesus. We're all extremely worried. That would be terrifying.
2: I didn't understand any of that. What happened? She got water in her diving mask.
0: No, she got, they're worried about
1: secondary
0: her.
1: Secondary drown.
0: Yeah, where you get water in the lungs.
2: Oh. Now, so it didn't have anything to do with the shark?
0: No.
1: No, she
2: just
1: the shark
2: snorkel.
1: Was the least of her worries.
0: She'd really caught the show drowning.
2: Was she in scuba diving training? She was.
1: Well, she'd already got her paddy license.
2: Oh, dear.
1: And then she'd put the scuba diving gear on in the Bahamas, which is where it shot. Beautiful spot.
0: They went down about 6 metres. Mm. So they're trying to get their buoyancy and everything right. Then they move on to some gummy sharks and then eventually tigers.
2: Oh, so she hasn't even made it to the gummy sharks?
1: No.
2: She's just...
0: She was struggling with the buoyancy.
2: Scuba diving is actually really hard.
1: It is.
2: I see people, I was staying in a hotel where before you graduate to the ocean, you have to learn in the hotel pool.
0: Yeah.
2: And I was like, what is going on? I just want a little sunbake. Now there's 12 people trying to learn how to scuba dive in the pool.
1: Yeah. Mm. Was Irene one of them?
2: She didn't learn very well. But was she okay?
0: We've been bagging the show out.
1: We walked in next week.
0: This morning. Clint was like, see what happened last night? I'm like, oh, yeah, what a bunch of crap. And then we're chatting and I'm like, we're chatting about it. I'm into it.
1: Yeah.
0: I was watching it. I couldn't turn away.
2: Well, I can tell you that I assume she's okay because I was watching Home and Away last night. And
1: is
2: Irene
1: she still
2: was
1: on
2: there.
1: It?
0: Oh, it's not live.
1: Is she? Yeah. Hey, Ariane Titmus is on as well, and she's very, very frightened of the sharkies.
0: Look, I love
2: But she's been posting a lot of photos on her social media drinking cocktails in the Bahamas.
1: Oh, so she's not brown
2: bread. I believe she survived to tell the tale.
0: I love Ariane Titmus, but she's a lot.
1: And the other one is Tammy Hembrow.
0: Yeah.
2: Tammy Hembrow.
1: Yeah,
2: she's on it too.
1: Yeah.
2: Swimming with the sharks.
0: Yeah.
1: She's swimming, yeah.
0: Yeah, she's got a couple of floaties attached.
2: Oh, Jason. Sorry. That's rude.
0: Sorry.
2: And disrespectful.
0: Sorry. She didn't have any buoyancy issues like Irene did.
2: Stop it.
0: No, I'm saying they were all like learning buoyancy last night. She was okay. Irene, not great.
2: You would have floated too, big boy. Floating around like shark bait, you would
0: have
2: been.
0: I'm like, you doing all right? She's like, yeah, I'm fine. Irene, on the other hand, not great.
2: Oh, are you saying she had buoyancy issues? That's
0: no,
2: right.
0: She was fine.
2: What are you saying about Irene?
0: Irene had buoyancy issues. Tammy, totally fine.
2: Why? What was wrong with Irene's buoyancy issues?
0: She couldn't get it.
2: You weren't impressed by Irene's buoyancy issues?
0: Well, that was the issue.
1: Yeah, come on, Irene.
2: I don't think I'm going to get into the show.
0: No, it's great. Give it a go.
2: You guys just watch it because a lot of chicks in bikinis.
0: No, I haven't even noticed that.
2: Have you even seen a shark yet?
0: Not yet, but like they're coming.
1: Yeah.
0: You see him swimming around the boat. You do. Scotty Cam has got this look on his face the whole show. Like,
2: is he just like, what am I doing?
0: Yes, exactly. Like
2: Scotty Cam's like, this is in my Channel 9 contract and they've made me do it along with the block.
1: He wants to be medevaced out of there with Irene.
2: I just want to drink beers in the Bahamas.
0: He did look over the edge and see a shark and then he just looked at the camera and he goes, surely Channel 9 don't want to kill me.
2: Like, surely. Well, it sounds like...
0: Well, they're leading up to going scuba diving with tiger sharks. Tiger sharks will rip your head clean off.
1: Oh.
2: Well, they're not going to let that happen.
0: We don't know. The host of the show's got...
1: He's had a shark attack.
0: Like he was the Navy diver that got attacked in Sydney Harbour years ago. And he's hosting the show.
1: He's got no arm and no leg. Yeah.
2: That's a bit intimidating.
1: It's full on drama.
0: Yeah.
1: I mean, you got the girls in the bikinis as well.
2: Who else is on it? Sounds like a stellar lineup.
1: Matt Nabel.
0: Old mate from Sam Thider.
1: Sam Thider.
0: Oh, the Tigers will have a field day with him.
9: Jace, Lauren and Clint.
10: Jace, Lauren and Clint.
9: On Nova.
3: Let's get the party started. See you at the bar, you was hardly talking. That's when I knew that your heart was scarring. Friends to lovers need a part to star in. Like, wait, babe, let me ask your pardon. This ain't Gucci, this is Prada, darling. If you want something, you can ask.

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1: Thanks for joining us. 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
2: Emergency services, what address do you need the ambulance? Okay, and what's the best on-scene phone number? Okay, tell me exactly what happened. Are you with the patient now? And how old are they? Okay, is the patient male or female? Is he awake? And is he breathing?
1: God, you really don't give him a chance to answer. Hey, Monet Sid Jones is a 000 call taker. She joins us this morning. Good morning. Welcome to the Monet. Show.
3: Morning. Thank you for having me.
1: Well, thank you for the work you do. It is such an important role in our community.
4: Tell us about your job and why you love it so much.
3: The job itself is 12-hour days and we work 4 days in a row and then we'll have 4 days off.
1: 12-hour days.
3: It's 12-hour days, but we do get a break every hour and a half, 30-minute break. So right. it is reasonable.
4: And I guess that no single day is the same.
3: No, and that is part of why I love it, because you never know what the next call will be. And, yeah, it's really exciting.
1: Just to give you an insight, 12-hour shifts, right?
4: Mm-hmm.
1: In 2024 to 2025, 000 answered almost 3.1 million calls. That's a call every 10.2 seconds.
5: That's a lot of calls.
1: That's a long 12-hour shift.
3: It is a lot of calls.
1: And look, I know it'll be a variety of things, but, you know, can you give a couple of examples of the different style of calls you'd get?
3: Honestly, probably anything that you could think of, we've had a call for it, but the best calls are definitely the baby deliveries.
1: Yep.
3: But we get calls for everything, you know, car crashes, chest pain, medical problems, yeah.
4: And what is your role in that instance? Is it to basically provide assistance until emergency services arrive? Is it to make sure the emergency services are deployed? Like, it's obviously you're busy.
3: Yeah, every call is different. So it really just depends on what's happening. Not every call requires a lights and sirens ambulance.
1: Yep.
3: So we do have a secondary triage as well. And so that'll be a nurse or paramedic that might call somebody back if it doesn't require an ambulance straight away. If it does, we might stay on the phone until they get there to provide them with more assistance in the meantime. Sometimes we can get off the phone if everything is stable and it's just about us actually getting the help on the way. Every call is different.
1: Okay. Right. So you take police, fire and ambulance calls?
3: No, I only do ambulance. Right. We're all trained specifically for the different departments. You can cross train.
4: Okay. So speaking of training, how are you trained? Because I was just assuming that you're like almost like a paramedic on the phone. Am I right? Half right?
3: We have really specific training with 000. So it's more so based around how we deal with the emergency calls. And it is different, again, if you were to take a call for fire, ambulance or police. So I've done the ambulance training. And for that, it's about 5 or 6 weeks classroom-based. And then after that, we sit with a mentor on the floor taking the calls. And then it's about 12 months in total before you actually get a certificate.
1: Right.
3: But, yeah, we are trained really intensively to begin with,
1: But I know what you mean. Like, is it almost like knowing 10% of every situation rather than 100% of, you know, how to deal with one? Like, for example, say if I ring and I go, I've found Clint, he's been stabbed. You know the training to stop the bleeding.
3: Yeah, exactly right. It's quite strict and quite, I guess you could say, like scripted. Like, we know exactly what we need to say. We have all of our instructions laid out for us, but we do learn them beforehand as well, of course.
1: Yep.
3: And then we also have clinicians on the floor and they are from Ambulance Victoria. So if there's anything off the cuff, we have them right there.
1: You know, how to deal with one. Like, for example, say if I ring and I go, I've found Clint, he's been stabbed. You know the training to stop the bleeding.
3: Yeah,

0: as well. How do you deal with it?
1: I suppose we are trained. Part of the training is, I guess, getting used to that. So you get to a point where it doesn't necessarily faze you. And you more so just come from the lens of you're helping. You kind of have to take a step back and look at it in a different light and just know that what you're doing is making a difference to that situation.
2: But that'd be hard. Like, you hang up a call, say if it was a bad situation and someone was lost, they lost their life on that call. Afterwards, you just have to move on to the next call.
1: Yeah, in a way, but we also do have, there's a lot of help there. Yeah. So we do have psychologists that we can speak to at work. We can go and take a walk. We don't have to jump straight back in. It is important to look after ourselves as well. And they do really emphasize that.
2: Do you have a lot of kids ring? And I don't mean prank calls, but I mean like ringing because something's happened to their parents.
0: Something's happened to
1: mom
0: or dad. There
1: is. We do have the 000 junior heroes.
2: Yep.
1: And that will be happening just a bit later this year, actually.
2: What's that, sorry?
1: So that is basically calls that we've had from children. I think it's 13 and under.
2: Yeah.
1: When they've called generally for a parent or something like that. And it's just to recognise their efforts.
2: Because isn't it crazy? Kids know. Like, you sit there going, you know what, the kids aren't listening to mum and dad. But the minute something happens, they just know.
1: Yeah. Yeah. It is amazing. Just, when people are faced with that scenario, they just know what to do.
0: Wow. Oh, Bonnie, it's incredible work. And look, we've got audio of a call that you were involved in.
2: I've only heard 10 seconds of this.
0: Oh, if you're in your car right now, I mean, brace yourself. It's going to stop you in your tracks. It's extraordinary. So dramatic.
2: We're going to play the 000 call that you're a part of coming up in a tick. Without diving into it too much, is this one that stayed with you?
1: Absolutely, yes.
2: All right, we are joined by Monet this morning. She is a 000 operator. And on the other side of this, we'll play you a call that she is never going to forget.
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1: Hey, we are joined by Monet this morning. She's a 000 call taker. I just want to point out, are you only 25 years old?
2: I am.
1: So just quickly, for people, you know, there'd be a lot of people in their 20s looking for careers or, you know, probably studying things that they're not into and they might be interested in a career in this. Do you have to have any qualifications to get into it?
2: No, you don't. So I, previous to this, was working as a visual merchandiser.
1: Yep.
2: So completely different.
1: Wow.
2: Yeah,
1: wow.
2: It was a bit of a career change.
3: And I assume it's very rewarding.
2: Yes, absolutely. That is why I do it. It is, yeah.
1: Now, before we get to this call, there'd be kids out there that have pranked 000 in the past. What's your message to them? Because you guys can track them, can't you?
2: We can track them.
1: Yeah.
2: Don't do it again.
3: No, there you go.
1: Yeah.
3: Thank you, Monet. Okay, this call is extraordinary. And you don't... So when a call comes through, are you briefed on the sort of the subject matter of the call?
2: No, we don't find out until we're talking to the patient.
1: When did you receive this call?
2: This was early March and it was just before midnight that I got this call.
3: Midnight.
4: Emergency services. Now tell me exactly what happened.
5: We're having a baby.
4: Okay, and how many weeks pregnant is she?
5: Due tomorrow.
4: Now we'll get that help all organised there for her. Okay, is she having contractions?
5: Yes.
4: And how many minutes apart are the contractions?
5: Less than two. We're pulled over on that intersection.
4: What part of the car is she in?
5: We're just out of the car.
4: She's out of the car?
5: Yeah.
4: Oh, it's out. Okay.
5: Kneeling down.
4: All right. Okay. So we need to now lay her on her back. So just get her in the centre of that towel and I'm going to tell you how to help deliver the baby. And you're doing a really good job there. I know it's stressful, but that helps all on the way.
5: You see her head?
4: The head out or it's just visible?
5: Just visible.
4: So we want you to just apply a gentle pressure just to keep the baby's head from delivering too fast. Now, as the baby delivers, support the baby's head and shoulders and hold its hips and legs firmly. Baby will be slippery, so don't drop it.
5: You got a darling for us.
4: She's doing a really good job.
5: I can just see a balloon. It looks like it's full of water. Alright, we've got the
4: flash. Okay, so gently wipe the baby's mouth and nose, then vigorously dry the baby with a clean, dry cloth, something that you've got there, for 30 seconds. Then tell me if the baby is crying or breathing.
5: He's moving his mouth. We've got him. He's breathing
4: and he's crying? Good. Just monitor his breathing closely. Is the baby a boy or a girl?
5: Boy.
4: A boy. Congratulations.
6: I just had a baby on the side of the road.
4: You've done an amazing job.
6: Oh, my God.
4: And how's baby going? Is he still crying?
5: He's looking good.
4: He's looking good?
5: Yeah.
4: I'm glad. You've both done such an amazing job. Take care and congratulations.
1: Oh.
3: Wow.
1: God, I didn't think that would make me so emotional.
3: How does that make you feel, hearing it?
2: It's so nice to hear it back. Such a special moment.
3: Wow.
1: Oh, Mono, you do an incredible job. Well, just how calm she was.
3: Well, you've changed someone's life in an instant that helped change their life.
1: Can I ask a stupid question? Is there a baby bonus the staff gets if you...
2: We get a badge.
1: You got the baby badge. I'll take that down to Cashies.
3: So the little boy's name is Jimmy. Did you have any sort of feedback or correspondence from the family post?
2: Yeah, so I got to meet the family, which was amazing. That's something that we rarely ever get to do. So that really was so amazing.
3: Oh, that's so nice.
1: Just that 30 seconds waiting for it to breathe, like, just feels like an eternity.
2: Yeah, absolutely. Yeah.
1: Oh, mate.
3: That's... Don't drop it. Salient advice right there.
1: That is incredible work. Like, honestly, it's amazing what you guys do. If you are looking for a career that helps the community when it matters most, you mentioned before it was a career change for you, but it's so rewarding. Thank you so much for coming in this morning.
2: Thank you so much for having me.
3: Oh, you're a gem, Monet.
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2: 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Looking forward to it.
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2: This is Nova.
3: Good morning, Susie Thompson with you. The Defence Minister has announced Australian personnel will train Ukrainian soldiers in Poland. The ADF will partner with a Norwegian-led multinational operation to deliver training closer to Ukraine's borders and better meet the war-torn nation's operational requirements. Since the start of Russia's full-scale invasion in February of 2022, Australia has provided more than $1.7 billion in support for Ukraine. Economists are worried interest rates could go up again on the back of the pay rise announcement for Australia's lowest paid workers. The Fair Work Commission ruled the minimum wage will rise by 4.75% from the 1st of July, a boost to the pay packets of almost 3 million Australian workers. A new report from the Climate Council says a surge in data centre construction driven by artificial intelligence risks pushing up power bills and increasing pollution. The document shows Australia is already a global investment hotspot, second only to the US, with 162 data centres in operation and more than 90 more in the pipeline. The Climate Council says the projected growth in data centre energy demand by 2030 will mean they're using more power than all homes in the entire state of Victoria. Nova Sport is next.
2: Nova Sport.
3: Tears at Roland Garros overnight, where Marta Kostyuk has made her first Grand Slam semi-final of the French Tennis Open. The 23-year-old beat fellow Ukrainian Alina Svitolina 6-3, 2-6, 6-2. The death toll from the latest bombardment in Ukraine's reached 21, and Kostyuk says it's hard to separate politics and tennis.
4: Of course, when I woke up today, I saw it was all over the news. I texted my family if they were okay. And this is it. This is pretty much all I can do. And the biggest thing I can do is sit here and talk about it so more people can find out about it.
3: Kostyuk will face Russia's Mira Andreeva in the semi-final after Andreeva outclassed Sarana Kirsteya 6-love, 6-3. And in cricket, Big Bash teams, the Melbourne Renegades and the Melbourne Stars are set to merge. They'll reportedly have navy uniforms and lists will remain the same for the time being, with speculation they'll be rebadged the Bush Rangers.
1: Nova. Nick Lutzy and Susie O'Neill.
5: Nick Lutzy and Susie O'Neill.
6: Wednesday. Welcome to halfway through the week.
7: Hump day. Welcome to Hump Day.
6: I believe I need to check with producer Ash. We have a new segment we're launching today.
7: Really?
6: Yeah, I believe so.
7: That's exciting.
6: We need to check that. It's from the creators of Grinding Your Gears and Bringing You Cheers.
7: So we do. Grinding Your Gears on a
6: Friday.
7: I realise we're doing it the opposite way to how you feel.
6: Yeah.
7: Like we do Bringing Your Cheer on Monday when
6: you feel like trash. But we need to lift you up on a Monday.
7: Grinding Your Gears Friday.
6: To purge before the weekend.
7: I've already got one for Friday. I've written it down on the board back
6: Good.
7: There.
6: I look forward to it.
7: Yeah. But Wednesday could Wednesday's, be hump day.
6: It's more like, I think it's involving weird. Weird Wednesday kind of vibe.
7: I like that.
6: Hopefully it makes it. Well, I'll check. But how are you today, Susan?
7: I am great, thank you. It's good to be here on a Wednesday morning.
6: Yep.
7: And I bought some creatine the other day.
6: Yeah, that was off my recommendation. You got the True Protein creatine?
7: Yeah. It's really expensive.
6: It is,
7: It's a very small bag. Yeah. And I keep forgetting to use, you have a teaspoon in some water.
6: Yeah.
7: I keep forgetting to do it at home. So I took the bag in the other day to work here. And Cliff cracked up because he wants to use it as well.
6: Everyone wants the creatine.
7: Everyone wants it. So now, he puts it on his cereal, actually.
6: Oh, yeah.
7: But now, I've put it in a little glass jar.
6: Looks like you've just got a little glass jar of drugs getting around the office.
7: It does look like that.
6: Susie's got a little glass jar of white powder in the office.
7: But it's so expensive. It's almost the price of drugs.
6: It really is.
7: It's so expensive.
6: You'd know.
7: So I've got a little bit in here. Yeah. Not as much as a vape. I've got it here, and I've had some, and I feel good.
6: If you're ever feeling a bit more tired, 2 teaspoon it.
7: Okay. You know, I don't want to waste it, though, because I don't want to just, you know, they say that if you have too many supplements, you just wee it out.
6: Yeah, I do actually. One thing I do find on creatine is I wee a lot.
7: Oh, do you?
6: When I take it, I notice when I don't, I don't wee as much. I don't know if that's just me, though.
7: Maybe it's a diuretic as well.
6: Could be. Don't know.
7: Okay.
6: Anyway, we'll tell you the one note wonder. Smarter than Sue's 900 buckaroonies. You are on fire with that today when the show comes around. It's all happening. Kicking off, though, it's Post Malone and Rockstar on

0: 6.9, it's Nick, Lutzie and Susie on air. Well, Nick and Susie in with you for the 5 a.m. club as we do from 5.30 till 6 every day. Now, the One Note Wonder, doing $250 at a beautiful restaurant in Bulimba. A lot of people who get this now get it from listening to this time, Suze.
1: Well, we kind of give them extra.
0: We do. We're a bit naughty. Yeah. So here's, I'll try and just go the 1 second of this version. Here we go. I'll go again.
1: I'm hearing a colour.
0: See, the minute I play more, which I will now, because, you know, why not? You'll get it.
1: I don't get it, but I recognise it.
0: Yeah.
1: And I reckon if you know music...
0: You'll know this easily.
1: You'll know it.
0: Yeah.
1: It's... I want to say it's a girl band. Too much?
0: Well, I mean, I played like 4 notes just then, so whatever. It's 5.30. We reward you for listening nice and early.
1: Yes.
0: Why not? Sorry.
1: We love it that you're here listening to us.
0: Joking.
1: Hello.
0: Hello.
1: Are you... have you got AirPods in? Are you in a car?
0: Let's go around and see how you're listening. Are you walking?
1: Do you have a clock radio?
0: Are you in a plane on Wi-Fi? On the Nova Player app?
1: That's pretty cool.
0: Yep.
1: Yeah.
0: Are you at home? I realise you can't answer us.
1: You can say you can say it out loud in your head. That's how I talk to myself. Right now it's saying, what are you talking about, Susan?
0: Shut up. You're an idiot.
1: Stop talking.
0: We've got a big show. Smarter Susan, $900.
1: Thank you for being here.
0: Yeah, thank you for just joining us.
1: Thank you.
0: Thank you for your company. Access All Origin, you could join us in Melbourne as well, happening after 7 today.
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4: 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Right down North Lakes, Bruce Highway, northbound near Plantation Road. Right down Forest Lake, Logan Motorway, westbound on Woogaroo Street. Car fire through Igleby for Pierce Court near Melrose Place. Early delays, M1 northbound Slacks Creek, Queen Street northbound at Alice Street, Goodner. Mount Lindsay Highway northbound at Green Road, Boronia Heights. Gympie Road inbound at Beams Road, Castledine. And the Bruce Highway southbound through North Lakes and Mango Hill. 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To the weather, sunny today in 26. Right now it's 12 on Nova 106.9.
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0: 106.9, it is Nick and Susie O'Neill in with you nice and early for the 5am club before one David Lutch will roll in next. Hopefully launching a new Wednesday segment today, Suze.
1: That's exciting. I love that we're doing something new.
0: Yeah, a bit different.
1: And I like things that are set up regular.
0: Every week.
1: Because I'm a routine kind of a gal.
0: Yeah.
1: So if I know what's coming, I feel better.
0: Yeah, we got one on a Monday, got one on a Friday. Hopefully this can stay. And we worked out some stuff for yesterday too that I want to keep back that we're working in the pipeline.
1: We've given that to producer number...
0: two?
1: Yeah, let's call it number two.
0: Numero two.
1: Lockie.
0: Oh, yes. Lachlan is in charge of that one.
1: To flesh out.
0: Yeah. Because, I mean, we come up with the ideas, you know. We're the innovators. No, we're the levitators. They're the innovators.
1: Yeah. Well, Lockie's actually very creative.
0: Yeah.
1: Because remember when we go on holidays, he comes back with that song.
0: Yeah.
1: About what's happened over the holidays.
0: And he can kind of sing as well.
1: He's a good singer.
0: A bit musical. Yeah.
1: He's musical.
0: Yeah. Unlike you and me. Did you hear our raps?
1: Oh, God.
0: Hey, the 101 is coming up next. I've already given you that. Smarter Than Sue's 900 beanbags up for grabs and access all Origin on the show.
1: Hang on. 900 beanbags?
0: Yeah, bucks. 900 beanbags.
1: I've never heard it called.
0: Really?
1: Bucks. Beanbags.
0: 900 beans. You know?
1: Okay. You 900 like bucks.
0: 900 bucks.
1: Buckaroonies?
0: Buckaroonies. Dollary doos.
1: Okay, I can't think of any others.
0: We're done. let's save some of our good gear for after six, eh?
1: Okay.
0: We'll see you next.
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3: 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There is about a 40-minute runtime from Caboolture to Bald Hills already, with slow traffic through North Lakes on the Bruce Highway. There's a car broken down at North Lakes, Bruce Highway northbound. It's on the shoulder near Plantation Road. Also got a breakdown at Forest Lake, Logan Motorway westbound. That's on the shoulder near Woogaroo Street overpass. 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Heading for a top of 26 today and sunny on Nova 106.9.
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5: Good morning, Ash Gardner with you. As millions of workers on the minimum wage prepare to receive a pay rise from July 1, there are fears the increase could push up inflation and lead to interest rate hikes. The Fair Work Commission yesterday increasing the national minimum wage by 6% and modern award wages by 4.75%. Defence Minister Richard Marles has announced Australian defence personnel will begin training Ukrainian soldiers in Poland. The move is part of Australia's ongoing bid to support Ukraine's defence against Russian invasion. The partner of former Queensland Premier Anastasia Palaszczuk, Dr. Reza Adib, has been suspended from practising medicine in Australia. It comes a month after he was charged with the alleged sexual assault of a woman at his Gold Coast apartment. A search is underway for a Tasmanian devil who's disappeared from a Gold Coast wildlife park. Teams have worked through the night using thermal imaging drones in the search for Mary. She was one of two new additions to the park last month. And Hugh Jackman and Ryan Reynolds have taken part in a classic Aussie celebration, the Shoey. They were celebrating their Aussie Sail GP team's third consecutive win. Nova Sport is next.
4: Got a crude annual leave and it's just sitting there? What? Take play leave with Carnival Cruise Line to play away. You've earned it. 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
5: The Sea Eagles have appointed Kieran Foran as head coach until the end of 2029. Manly making the call after Foran stood the side out of a three-game losing streak. Confirmation, Brisbane's Pat Carrigan and Gamacho Bisaki will be sidelined for the next few weeks through injury. To the French Open, Marta Kostyuk has made history, becoming the first Ukrainian woman to reach the French Open semi-finals. She got there with a three sets win over Elena Svitolina. Nick Lutze and Susie O'Neill could be sending you to Melbourne for Origin Game 2. Just register now on the Nova Player app. And you're up to date on Nova.
1: Nick Lutze and Susie O'Neill. 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

0: Bless you. Welcome to Wednesday.
1: It's great to be here. Thank you very much. Mm-hmm. Nice to join you this morning.
0: Getting that little sneeze out.
1: That was a cough.
0: Was that a cough?
1: Was it on air?
0: No, I don't think so. I think I just heard it through. Yeah.
1: No, I was just clearing my throat. Sorry. How was everyone?
0: Good. Good, good, good. How are you going?
1: Great.
0: Yeah?
2: Good. You swam like you told you.
1: Yeah, I went swimming this morning.
0: Got the wet hair. The wet hair and the energy.
1: It was good. Yeah. Let's say I'm having a bit of a complaint on the way up from the car park, though, about ailments. I'm meant to be doing this big walk.
2: Yeah.
1: I don't think I can do it. My feet are so sore. My left foot.
2: Just sore?
1: The pad on it. The pad on my foot feels bruised.
2: On your heel?
1: No, the front part of my pad.
0: The front pad. The
2: underneath.
0: Yeah.
1: Underneath.
2: Yeah, right.
0: Is it blistering?
1: No, it just honestly feels like, you know when you're a kid and you jumped off something and you got a rock bruise?
0: Yeah,
2: stone bruise.
1: Stone bruise, but it's over the whole front pad of my foot.
2: What is that?
1: It's old age.
0: Not fasciitis, prone to fasciitis, whatever that is.
1: Anyway.
2: I feel like I got blisters just from playing pickleball last night.
1: Yeah.
0: Do you warm up before pickleball? Because you could do some damage.
2: Yeah, mostly just my back. I lie on my bed and do in some of the strangest poses. If anyone can see into my bedroom, it looks so weird.
1: I would never want to see into your bedroom.
2: I had the massage. I mean,
0: what a place.
1: Keep going. Yeah. Have you still got the mirror on the ceiling?
0: Yeah.
2: No, the mirror's on the wall.
1: Okay, sorry, keep going.
2: No, she was being real. It's on the wheel.
0: We're doing gear.
2: No, it was dead set. Luke McHugh put it up for me.
1: No.
2: The tech here at Nova.
0: You are joking. A ceiling mirror.
1: No, sorry. Wall.
2: It's on the wall, but it's.
0: Hey, you always need to review performance.
1: Anyway, back to
2: but
1: the stretching.
2: I'm like on all fours on the bed, so half hanging over the bed doing a back stretch with that massage gun in my back, but my ass is facing outwards.
0: Yeah.
2: And there is people that could probably look in if they wanted to.
1: Oh.
2: It would look very strange.
1: Yeah.
0: How good's a massage gun, though? They're the best.
2: Oh, God, yeah.
1: I haven't used one for ages.
0: Like a Theragun.
1: They have one at Function World I've used years ago.
2: Mine's Temu. But it works.
1: Does it?
2: It's okay.
1: Maybe we should get one for this.
0: Yeah, Team Theragun.
1: This studio.
2: Yeah, I'll get on a Temu today.
0: Yeah,
2: we'll keep it in the studio.
0: Keep it right here for the ailments. We've got Access All Origin today for your chance to come to Melbourne with us for game 2, which will be exciting. Smarter Than Sue's, we're getting up there, $900.
2: So good.
1: I really want to get to four figures.
0: Yes. And we've got a new segment. We're launching it today, in this hour, actually.
2: Really?
0: Yep. Which I'm looking forward to. Alex Warren right now, though, kicking off the show. Fever Dream. It's Nova 106.9.
3: How did

0: Swift, new song coming out on Friday. Elizabeth Taylor.
1: So, the new one.
0: Yes, the Toy Story
1: so
0: one.
1: So no one's heard this at all yet.
0: No.
1: Right? And it's just a standalone.
0: Yes.
1: Okay. That interests me on some level.
0: I think it's just for the Toy Story film, just a standalone, one song. I don't think she's doing an album or multiple. I think it's just the one.
2: I don't think so. Although when I was researching yesterday, she's putting out a 3-CD sort of collector's pack, Toy Story 5.
1: Really?
2: What is that? Okay. I just saw a photo of 3 CDs.
0: Maybe a vinyl as well. She'll put out a record.
3: She's an absolute fiend for this kind of stuff. She loves to just get as much money out of her fans as possible. So it'll be like an acoustic
1: version.
3: Very
1: cynical.
3: How
0: dare you? You know, the
1: Swifties.
3: I'm a Swiftie, but I see what it is.
1: Morning editorial.
0: Mate, they'll come for you.
1: So, okay. My question was, is she making money out of this Toy Story thing? How is
3: Absolutely.
1: She making money out of it?
2: But don't you think she's doing it because of nostalgia reasons for her?
0: She's not doing it for free. She'd be getting paid for the song.
2: No, but don't you think she's attracted to it because she watched it as a 5-year-old? Toy Story?
1: She said she was.
0: It looks good in the press that way.
3: Two things can be true at once, right?
0: That's also true.
1: I think a little bit of column A, a little bit of B. Mm. I mean, I'm not suggesting she's just fanging for money. Like, she's richer than the Catholic Church, for God's sake.
0: Yeah,
1: but I mean, but having said that, she ain't doing it for free.
0: No.
1: And I don't think we should, you know,
0: imply that
1: begrudge her that.
2: No, but I just think at her stage in her career, she's attracted to things that she's interested in.
0: Oh, I see.
1: I'm attracted to things I'm interested in.
2: Yeah,
1: at this stage
2: you don't
1: in my
2: just
1: career.
2: You're not just selling yourself out for anything.
1: Yeah, you can pick and choose.
0: Right,
2: we're just having this conversation off air.
0: Career,
1: you'll do anything.
0: I'll do anything. I'll go to the opening of an envelope if I can. Yeah. You know, I'll take anything for any dollar amount.
1: Damn straight.
0: I see.
1: And there's nothing wrong with that either.
0: And we've all got to start somewhere, don't we, David?
1: Look where you started, Lockie.
0: Yeah. The song's called "I Knew It, I Knew You" as well. Well, that's what it's called.
2: Okay.
0: But will it be like, I mean, no one knows, like Toy Story kind of that sort of, it's kids, right? So it's not going to be, is it going to be a bop? Like, is it going to be?
1: It's not all kids, you love it.
0: That's right. Yeah, once again, I do.
1: You're
0: love
1: in your
0: Toy
1: mid-30s.
0: Story. Yeah.
2: I've only seen the first one. I haven't seen the next four.
0: You should watch them. It's an emotional roller coaster.
2: Yeah, you know what's coming up on my Instagram at the moment, though, is a lot of parents in America when their kids are graduating. They must be graduating around now.
1: Mm.
2: And they're doing a lot of Toy Story nostalgia with their grown-up child. Like, I saw one the other day. They had all the Toy Story toys at the bottom, and they were filming their son in a graduation outfit walking away from the Toy Story dolls, and they were waving waving him goodbye.
1: I'm moving on,
0: graduating.
2: Apparently that's I was chatting to producer Ash, and she said that was a Toy Story theme where the toys, they've grown up and they don't need the toys anymore, kid. Is that the thing?
0: Andy grows up and he doesn't need the toys anymore.
2: Doesn't need them anymore.
0: And the enemy toy in this is called Lilypad, which is just an iPad. So it's like it's like technology.
2: I love that.
0: Yeah, so Lilypad is
1: the villain?
0: That's the villain. So iPad is the villain, you know?
2: That's so true.
0: Very smart, you know, Toy Story.
2: Who plays Lilypad?
0: I don't know. Let's get some Googling.
2: I'm so interested in this.
1: Has Lilypad got a really bad history?
0: Yeah.
3: It's got a dirty, Lilypad was dad's
1: once upon a time. It's just got hardcore German pornography on it or something. In my mind, that's what. That's a great narrative.
0: Greta Lee is playing Lilypad. I don't know who that is. Voices.
1: Greta Lee.
0: Who's Greta Lee? Do we know Greta Lee?
1: Don't know.
0: No. Hold on, Ash. Use your mic.
1: By the way, got to be the easiest job in Hollywood showbiz.
0: Voicing
1: a cartoon.
0: Come on.
1: Anyone can do that.
0: Be the best.
2: I don't know. I reckon I couldn't.
1: Yes, you could. It's easy.
2: But you have to.
1: It's like doing a live read. Like we do the stuff.
4: She's been in the morning show, Greta Lee. She's the new boss on that show. If anyone's seen that with Jennifer Aniston.
1: Oh, the morning show. Yeah.
0: Right. Okay. Well, there you go. Anyway,
2: funny.
0: Watch this space. One note wonder. $250 lucky kitchen voucher.
2: Lucky's or lucky.
1: Sorry.
2: Why did I say
3: Luckies.
2: That?
3: Yeah, you're right. Luckies.
2: Yeah, Luckies.
3: Luckies.
2: Just want to check, you know, if you're circling it.
1: It's possessive.
3: Yeah, it is. Yeah, you've got a...
1: Luckies, possessive.
0: Thank you for pulling me up on that. I needed that.
1: Apostrophe.
2: I think it's Luckies as in more than one because it's IES.
1: So it's Luckies.
2: It's not possessive. It's
1: That's not possessive
2: it's,
1: then.
2: It's, no. I don't know the other word.
1: I'm not looking at any script here.
2: No, I know. Neither am I. That's why I can't think of the word.
0: It's Pan Asian Eats with banging drinks and 95% celiac friendly for those who hate wheat.
2: Yum.
0: It's in the heart of Bulimba and it's open Tuesday till Sunday. Dine in, take away or deliver.
1: Cool.
0: Today's song.
1: Yep. Yep, got that one.
0: Yeah, you got that.
1: There's a movie where they make fun of the guy that keeps saying the lyrics.
0: Oh, was it movie? I don't know.
1: Off. Yeah, there's a movie like
0: that.
2: He's amazing. How do you know this stuff?
0: Yeah, 13, 24, 10. That's very gettable. Give us a call if you know. We'll get you on next.
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9: Peak conditions for the Gateway Motorway between Bald Hills and Nudgee, a 17-minute run time. And for the Bruce Highway, Caboolture to Bald Hills, 41 minutes. Traffic's building for Centenary Highway northbound from Sumner to Jindalee. A little bit of congestion around the Mount Lindsay Highway for the Logan Motorway westbound and then through Ellen Grove, and under speed on the Pacific Motorway northbound, Tanami to Slacks Creek. It's end of financial year at Beaumont Tiles with up to 26% off selected wall and floor tiles. 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T's and C's apply. Heading for a top of 26 today and sunny on Nova 106.9.
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5: Nick Lassie and Susie O'Neill's One Note Wonder.
0: $250 to spend at Lucky's Kitchen in Ballimber up for grabs if you can tell us this song. Oh, our first caller, Wayne from Colo. Good morning, Wayne. Oh, bad phone line. Sorry, Wayne, you there? Oh, no.
1: Oh, dear.
0: Not Colo.
2: Can we say what his guess is? Wayne.
0: Yeah, Wayne, you there?
1: Two.
19: Yeah.
1: Oh. What is it, mate?
19: Shallow by Bradley Cooper and Lady Gaga.
0: Oh, Shallow. Oh, yeah. Sorry, Wayne, it's not Shallow.
2: Good movie.
0: I was keen to see you as Wayne, though.
1: Good movie. Unnecessary.
0: Sad ending.
1: I couldn't live without that ending.
0: Yeah, it's a tough
2: I know.
0: Ending. Well, I would have rewatched
2: spoiler
0: that.
2: Spoiler alert.
1: Oh, it's too old now. Same as Cocktail.
2: All I can think of is a steak. For some reason, I see a steak.
0: Steak.
2: Feeding a steak to his dog, in Shallow.
0: Yeah,
2: you know what I'm saying?
0: Yes, yeah. Like, I would have rewatched that a few times if it wasn't for that ending.
1: That's so it's a hard rewatch.
0: It's a hard rewatch when you know it's coming. Yeah. Anyway.
2: Actually, yes.
0: Yeah. Kelly out of Parkinson, hello.
20: Hello, how you going?
0: We're good. What are you up to today, Kelly?
20: Oh, just on my way to work.
0: Back to the grind.
2: I really want to ask what work is, but we're running out of time. But what's work?
1: Oh, I know. Exactly. People have these jobs in life, Susan.
2: Sorry, what
1: real,
2: do you,
1: real people have real jobs.
2: What do you do at work?
20: I'm in dental, I'm a dental assistant.
2: Oh, good idea. I've got a really sore tooth this morning, actually.
0: Oh, there we go.
1: Can you pop over?
0: Yeah.
2: I had a hot coffee and it stings my teeth.
0: Oh, no. Heat feeling.
2: Another old person ailment for me.
0: Well, Kelly, what is it?
20: I reckon it's Time of Your Life by Green Day.
0: Yeah, I certainly hear the
2: start. I hear that too.
0: It's not.
2: I think that's
0: it's
2: what not. I thought it was.
1: Kelly, I wish we'll have to get Kelly back at some point. I got some dental questions as well.
0: The ailments.
1: No, I think I found a good toothpaste.
2: Oh, that's. I want to know about that.
1: It's a tartar control one. You know what those gap? You know, like. When you only go to the dentist about once every 20 years.
2: Yeah. Yes.
1: Yeah. And tartar builds up between your teeth.
0: Yeah, and they scrape it off.
1: Yeah, but this one, I think, gets rid of it. I can feel that. For the first time, I can feel gaps in my teeth.
0: What's it called?
1: I'm going to say it's... Oh, shit, I don't know.
0: Kelly, is there a...
1: Tartar control, it's like maybe Oral B? Tartar control?
20: It could be.
1: Then it says 3D white. Like, how do you... What that means is anyone's guess. That's a bit of marketing, but anyway, yeah.
20: Kelly, it's got a whitening agent in it.
1: Yeah, yeah, I'm just feeling...
0: Just feeling that.
2: Okay, they feel clean.
1: Yeah.
2: There's no fur on them.
1: No fur on them. No, the gaps.
2: Oh, the gaps.
0: We need to do an ailment segment.
1: Yeah?
0: Weekly ailments. Yeah. What's hindering you?
1: And Susan can be the Dane of Pain.
2: I like that.
0: Dane of Pain.
2: I used to be a cleaning person with that...
1: Did you?
0: Talia out of Yarrabilba. Good morning,
1: Talia.
0: Of
1: stains.
20: Good morning.
0: Detain of stain.
1: 4BC.
0: Talia, what do you think this song is?
20: I think it is No Scrubs by TLC.
0: Oh, there she is.
1: What's that movie where...
0: The other guys.
1: The other guys, where he does the lines from TLC.
0: Michael Keaton.
1: Yeah.
0: Don't go chasing waterfalls.
1: And Will Ferrell. You're just quoting TLC, son. I have no concept for you.
0: Such a good movie. Talia, you're off to Lucky's. Well done.
2: I'm watching this Kylie.
20: Thank you.
2: Well done. I'm watching this Kylie documentary at the moment.
1: What's that on?
2: It's on Netflix. It's amazing. Yeah, but one of the things that Kylie does is, remember, she goes to a really highbrow poetry night with Nick Cave.
0: Yes.
2: And she performs poetry, but she is reading the lyrics of I Should Be So Lucky, but she reads it like
1: a
2: poem. And it takes a while to click in. You think,
0: yeah.
1: In my imagination, there is no.
2: I should, and then at the end, she goes, "I should be so lucky."
0: And then it clicks.
2: Yeah, it's really good.
1: Uh-huh. It's interesting how that songs can become that.
2: Yeah.
0: There you go. Talia got it. It's TLC right now. No Scrubs, the no rap version, of course. Nick Lutzy and Susie O'Neill.

0: TLC, No Scrubs. It's our One Note Wonder. Number 106.9, Nick Lutze and Suzy O'Neill. And don't forget, Post Malone's Big Ass World Tour. It's coming to Brizzy Suncorp Stadium, October 12, 2026. Tickets are on sale right now. Ticket and tour info, livenation.com.au. But we have a chance to go see him. Double pass up for grabs in our next segment that we're launching officially today, guys. In our new segment.
1: Oh, any tease for it?
0: Lutze voiced something for this segment.
2: Yeah. I did go to the meeting quickly yesterday after the show.
0: Yeah, you're briefly in there. And you had a great idea, then you bailed.
2: I didn't have the idea, but I did have an idea for a song, an intro.
1: I heard it this morning. It's excellent.
2: Is it really?
1: I don't want to put pressure on you, but it's really, really, really good. It's right in your wheelhouse.
2: But it's 90% Dylan.
0: Dylan's fantastic.
1: Well, you know, it's not like you to be humble. Just own it,
0: Lutze. You're right. New segment launching. Chance for Post Malone tickets. We'll do it next.
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8: 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There's a car broken down at Indooroopilly Western Freeway on ramp northbound. It's on the left shoulder from Moggill Road. Two vehicle nose to tail in the city on the Riverside Expressway has now been cleared. And a broken down car at North Lakes Bruce Highway northbound on the shoulder near Plantation Road. 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Heading for a top of 26 today and sunny on Nova 106.9.
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11: Nova. Good morning, Ash Gardner with you. A pay boost for millions of workers is sparking inflation fears. The Fair Work Commission yesterday backing a 4.75% increase to award wages and a rise of nearly 6% for the minimum wage to come into effect from July 1. But experts are warning rising wages will result in increasing costs for businesses, leading to higher prices. PM Anthony Albanese will meet with the leader of the Solomon Islands in Canberra today. A new treaty agreement and regional security are set to dominate talks between the pair. As a desperate search continues for two men believed to be trapped in a cave in central Laos, the focus has shifted to deep vertical tunnels in the jungle. Seven men became stranded in the cave network by flash flooding. Five have made it out safely. King Charles and Princess Kate have made a milestone joint appearance in support of cancer research. They met with survivors and researchers from Cancer Research UK. And the guest list for Taylor Swift and Travis Kelce's wedding is taking shape. It's been revealed Benson Boone has been invited to the big day. Nova Sport is next.
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11: Origin rookie Jojo Fifita says Queensland already have their sights set on Game 2 in Melbourne. The Maroons winger was one of four debutants in their opening loss. A massive shake-up in the Big Bash. The Melbourne Stars and Melbourne Renegades are set to merge to become one Melbourne team. French Open action is heating up. Marta Kostyuk has made...
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7: Nova Sport.
11: Origin rookie Jojo Fifita says Queensland already have their sights set on Game 2 in Melbourne. The Maroons winger was one of four debutants in their opening loss. A massive shake-up in the Big Bash. The Melbourne Stars and Melbourne Renegades are set to merge to become one Melbourne team. French Open action is heating up. Marta Kostyuk has made history becoming the first...

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1: Nice.
0: I love it.
2: So good.
1: Great track.
0: Yeah, good track. Good singing.
2: You sound good.
1: Not too bad.
2: You sound pretty good. Yeah. I mean, it's not about that, is it? This segment.
1: No.
2: But no. Gotta say, you sound good.
0: 13, 24, 10, if you're a weirdo, what do you do that's a bit weird? That's a bit different. You know what I mean? Let's celebrate the weirdos out there.
2: Yeah, totally. I'm trying to think of an example for myself, but I can't think of any.
0: Oh, we've all got plenty, Susan. Depends what you want to admit and not.
1: It could be weird habits and things like that.
0: Weird habits?
1: It doesn't need to be super strange.
0: No.
1: Just something, a weird thing that I'm trying to think that, you know, weird...
2: Mannerisms.
1: Things you do repetitively.
0: Maybe you think they're normal. Other people give you shtick about it. Like I got a mate, Scott. I was literally chatting to him last week, which sort of launched the inception of this idea.
2: Mm-hmm.
0: He tells me when he gets out of the shower that he puts his foot on top of the toilet in order to clean the top of his foot and his calf and stuff like that. And I think, okay, that's not that weird. Here's the weirdest part. Because he's done it before and broken the toilet lid, must have been too much downward force on it, he lifts the lid and the seat up.
1: Puts his foot on
0: porcelain.

0: That is ridiculous.
1: Because it's the most sturdy part of the toilet.
0: No, you just had a shower and you're putting your foot on the...
1: on the dirty...
0: the urinal.
1: Yes.
2: Oh, no, I like that as a person who cleans the toilet. Wouldn't it be better that he didn't put his dirty foot on the seat? Oh, no, he's just had a shower.
1: It's a clean, it's a clean foot on it.
0: He would have put his foot on the cover of the toilet.
1: Yeah.
2: Oh,
1: he's taking that up.
0: That's a victimless crime.
1: Yeah.
2: Oh, I thought you meant he put it on the plastic seat.
1: No, on the porcelain, like the actual bowl.
2: Oh, the porcelain. But when I cut my toenails...
0: I would never do that.
2: When I cut my toenails, I always put my foot on the porcelain.
0: What if Cliff's just been in there and urinated on it?
2: I do.
1: Stop it. Do you do that?
2: Yeah.
0: Oh, my God. Well, that's weird.
1: That's weird.
0: That's weird.
2: No, because I would break the seat. With
1: Well, that's what he did. He broke too much downward force.
2: It's plastic as opposed to porcelain.
0: But a man uses, if you were the only person living there, I guess as a female, and that is never then used because the seat's always down, maybe. You had a man living with you.
1: Yeah,
0: I guarantee to you.
1: There's urine there.
0: Piss is on the on the bowl.
1: We're simple creatures. We miss.
2: Yeah, yeah, actually you do, because I...
0: So you're putting your foot on in urine.
2: But I wouldn't... If I saw a dried piece of urine there, I would...
0: I always say, if you wouldn't lick it, don't put your foot on it. I've been saying that for years. Would you lick it?
1: Would you lick it?
2: No, I wouldn't.
0: There you go.
1: Yeah, so don't be putting that foot on there.
0: Put your foot on.
2: You make very good points.
0: It's weird.
1: David out of Fernie Hills, you're our debut caller here for Weirdo Wednesdays. Good morning.
3: Good morning.
1: Launch us, mate. What have you got?
0: You weirdo.
3: So I enjoy a bowl of cereal. I probably have about three bowls between 7 and 11 o'clock at night. But what I like to do is I like to crush up if I've got Weet-Bix or Wheaties, and I like to layer it with Milo or chocolate topping or honey, and then shake the bowl so it sifts down, and then re-put another layer on top just before I put the milk in.
0: God, there's so many levels of weirdness
1: there. There's so much strange.
0: The main one for me is you're doing it at night time. Like, I had a mate once that used to do that, come home from school and have a bowl of cereal, and I found that weird.
3: See, my logic was, because when you give babies milk, they go off to sleep easier, so that's my logic.
1: That's your logic. You layer it with Milo and stuff like that and sugar, and it's not going to help too much.
2: Yeah. I don't mind the cereal at night. I was a big cereal at night when I was a swimmer. If you're still a bit hungry.
1: Oh, yeah.
2: And also, what David's doing there is he doesn't realise that he's it's like dessert, but he's making it kind of healthy.
0: Yeah, gotcha. I'll have a glass of milk.
3: Great.
0: I'll have a glass of milk before bed, which I think helps, you know.
2: Sleep, yeah.
0: Gets me down.
1: Yeah.
0: What they say.
1: Then we swaddle you when you go down. Yeah. All right, David. That's pretty weird, mate. That's fairly weird. I think you've been a great first caller. You can go to Post Malone as well. Enjoy that one, you weirdo.
3: Oh, lovely. Thank you.
1: 13, 24, 10. We need more of you on there. More Post Malone up for grabs. Weirdo Wednesdays. You get it. We'll get you on next.
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9: There's a car broken down at Mackenzie Gateway Motorway on ramp northbound. It's on the Chevron from Mount Cravat Palabar Road and the speed limit reduced to 60. There's also a car broken down at Indrapilli, the Western Freeway on ramp northbound. That's on the left shoulder from Moggill Road, and a breakdown on the Bruce Laneway northbound shoulder near Plantation Road at North Lakes. 41-minute runtime southbound for the Bruce Highway from Caboolture to Bald Hills. 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Heading for a top of 26 today and sunny on Nova 106.9.
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1: Weirdo Wednesdays. Katie from Canoobia. Why are you weird?
2: I'm weird because it can take me literally 2 days to drink a can of Coke.
0: No.
2: I can get a coffee in the morning and I'll still be drinking the same cold cup of coffee in the afternoon.
0: The key is that you say cold, you don't even reheat the coffee?
2: No. I just leave it as it is and I'll just keep sipping it.
1: Is it a milky coffee?
2: Yeah.
0: And with the Coke, are you putting it in the fridge and then just coming back and sipping it, or is that just staying out on the shelf?
2: No, it'll just stay on the desk and then I'll come back to it.
1: And it's a can, so you can't do the lid up.
2: No, my husband will give me a glass of Coke or something at dinner time and I'll come back in the morning and go, I forgot about that, and it'll still be half there.
3: Yuck. That's weird.
0: That is so weird.
1: That's weird. That's really weird.
0: Oh, that's brilliant, Katie. The coffee thing's blowing my mind. Alana out of South Ripley, what are you doing, you weirdo?
4: I'm weird because I have an issue with the TV volume. It has to be on a 5 or a 0, but if that is, like, not, like, suitable, it can be on an even number, but it can't be on an odd number.
1: Oh, wow. That is weird.
4: Yeah.
1: I've heard of similar things with alarms. People never put them on 0 or 5. They only put them on the increments in between.
3: Yeah, right.
1: It's similar. Yeah. It's weird. The time thing.
4: Odd numbers.
0: Imagine
4: a
0: movie night at Alana's house.
4: It's not fun with 3 kids. They like to stir me up.
3: Well, of course they would. Just put it on put on 7.
4: Yeah, it's frustrating. No, not a 7.
3: That's weird.
0: Sarah at Akumra, continue this. What are you doing, you weirdo?
5: I'm weird because, well, it should be standard practice for anyone really, but I need to zhuzh the bed every night before I get in it or I can't sleep. It's awful. But unfortunately, it's naturally now my partner's problem to zhuzh the bed every night, and he thinks I'm a weirdo because I should just get into bed and sleep in it, but I can't.
3: You mean like aerate it? Like give it a zhuzh?
5: Well, I'm sure zhuzh isn't the technical term. It's like I have to shake the sheet every night, or I'm just thinking of like all the dead skin cells and hair that I would lay on and I would not sleep.
3: It kind of makes sense.
1: Is it already made? Like, do you make it in the morning when you get out of it?
5: Yeah, every morning.
0: Oh. And then what, just slapping the pillows, zhuzhing it up, zhuzhing the doona?
3: Yeah, just give it a...
5: Yeah, shake the sheet and then you got to hit... He only has to hit the pillows on my side. Shake the sheet, hit the pillows on my side, and then I can... Go to sleep, get into it.
1: Oh, that's pretty weird.
3: It's weird, but it does make sense. It's a good one.
0: Yeah.
3: I'm going to start doing that.
1: Dead skin got me.
0: Yeah, exactly. I didn't think about that.
3: That's gross.
0: And Celia at Agindalee, wrap us up on Weirdo Wednesday. What are you doing?
6: I'm weird because I deconstruct my burgers to eat them.
1: I know someone who does that.
3: Who? Someone in your...
1: Cliff.
3: Is he?
1: Quite often.
3: What, he'll put... So if you go to, like, grilled or whatever...
1: Oh.
0: Yep.
3: McDonald's.
0: Mm-hmm.
1: Actually, no. So actually, he doesn't do that. He does it homemade.
0: Celia,
1: burgers.
0: How do you do it? You do it like a grill burger or a McDonald's burger, or are you doing it just at home?
6: No, everywhere. Whether we eat out or eat at home, I pull it all apart and eat everything separately.
3: Not a Subway, for surely. Pull the meatball Subway.
6: To an extent, yes, on a Subway,
3: really?
6: To an extent. But more burgers, yes.
3: For me, it's like, why are you ordering a burger? Like, just go on a meatball.
6: Same thing at work.
0: Yeah, and then do you eat the bun as well on its own?
3: Yeah.
6: Yeah. So if the top's got the sauce and stuff on it, then yes, I'll eat it. And then I save the bottom bit, which normally has like the butter and stuff, right till the end because it's crispy. It's like normally toasted.
1: Okay.
0: So weird. I'm never going to look at a burger the same.
1: No, it all ends up in the same spot, isn't it? What you eat.
3: Yeah, it does.
1: Yeah, so it depends on how it gets there.
3: Oh, man, your stomach is cool.
1: In the toilet.
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11: 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There's a car broken down at Mackenzie Gateway Motorway on-ramp northbound. It's on the Chevron from Mackerrack Palabar Road and the speed limit has been reduced to 60. Mount Lindsay Highway is a heavy run northbound between Crest Road and Green Road through Boronia Heights and Middle Road northbound at Crest Road. There's some congestion. 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Heading for a top of 26 today and sunny on Nova 106.9.
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12: Good morning, Ash Gardner with you. As millions of workers on the minimum wage prepare to receive a pay rise from July 1, economists are warning the increase could drive up inflation and lead to further interest rate rises. The Fair Work Commission yesterday backing a 4.75% increase to award wages. Around 3 million low-paid workers will now earn around $1,005 a week. Australia is stepping up its efforts to help Ukraine in its defence against Russian invasion. ADF personnel are being relocated from the UK to Poland to help train Ukrainian soldiers there. PM Anthony Albanese will meet with his Solomon Islands counterpart in Canberra today. Curbing China's influence is expected to be central to the discussions. Israel has continued to strike southern Lebanon as Hezbollah also launches attacks despite a US-brokered de-escalation deal. US President Donald Trump had announced the agreement would stop Israeli attacks on Beirut and Hezbollah attacks on Israeli territory. And a director who once worked with Val Kilmer has labelled the late actor the worst human being. The comments from conspiracy director Adam Marcus come a year after Kilmer died from pneumonia. Nova Sport is next.
13: Got accrued annual leave and it's just sitting there? What? Take play leave with Carnival Cruise Line to play away. You've earned it. 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
12: The Rabbitohs have named back rower David Fifita to play against the Sea Eagles tomorrow night in his first appearance since round six. Brandon Smith and Campbell Graham have also been named to return from injury. The Big Bash is in store for a shake-up, with the Melbourne Renegades and Stars to be merged by Cricket Victoria. And Alexander Zverev has cruised into the semi-finals of the French Open with a three-sets win. Nick Lutzi and Susie O'Neill could be sending you to Melbourne for Origin Game 2. Just register now on the Nova Player app. And you're up to date on Nova.
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18: 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It's time for our Access All Origin.
19: Such a good trip. Do you play an opener here?
18: No, we'll come back with it.
19: We'll come back.
20: So, yeah. You can tell that Allison won yesterday.
18: Yep.
20: And will take on a new challenger today.
18: Yeah, last fan standing at the end of the week gets to come to Melbourne with us.
20: Yes, indeed.
18: How good would that be? We'll get you on after Beyonce, Jay-Z, Crazy in Love.

0: 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Nova 106.9, Nick Lutzy and Susie O'Neill, 709. 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
1: 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Oh, yeah.
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4: This is such a good trip. You're going to come down with us. You're going to go to Melbourne. You and your mate will come down with us. Gold class seats for Origin Game 2. Guided tour of the MCG. I've done this, so good. And then the favourite, obviously, exclusive money can't buy access to the captain's run. Maroons captain's run.
5: The game's going to be great, obviously, if full house at the MCG. But there's something everyone should do once in their life, is just go to the MCG when it's empty.
4: Yes. Mm. Anyone can do that. Well, you've got to fly to Melbourne. You can book a tour. You can book a tour.
5: Yeah, right. But yeah,
0: but we do the tour into the captain's run. That is,
5: yes.
0: You'll never get that again.
4: Not like us. I mean, this is priceless, the one we're giving away.
5: thank you. Thank you for that.
0: Anyone can do what we're giving
5: anyone
0: away.
5: Anyone can do it.
4: I'm just
5: so
4: trying to
5: normal.
4: Be inclusive for everyone.
5: Oh, my God. So much heart. You have a heart of a lion.
0: So we asked three questions.
4: Not saying the next line because you can't say that in 2026.
5: It's been cancelled that term.
0: What do we got? Carryover fan from yesterday. Alison out of Chermy. Good morning, Alison.
6: Good morning.
5: Alison, you were good yesterday, but I think we're going to need you to step up because you've got to get through. What's today? Wednesday. Mm-hmm. So you've got three more rounds to go if you're going to join us, but you know, we need champions to be coming with us.
0: That's right. We're going to take the best.
5: And today you're up against James from Cooperoo. Good morning, James.
7: Morning, all. How are you going?
5: Yeah, good, mate.
0: You're well.
5: Mighty Maroons fan?
7: Yes. Okay, big Maroons fan.
5: Well, that's going to help.
0: They got the photos on the back there. You can see their photos.
4: Oh, photos.
0: Alison's got Carrigan written on her cheek and Dearden on her chin.
4: Wow.
0: All over her. And then James looks like he's on a date.
7: No, that's mum.
4: Your mum looks unreal.
0: Holy hell,
4: is that your mum?
5: Like pretty
4: that.
5: Hot.
4: She
5: is that your mum?
4: Your mum is hot.
0: My goodness.
5: In a respectful way, Jimmy.
0: I thought it was a date, James, and that's nothing against you. You're
5: she
0: a good-looking
5: great.
0: Guy.
5: I mean, tell your mum. We all think she looks fantastic.
0: Goodness me.
4: So do you, James.
5: In that maroon blazer she's wearing.
4: James, you look very strapping.
5: And I should say,
4: strapping young man.
5: The photo we're looking at, Alison's daughter, who's got Queensland all over her face. Is that right, Alison?
6: Yes, that's right. It is my daughter.
0: Oh, my good. Apologies.
4: Because I was going to ask if you were 10.
0: I've just got all the families mixed up with who's who. That's,
5: well done, buddy. Glad you took us for the photos.
0: Thanks so much. Sorry, James, mate. You're hot.
4: I still can't get over James's mum.
0: James's mum, yeah. Anyway.
7: I'll let her know, Susie.
4: Thank you.
5: Yeah, don't tell her I said anything. Just say Susie, actually.
0: If you win, bring
4: it. It's not as creepy if I say it.
0: Yeah,
5: exactly. Righto, well, we need best of three here, guys. Your name is your buzzer. I'm sure have you heard Jimmy from previous? Great. Now listen, obviously you know. So good luck, everyone. It's the best of three. Your name's your buzzer. Question number one: name an Australian state that has not hosted a State of Origin match.
6: Alison,
5: you got in first.
6: I'm going to say South Australia.
5: Alison, we went to South the Adelaide Oval hosted State of Origin. It was a great win for Queensland when I was down there as well. Unfortunately, the answer was Tasmania.
0: Tassie.
5: So, James, by default, mate, you go 1-0 up.
4: They must have had one in WA.
0: They have, last
5: Perth,
0: year.
5: Perth, Optus.
0: Yep, Optus. They've had twice in Perth, actually.
5: Yeah. Yep, so, okay, so you need it. You need to bounce back here, Alison. Question number two. Who scored this famous try? Intercept in the 78th minute, ran 75 metres, secured the series for Queensland in 2022. Okay.
0: Anyone?
7: James,
0: yeah. You just got in there, mate, yeah.
7: 2022.
5: 5, 4, 3, 2, 1. Need an answer?
7: Munster.
5: No, it was Ben Hunt.
4: I feel like James took one for the team then.
0: He did, yeah. That's where the name Dozer was born, when Cam Smith started commentating, when Ben Hunt got it and ran. He goes, go Dozer!
5: That's right.
0: That's where it came from.
5: Yeah.
4: Oh, so that wasn't his nickname
0: No,
4: before
0: Ben
4: that.
0: Hunt, Cam Smith just said it in the commentary.
4: Really?
0: Yep.
5: So 1-1. Alison and James. So it comes down to this. Good luck, both of you. Which sports brand makes the State of Origin kit this year for the New South Wales Blues?
7: James.
5: James?
7: Canterbury.
5: The answer is Adidas.
4: Oh,
5: Jimmy.
4: Oh, I really wanted to meet your mum.
5: Jimmy, I'm going to give you a family pass to the Broncos v. the Titans at Suncorp Stadium.
7: Good
5: on you. Saturday.
7: Thanks,
5: but the good news for you, Alison, is you go through to Thursday. Yeah. Just two to go now for you to be joining us in Melbourne for State of Origin to access All Origin.
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3: 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Brisbane traffic.
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8: A broken down car, Western Freeway on ramp northbound. It's on the left shoulder from Moggill Road at Indooroopilly. And the Bruce Highway, there's a northbound breakdown on the shoulder near Plantation Road through North Lakes. About a 43-minute runtime for the Bruce Highway at the moment from Caboolture through to Bald Hills with congestion through North Lakes as usual. Centenary Highway is bumper to bumper from the Ipswich Motorway to the Jindalee Bridge. 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Heading for a top of 26 today and sunny on Nova 106.9.
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0: It's Nova 106.9 with Nick, Lutzy and Susie O'Neill. We've got the fabulous Michelle Bridges joining us. Hello, Michelle.
1: Good morning. Thanks for having me. How are you guys?
2: Oh, great. Thanks, Michelle. I haven't seen you for a couple of years. We did an Ironman event kind of together, but I've always been fascinated by your journey. We're similar age and we're going through similar things and you really resonate with me. So I wanted to find all about what's happening with this Future Proof program and what you're up to with this.
1: Oh, my God, Susie, you putting your name and my name and the word Ironman together makes me feel quite nauseous. I'm sure I must have been right up the back. I think it's so cool when like-minded women in our generation, and we're sort of still really looking at our health span, our longevity. It's important to kind of, I guess, be looking at that next chapter and looking at, you know, how am I going to move into my health and my fitness and my wellness and, you know, my joy in this next part of my life? You know, I mean, I've got a 10-year-old, so it's a slightly different. He keeps me on the hop for sure. So I had this really bad knee injury from a ski accident.
3: Yeah, it was
1: fabulous. I looked fantastic going down the mountain. I had a great outfit on.
3: Yeah, I bet you looked like a million bucks.
1: I looked amazing right before it happened.
0: Yeah.
1: And I came home from that trip on a flight and not knowing from the trauma of the accident, when you fly a long distance, you can get DVTs. So I came back on crutches and then had discovered I had two DVTs in my car. I couldn't drive. I couldn't really shower myself
3: properly. All of a sudden, your 10-year-old becomes your care almost. It's almost a reversal.
1: Oh, my God. I mean, there was a moment I'm sitting in the shower on a plastic chair, nude, crying my eyes out with my crutches next to me. He came in and he gave me the best speech ever, like the biggest speech you can think of. And with in closing, Mum, I think this is going to make me more independent and really have to grow up. And I was so proud of him, and he made me laugh. And then I did exactly the same thing the next night, still crying the next night. He walked in and goes, Mum, I don't have it in me tonight. He's going to have to pull it together.
2: Isn't it funny when our kids start repeating back to us what we've said to them? Like my daughter does the same thing. You think, oh, parenting done, tick. They're saying the same thing back to me.
1: I know. But it was a real shock to the system. Gave me a real appreciation of what life could look like if I don't look after my independence, if I don't look after my health. And I'm not just talking about aesthetics. I'm talking about being able to be productive, you know, doing all the things that we just can sometimes take for granted in our 20s, 30s and even 40s.
3: So how does Future Proof combat that?
1: So I've mixed up this training because I really want to look at all facets. Obviously, we've got weights in there because I'm a massive believer in it. Weight training is the fountain of youth. We've also included a mobility day, which, Susie, you'll appreciate this. We get into this part of our life. We've all got niggles. We've all got, like, shoulder, hips, knees, whatever. And we're all supposed to do our rehabilitation. Do we do it? No. So what I did was I made one of the days a prehab-rehab day. So the whole workout is all about mobility and prehab and rehabilitation exercises. But I guess the thing that I'm really, really excited about it is I also wanted to incorporate cognitive challenge for the brain. We all know how important that is. And so I did my research and I saw a lady by the name of Kelly Abbey on a dance show.
2: I know Kelly Abbey.
1: How awesome is she?
2: She is amazing. I did Dancing with the Stars and she was my choreographer.
1: And she did this show on ABC iView and I was fixated on what they were following her, the science behind what was happening for their brains and their neurological pathways.
2: Yeah.
1: And I was like, right, that's it, we're doing dance. And I rang her on a whim thinking that maybe, I just thought maybe she could give me a dance instructor, and she said, Michelle, I want to do it.
2: That is so exciting. I loved my time. Well, I didn't love dancing, but I loved my time dancing with Kelly Abbey. She was so wise.
0: And challenging you physically and mentally.
2: So if you go to Future Proof, is that where you find it? How do you do the exercises?
1: So you go to 12-Week Body Transformation. 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
0: Unreal. Check that out. Michelle Bridges, great to have you on. Thanks so much for joining us.
1: Thank you. Future Proof all the way.
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11: 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Bruce Highway from Caboolture through to Bald Hills is a really heavy one at 45 minutes with congestion coming through North Lakes. There is a car broken down Beenleigh Radlin Bay Road exit southbound. It's on the right shoulder after you leave the M1 at Loganholme. And a breakdown on the Western Freeway on ramp northbound on the left shoulder from Mongle Road through Indooroopilly. Unlock a Volkswagen deal this end of financial year. 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Heading for a top of 26 today and sunny on Nova 106.9.
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12: Good morning, Ash Gardner with you. The increase to the minimum wage announced yesterday has sparked inflation fears. The Fair Work Commission announcing the win for workers with the award wage to go up 4.75% from July 1 and nearly 6% for the minimum wage. Economists warning the move could push prices up. Australia is stepping up its support of Ukraine as it continues its defence against the Russian invasion. ADF personnel will be deployed to Poland to train Ukrainian forces in the coming weeks. Some alarming new figures have been released revealing the number of emergency department doctors planning to quit. The Australasian College of Emergency Medicine has found close to 2 in 5 emergency doctors plan to leave in the next decade. Addressing China's influence is expected to dominate talks when Anthony Albanese meets with his Solomon Islands counterpart today. It's hoped Matthew Wale, who has historically been critical of China, will shift his allegiances to Australia. And famed director Martin Scorsese has joined forces with AI company Black Forest Labs as an advisor. The move sparking backlash from fans who say they're feeling let down that he's embracing the tech in the creative process. Nova Sport is next.
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12: Sport. The Reds travel across the ditch today for their must-win qualifying final against the Chiefs. Queensland went down 31-21 in their clash with the Kiwi side last month. Australia has defeated Pakistan by 41 runs in their second one day, squaring the three-match series at one all. Nick Lutze and Susie O'Neill could be sending you to Melbourne for Origin Game 2. Just register now on the Nova Player app. And you're up to date on Nova.
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0: Tiesto, Tate McRae, 10:35, Nobody 6.9, Nick Lutze and Susie O'Neill. 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Get involved and you can score those ones. One thing I've noticed from, do you remember on Monday I spoke to you about my horrible neighbour problem?
1: Yeah, you said you had horrible neighbours and I was hoping they weren't listening.
0: I haven't seen them yet, but my neighbour was doing the worst thing possible. Playing the drums.
1: We worked out it was probably a kid.
0: Yeah.
2: It's pretty annoying.
0: Dylan,
2: actually,
0: our audio producer who plays drums, actually said that he thinks this kid is quite advanced because he's doing some offbeat stuff.
2: How do you know it's not an adult? How can you tell if they're kid hands or adult hands?
0: That's a Dylan question. I'm not.
1: Well, he's just not good enough yet.
0: To be the adult.
1: If you're an adult. But he could, having said that, he could be an adult that is just having some sort of midlife crisis and decided to buy a drum kit.
0: That's true. Every afternoon to play it just to.
2: I feel like everyone goes through that phase. Like middle management buzz here. Hasn't he bought a drum kit?
0: Yeah. I think so.
1: He's a classic.
0: For that. He's his electric, though. You know, headphones in and stuff like that.
2: Oh, that's
0: nicer. I can see that. Yeah, it's a bit nicer.
2: That'd be expensive, though, wouldn't they? I mean, you can't buy one of those for your neighbour to make it quiet.
0: Well, this is what I wanted to get.
1: Is that how Buzz gets his anger out?
2: I don't think it works.
0: He's a fiery little man.
1: I did not say fiery little man.
0: I can say little because I'm little.
1: Oh, you are.
0: So I can get away with it. You know,
1: sorry.
0: He's my height. But what I wanted to get to.
2: He'll be offended by that.
1: Yeah.
0: How dare you? What I wanted to get away is everyone in this office and people I've seen lately have been bringing up the drum neighbour. And I realised everyone has an angry neighbour story. Everyone's, oh my God, I had someone who played the bass guitar. They would do it at all hours of the night. Or someone who has a boat and they'd clean their engine and they'd flush it out next to me on the weekends.
2: Noisy.
0: Noisy, annoying neighbours. So 13:24:10, what are your neighbours doing that's annoying you? And also, did you do anything about it?
2: I've got really good neighbours now. I mean, they're mostly excellent. I mean, I've got a spare block next to me one side, so they're the best. And the other side, I've got beautiful Lindsay. Really like him.
0: Yeah.
2: But back at my old house, and I've spoken about it on the show before, but there was a barking dog two doors down.
1: Mm.
2: And I'll tell you what I did about it, which I don't feel good about at all.
0: Mm.
2: I put a note in her letterbox saying, do you realise your dog's barking? Plus,
1: I remember that.
2: Yeah, it was helpful. I did actually print out some stuff
1: gutless,
2: from the
0: RSPCA.
2: Yeah. I put in how to stop your dog barking brochure, like a printout.
0: That is so passive.
2: And I didn't sign it. I regret that. That is the worst thing you can do as a neighbour. I'll go to my deathbed regretting that.
1: But having said that, he or she worked out that it was you eventually.
2: Yeah, she was listening to the radio one day.
0: That got it.
1: That's what does it.
2: So you got to be careful.
0: Yeah.
2: Well, she was driving my daughter to school.
1: Yeah,
2: she was listening to the radio
1: and everything.
0: and heard about her dog barking.
2: It's so bad. I was a different person back then.
1: You were a different person back
2: then.
1: Thank you. Yeah.
0: Truth be told,
1: you've evolved.
0: my angry or my drummer neighbour hasn't drummed since I spoke about it on air. To be fair, since Monday.
2: Was it a weekend thing, though, do we think?
0: They started on the Friday, did Saturday, Sunday. So I don't know if it's just a weekend thing. I'll report back. But
2: okay.
0: I don't know if they heard me. I'm still not going to do anything about it. I don't know what to do.
2: Well, you can't. They're not doing anything illegal. That's the problem.
0: No, they're not doing. And honestly, they're playing it at an appropriate time.
1: Yeah,
0: 2 p.m. in the afternoon. They're actually doing nothing wrong. Just noise pollution, Susan.
2: Is there a noise limit in the suburbs?
1: I'm sure there'd be some... Karens and Darrens out there that would have those machines.
2: I like that.
1: I mean, there are at night, bars and nightclubs and pubs. You know, they pull out the or just checking that it's under 27 decibels.
0: Oh yeah, the decibel readers.
1: I'm sure there is.
0: Yeah, there would be. Well, Ash, you live in our producer Ash lives in an apartment, but you had a noisy neighbour.
3: Yeah, we had neighbours who were having intercourse every Saturday morning at 6:30.
0: That just felt
3: very
0: aggressive.
1: I mean, I feel like just saying the S word would have been far less.
2: Can we put a warning before we say that?
1: So they were copulating.
0: They were chatting.
3: Yeah. Intercourse is fine, right? Anyway.
2: No.
3: So they were doing that every morning, and this one lady yelled out and said, "Guys,

0: stop it. Everyone can hear you. And now they've not said it since.
1: Well, I've not done it since.
2: Well, they've done it. They just haven't been loud about it. Yeah. Well, you appreciate it.
3: That's orkies.
1: Saturday mornings, eh? I like it. It's like, you know.
2: A good day to go.
1: Yeah, like morning.
3: I've got so many comments on this.
1: It's a fresh weekend. Let's get it on.
2: 13, 24, 10.
1: I don't think I'd mind that.
2: Yeah.
1: If my partners were going for it.
2: If my neighbours
1: were going for it with their partners.
2: You'd make your morning coffee on a Saturday and just smile.
3: Depends what it sounds like. If it sounds good, it could sound good or it could sound really bad. You know?
1: Yeah. If you hadn't seen them,
2: yeah.
1: You could your imagination like a romance erotic fiction novel.
2: Oh, okay. I see. There you go.
1: Which you partake in on occasion, Susan.
2: Yeah, Susan does love that.
1: You know, you can let your imagination run.
3: Yeah, yeah.
1: Okay. Run wild a little bit.
2: Yeah. 13, 24, 10. What's your neighbour doing? And did you pull a Susan? Did you do anything about it?
3: Yeah. Don't be a me.
2: Give us a call. We'll chat next.
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8: There's a truck and car nose to tail at Redbank on the Ipswich Motorway westbound. It's blocking the left lane from Collingwood Road and delays from the Logan Motorway. Also got a car broken down at Indooroopilly Western Freeway on ramp northbound. That's on the left shoulder from Moggill Road. And a car broken down at Logan Home Beanley Redland Bay Road exit southbound on the right shoulder after the M1. 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Heading for a top of 26 today and sunny on Nova 106.9.
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0: It's the Great Divide on Nova 106.9. Nick Lutzy and Susie O'Neill, Smarter Than Sue's worth $900 coming up when we play next. But right now, 13-24-10, we're talking neighbours. What are they doing? Are they annoying you? Are you doing anything about it? We know mine are playing the drums. And this is from my veranda, two houses away.
1: That's annoying for
0: it's
1: me.
0: It's loud.
1: I have a thing with sound. I mean, most of my annoying noise comes from inside my house. Like my husband's chewing.
0: Oh, you're one of those people that hates chewing?
1: Anyway.
0: But yeah, annoying neighbours. And do you do anything about it? Jazz out of Nudgee, good morning.
2: Hello, how are you?
1: Good. What's annoying you?
2: Oh, look, it's a bit controversial, but I'm going to do it anyway. We live in a circuit complex and there are a lot of cats in our neighbourhood. And we have neighbours that don't like to keep their cats inside. So our house has become the marking territory for all of these cats. So they every morning, every afternoon, they spray and they do their business on our front yard, and we don't have cats and we don't have animals, so it's a lot.
3: They're annoying.
2: And yeah, so my partner reported it to council, and council tried to do their best, but the owners didn't really care to do anything about it. So my partner has taken it upon himself. We have cameras out the front. We see where the cat, what cats they are and where they belong. So he takes their business and goes and puts it on the neighbour's front doorstep.
0: That's so good. That's, why not? I don't blame you when it gets that bad.
2: It took a while to get to that frustration point, but yeah, we do it now, but they don't really come over as much anymore. But when they do, we just pop a little reminder at their doorstep that they do.
1: Oh, wow. So. Can you spray them with water as well? Could you have little sprinklers? Or I mean, it's a lot of work.
2: We've tried. We actually bought an automatic sprinkler, like a sensor sprinkler. But for some reason, it doesn't detect the cat. But whenever we try and put the bins out, it gets up. So.
0: Oh, that's good.
1: Oh, that is annoying. I mean, cats are so divisive. One ran across the road when I was driving to work today. I had to slam on my brakes. No, I did not. I used to have two cats growing up. I'm a cat lady.
0: Christmas, wasn't it?
1: Christmas and Bones. That's their names.
0: Oh, that's funny, Jazz. Liz out of Redland Bay. What are your neighbours up to?
4: Morning, team. Morning. We have neighbours who have her dad visits with his little hippie van, and he plays the piano accordion at 7 a.m. in the morning, and he plays Twinkle, Twinkle, Little Star every time for his grandkids.
0: So I've got some accordion sound effect. Because like, so.
4: Yes, yeah.
1: That sounds good.
3: I mean, it's kind of cool if you're in some French village.
4: You know. And if it's at 5 in the afternoon, it would be cool, but
3: yeah,
4: not at 7 a.m.
3: Not at 7 a.m.
1: About to have schnapps.
3: Just heading home from the bakery.
4: It would go well with your drummer.
0: Oh, yeah. Imagine these two together. Oh, yeah, that's kind of fun, isn't it? They're both on beats together.
1: Jeez, I don't know which is worse.
3: Dom Dollar's going to steal that. Played at Marvel Stadium this year.
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3: 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There's a crash at Druvale, Logan Motorway westbound. Two lanes are blocked after Wembley Road on-ramp and some minor delays. The speed limit's been reduced to 40. Pretty heavy delays with a truck and car crash at Redbank on the Ipswich Motorway westbound. It's blocking the left lane from Collingwood Road and congestion from the Logan Motorway behind it. There's also a broken down car, Beenleigh Redland Bay Road exit southbound on the right shoulder after the M1 through Logan Home. Right now, there are Android deals aplenty at Telstra. 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Heading for a top of 26 today and sunny on Nova 106.9.
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5: Good morning, Ash Gardner with you. As millions of workers on the minimum wage prepare to receive a pay rise from July 1, there are fears the increase could push up inflation and lead to interest rate hikes. The Fair Work Commission yesterday increasing the national minimum wage by 6% and modern award wages by 4.75%. Defence Minister Richard Marles has announced Australian defence personnel will begin training Ukrainian soldiers in Poland. The move is part of Australia's ongoing bid to support Ukraine's defence against Russian invasion. The partner of former Queensland Premier Anastasia Palaszczuk, Dr. Reeza Adib, has been suspended from practising medicine in Australia. It comes a month after he was charged with the alleged sexual assault of a woman at his Gold Coast apartment. A new non-stop flight to London and New York is a step closer, with the Qantas long-range Airbus A350 undertaking its maiden test flight. The plane took off from the south of France yesterday afternoon before flying for 3 hours and 43 minutes. And Hugh Jackman and Ryan Reynolds have taken part in a classic Aussie celebration, the Shoey. They were celebrating their Aussie Cell GP team's third consecutive win. Nova Sport is next.
6: Got accrued annual leave and it's just sitting there? What? Take play leave with Carnival Cruise Line to play away. 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
5: The Sea Eagles have appointed Kieran Foran as head coach until the end of 2029. Manly making the call after Foran steered the side out of a three-game losing streak. The semi-finals lineup at the French Open is taking shape. Marta Kostyuk securing her spot after defeating fellow Ukrainian Alina Svitolina. Jakub Mensik and Alexander Zverev set to line up in the men's semi-final. Nick Lutzi and Susie O'Neill could be sending you to Melbourne for Origin Game 2. Just register now on the Nova Player app. And you're up to date on Nova.
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0: 3 minutes past eight. We are in excellent areas with Smarter Than Sue's.
1: We are. Except I forgot to turn my microphone on.
0: $900.
1: I've been working my brain as well because I've been going through all the Kris Jenner children and who they're
2: you've been
1: dating.
2: Obsessed with the Kardashians. I wouldn't mind running through that at some point. Not now, obviously.
1: No, not now.
2: All morning you've been talking about, now which one's Caitlyn?
0: Do they have a son?
2: Which one's the son?
0: Who's dating this person?
2: Who was this?
1: There's six of them. There's six children she's had.
2: But it's also interesting who they're all dating.
1: They're dating all famous people.
0: Spider web of dating.
2: Christmas Day, it'd be fascinating.
1: Maybe I'll do it in the podcast.
0: We'll chat about in the podcast today. Yeah. Why not?
1: I was waiting to see if you were going to say, no, that's show worthy.
0: Oh, no, that's show worthy.
1: No, I think it's podcast.
2: It is show worthy, but I don't think we've got time for today because we've got a lot to get through.
0: Yeah, we've got a bit,
1: Maybe tomorrow.
0: Maybe tomorrow, you never know. But we do have Smarter Than Sue's 13, 24, 10. $900 up for grabs if you can take her down. She's on an absolute rip and tear. So let's see what happens after this joyous song from Ariana Grande, Hate That I Made You Love Me, on Nova.

0: 106.9, Nick Lutzy and Susie O'Neill with you 7 minutes past eight.
1: I'm smarter than Sue. I'm smarter than Sue.
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0: 30 seconds, five questions, $900 on the line. Who have we got, Suze?
3: Rosie from Tarragindi. How are you?
4: Oh, I'm great, Suze. How are you?
3: Good. Oh, good. I used to spend a lot of time at Tarragindi growing up.
5: Here we go.
0: Oh, this is good. No, you go.
5: You really connected with that Tarragindi sort of, you know.
3: My friend lived in Passchendaele Street.
0: Oh.
3: Do you know that?
4: Just around the corner from us. Such an awesome suburb.
3: Such a good suburb.
5: My brother lives there, I think, Brad.
3: Does he? Mm. You think?
5: Somewhere. I'm not really familiar with the south side.
3: It's
5: but
3: great.
5: He runs in, what's, is it? There's a forest there.
3: Tui Forest.
5: Oh, Tui Forest. He runs there. He falls over a lot.
0: Trips.
5: He trips a lot.
0: In Tui Forest.
5: Yeah.
3: It joins up where I used to live at Robertson.
5: That's how
3: my friend, I could ride my bike over to see my friend Jackie.
0: Oh.
3: Passchendaele Street. Anyway, I've got to get out of here.
0: Oh, yeah. Here you go.
5: Passchendaele would be a good
3: name for
5: it. It's
3: her birthday 2 days ago.
5: TV show.
0: Oh, Passchendaele.
5: Last week on Passchendaele.
0: BYD Soundproof Booth is where Susan is off to. Rosie, of course, you know this now because everyone should. You're in the chance to win two BYD cars, which are fantastic and electric and will save you lots of money.
4: Bring it on.
0: Bring it on. She's in there now. She is the package is secured in the booth.
5: Righto, $900. Let's not dilly-dally around here and get down to business. Rosie from Tarragindi, $900. Will she win here or will Susan take it into four fingers? Rosie. Concentrate. Your time starts now. According to the proverb, what is worth 1,000 words?
4: No.
5: Beginning with F for Fred, what strategy is used by politicians to delay votes by continuously talking?
4: Oh, I don't know.
5: Raiders of the Lost Ark is the first movie in which franchise?
4: Oh, what's his name? Don't know.
5: How many items do you get in a baker's dozen?
4: 13.
5: Spell vehicle.
4: V-H-A-I-C-L-E.
5: Stop it.
0: Had a second.
5: That was super quick, but I think that was right. I mean, yeah, I'm getting a thumbs up from Ash.
0: I could not hear how.
5: So, okay, that's a tick for the... whatever for the last one. Okay, bring in the... Bring in the
0: beast.
5: Whatever the hell it is.
0: Bring in the beast.

0: I've got some Dr. Hydrate in the cave, Lockie tells me.
1: That stuff is awesome. I use that. I was using it when I was doing a lot of running. It's really good.
0: World's best hydration drink, they reckon, so that's good.
1: Also, if you're feeling a bit sick, have a bit of that.
0: Yeah, I feel good. I had some this morning.
1: It does make you feel good. Vitamins and minerals.
2: I feel like I'm at a tennis match. I'm just going back and forth and back.
0: Electrolytes, vitamins and minerals.
1: It's good.
0: Anyway, it's presuming that Rosie's not going to win, but you know, we're only halfway there, as Bon Jovi once said. Susan, are you ready? 30 seconds on the clock. Your time starts now. According to the proverb, what is worth 1,000 words?
2: A look.
0: Beginning with F for Fred, what strategy is used by politicians to delay votes by continuously talking?
2: Fraternising.
0: Raiders of the Lost Ark is the first movie in which franchise?
2: I don't know.
0: How many items do you get in a baker's dozen?
2: 13.
0: Spell vehicle.
2: V-E-H-I-C-L-E.
0: Stop the clock.
2: Oh, my God. God. Beg your pardon, Rosie?
3: They were really hard.
2: They were so really hard.
0: Question two. What is
1: that's tough.
0: Back of house Benny even doing?
1: That's a tough question.
2: That was too hard.
0: Let's run through it. According to the proverb, what is worth 1,000 words? It's just because the way it's worded, it sounds a bit. Remember, a picture is worth 1,000 words. What was that, mate?
1: Proverb. I was doing proverb gear, you know?
0: Oh, yeah, the gong.
2: Did Rosie get it?
0: No. So it's nil all.
1: Yeah.
2: Beg your pardon?
0: I don't know what she said.
2: What did she say?
0: Let's just move on. Beginning with F for Fred, what strategy is used by politicians to delay votes by continuously talking?
2: I've never even heard of this.
0: I'd ask Know-It-All, but he's not there.
1: He's been backing one out for a while, hasn't he?
0: He's been in the toilet for an hour, Know-It-All. Nick, where is he? Can someone check on him?
1: Can someone check he hasn't fallen in?
0: I've been wanting to ask him a question for a bloody hour.
2: Producer number four has gone.
0: Producer four has
2: and not come back.
0: It's a filibuster. I mean, come on.
2: I've never heard that.
1: That's hard. Sorry, Rosie, what'd you say?
0: I don't know what she's saying. Let's just roll on.
2: Producer number three wants to say something.
0: Yeah?
4: There's a really great scene in Parks and Recreation where someone does a filibuster.
1: Okay.
0: Parks and Recreation where someone does a filibuster. Oh, he's good, Patton.
2: Right. Well, Rosie and I think it's ridiculous.
0: And it's nil all as a result.
2: Ridiculous.
0: Raiders of the Lost Ark is the first movie in which franchise? This one extremely gettable.
1: Yeah, very.
0: You've never heard of Raiders of the Lost Ark?
2: I have. I just couldn't think of the thing.
0: Of course, Indiana Jones. Harrison Ford at his absolute best. Still nil all, guys.
1: Goodness me.
0: How many items do you get in a baker's dozen? You both said 13. 13 is correct.
2: We both knew that one.
0: One all. And spell vehicle. You both snapped it out rather quickly, which is what Know-It-All Nick hasn't done this morning.
2: Seriously, where is he?
0: He's in there.
1: He's been
0: in
1: there
0: toilet.
1: For so long.
0: V-E-H-I-C-L-E. You both got that correct, which is a two-all draw. Drone music, please. And over to you, Nicolatus, to see what the timing is.
1: Yep.
0: To see who's won this 19...
1: Rosie, you took it very close to the buzzer. You had 1 second remaining.
0: Yes.
1: One Susan O'Neill. 4 seconds remaining. Susie takes it.
0: Oh, Susan. Which means...
1: Yes.
0: We go to Four Fingers.
1: Yeah.
2: Four Fingers.
0: $1,000 when we play tomorrow at 8 o'clock. Take it to the game.
2: A rose by any other name. Would it smell as beautiful, Rosie?
3: Oh, what? Susan, just flatter off.
0: I quoted you yesterday, Susan, by the way, when I was with my friends Rob and Al about the boat. And Rob heard it and re-quoted it to
2: me. Rising tide lifts all boats.
0: Ships. Yeah, all ships or boats.
1: Yeah.
0: Which means that, you know, if you lift...
2: If everyone lifts.
0: Everyone lifts.
2: Somewhere.
1: We all go up if one of us does.
0: 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I'm also going to give you a... Have you got kids?
3: Yeah, I've got little Darcy sitting next.
0: Well,
1: I'll give you little Darcy.
0: I'll give you a family pass to Disney on Ice Magic in the stars of the Brisbane Entertainment Centre. Darcy, you'll love that. How old is he? 27?
3: He's 14.
1: I'm not sure he's going to like it.
0: Okay, I'm going to take that back off you.
1: Retract that.
0: I'm going to give you a double pass to Beetlejuice the Musical on stage June 7. 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That's for all ages. He'll love that. So
2: yay.
0: If he doesn't.
3: Thanks so much. Yeah. Bye.
5: Darcy, bye. Whenever he's 14, he should be happy for whatever he gets.
1: $1,000 tomorrow, Suze.
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8: Heavy congestion for Wynnum Road, Leeson Road, inbound from Morningside and through East Brisbane. Earlier crash at the Ipswich motorway westbound direction. Redbank has now cleared, but there's still some heavy congestion getting onto the Ipswich motorway from the Logan motorway, and bumper to bumper congestion for Centenary Highway northbound from the Ipswich motorway to Jindalee Bridge. So if you need to get to the airport, catch the train. 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Remember, catch the train, make the plane, AirTrain. Whoop, whoop. Heading for a top of 26 today and sunny on Nova 106.9.

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2: 13 24 10 if you want to get involved in this as well. What do you hide from your partner? So I've got these really special cherries covered in chocolates that I've got. And they are so delicious that I have to hide them. Otherwise, my husband will just eat them.
3: Chocolate-coated cherries. So the only place you can hide them is in your fridge.
2: No, I don't put them in the fridge because it's pretty cold at the moment. I'm not even in the fridge.
3: Oh, okay.
2: So I was keeping them in my...
3: melt or something.
0: Yeah.
2: I've got an office at my house.
3: Yeah, I know.
0: That's where you do your business.
2: That's where I do my business.
3: Admin.
2: Yeah. My admin and stuff. Yeah. And so I was hiding them in my office for ages. Mm. And then I thought, you know what, I'll hide them in the pantry. And I'll just put them in the pantry because they're in a paper bag. They look like a really old-fashioned paper bag because they're from this health food shop,
0: right?
2: Rolled up. So I thought I'd just sneak them and put them in the pantry for a bit.
0: Between some things?
2: Yeah. And Cliff will never see them in here.
0: Yeah.
2: He found them. Like, he sniffed them out and found them and started eating them. And then all of a sudden I look like an idiot because I say, Cliff, they're my cherries.
3: Yeah.
2: Please don't eat them.
0: What's mine is yours.
3: Well, it is a strange sort of, you know.
2: But you're married, so you've got to share everything.
3: Yeah, I mean that could open a. I mean, if you break down what's mine and what's yours in that circumstance, there's a million different
2: things.
3: Ways that could go.
2: So it's better for me just to
0: be open with it.
3: Just share,
2: but then just to hide them. No. Just to hide them.
3: Or buy them some. No, that's not an option either.
0: My mate hides chocolate from his... she hides chocolate from him.
3: Who does? What?
0: A friend of mine hides... Oh. Like, they're a couple.
2: Yeah.
0: She hides chocolate from him because she thinks that he's getting too large.
3: That's offensive.
0: Yeah. But he still finds it out. They always find it and snack it out. He's a midnight snacker too, so he'll find it in the middle of the night.
2: Well, Cliff's not too large. I mean, he could do with a couple of kilos. But we were talking before about some of the things that people hide from their partner here in the office.
0: Yeah.
2: And producer number three, Lockie, had a good one. What he hides...
4: Yeah, I hide banh mi purchases.
3: Banh mi?
0: Sneaky banh mi.
2: Those Vietnamese rolls?
0: Yeah.
3: I had one of them yesterday, actually.
0: They're very nice.
4: The place I go to accepts cash only, so what I will do is I'll go to Coles or Woolies and get cash out there rather than going to the bank and getting cash out. So it's hidden on the bank transaction.
3: Not on the statement.
0: No.
3: Why does she not want you to have... banh mi.
4: Times are tough. We're trying to save money.
0: Oh, yeah. Right. She sees he's having a banh mi on a Tuesday and she's eating like a Vegemite sandwich.
3: Banh mi's your guilty pleasure, you filthy minx.
0: Dirty dog. Dirty dog.
3: Oh, God.
0: I bought off the back of the Broncos grand final when I was there and I was a bit twisted. I bought...
2: What do you mean, drunk?
0: Yeah. I bought shares in the Bronx straight after that game.
3: What?
0: Yeah, you can buy shares in the Broncos. And
2: okay,
0: I just wanted
2: a bad investment.
0: Yeah, but $500 of shares post-grand final in a sports club, which is very turbulent, was not the smartest call of our combined income.
2: How did you hide it, though?
0: Well, we're very bad
3: she's
0: at shares.
3: Checking the
0: she
3: stock
0: doesn't check it.
3: Market.
0: She only actually found out more recently when she's like, let's sell all those shares. They're not doing anything. Mm. And went on and was like, why do we have shares in the Brisbane Broncos? It's a tough one to carry there.
3: Did you buy them after they lost the grand final?
0: No, after they won the grand final just recently.
3: Wouldn't that be a bad time to buy shares?
0: Yes.
3: Like maybe when they lost the grand final, in theory, I guess the share price would drop. I'm not sure that's even how that would work.
0: Yeah.
3: But you know what I'm saying?
0: I bought them when they were high.
3: You bought them at the highest point.
0: And they're pretty low right now.
3: It's just celebrating the highest point of a company.
0: Yeah.
3: You bought shares.
0: Shares in the Bronx.
2: That's funny. Cliff's just texted in, actually, because I'm talking about how,
3: good morning. I didn't know he was listening.
2: Yeah, he listens all the
3: morning,
2: time.
3: Morning, Cliff. Cliff dog.
2: I was, so my chocolate-covered cherries that I hid, and then he found. He's written in and said, what? I only had about three. That's because I took them back again and I've hidden them. So he can't get them because they're mine. They're not yours, Cliff.
0: Caitlin at Tarragindi on 13 24 10. You can always call in if you want to get involved. What is it, you that's hiding something?
5: Yes, I hide all my packages from my partner. I get them delivered to work. If it's from Mecca, I'll go home, quickly put it in my beauty bag. If it's clothes, I'll quickly hang them up.
3: Yeah.
5: And then, sorry, Kristen, if you're watching, but you do get blamed for it, I say, oh, my sister gave it to me a while ago. If he notices that it's something new.
3: His sister's the most generous person in the world. Buy Kristen anything.
5: Nah.
3: He's going to buy her a bloody car for Christmas, thinking that he's got to give Kristen something back.
2: Oh, that's true.
3: Be careful.
2: Yeah.
0: Yeah, the online packages. Morgan's guilty. Like, do you buy much online?
2: Me?
0: And get the packages delivered to the house?
2: No, I don't actually. But Cliff doesn't check our credit card.
3: He's listening, so we'll be there. That's about to change.
2: Every now and again, he might accidentally come across it somehow because he's bought something. He's checking a PayPal thing. Mm. He goes, "How come there's such and such from this place called Calexico? What did you buy there?"
3: Come up. Calexico. They almost should put it up under some other name, like they do with strip clubs. You know,
2: do they do
4: so
2: that?
4: Good. Yeah, to hide it.
3: Okay, I was about to out it, which would have crushed
2: that's a
3: thousands
2: great idea.
3: Of men's lives across Brisbane if I didn't say what I was about to say. That's not a try.
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23: 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Traffic on Coronation Drive's very heavy from Toowong to the city with a 20-minute runtime, and Centenary Highway from Darra to Jindalee, 18 minutes. It's still quite built up as you're heading through towards the bridge. It hasn't eased just yet for Lytton Road through East Brisbane towards the CBD. 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Heading for a top of 26 today and sunny on Nova 106.9.
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27: Good morning, Ash Gardner with you. A pay boost for millions of workers is sparking inflation fears. The Fair Work Commission yesterday backing a 4.75% increase to award wages and a rise of nearly 6% for the minimum wage to come into effect from July 1. Experts are warning rising wages will result in increasing costs for businesses, leading to higher prices. PM Anthony Albanese will meet with the leader of the Solomon Islands in Canberra today. A new treaty agreement and regional security are set to dominate talks between the two leaders. A search is underway for a Tasmanian devil that's disappeared from a Gold Coast wildlife park. Teams have worked through the night using thermal imaging drones in the search for Mary. She was one of two new additions to the park last month. King Charles and Princess Kate have made a milestone joint appearance in the UK. They met with survivors and researchers from Cancer Research UK. And the guest list for Taylor Swift and Travis Kelce's wedding is taking shape. It's been revealed Benson Boone has been invited to the big day. Nova Sport is next.
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27: Origin rookie Jojo Fifita says Queensland already have their sights set on Game 2 in Melbourne. The Maroons winger was one of four debutants in their series opening loss. Aussie sprint sensation Gout Gout is officially a world record holder. His time in the 200 metres in Sydney 2 months ago has been ratified by World Athletics. And the Big Bash is in store for a massive shake-up. The Melbourne Stars and Renegades are set to merge to become one Melbourne team. Nick Lutzy and Susie O'Neill could be sending you to Melbourne for Origin Game 2. Just register now on the Nova Player app. And you're up to date on Nova.
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0: Haven, I Run, Nova 106.9, Nick Lutzy and Susie O'Neill with you, 8:38, Wednesday morning.
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3: Ash from the Glitter Gazette. Suze, you mentioned your time on Dancing with the Stars earlier. What was the favourite costume you got to wear on the show?
4: Definitely the first one. I wore two costumes. The second one, I did a foxtrot and I wore this quite... it was a beautiful electric blue colour, but very old-fashioned with a sweetheart neckline, long flowing, had traditional ballroom dancing kind of outfit. The first one, I did a tango. And I really like the outfit. I look like a knight. As in a knight in shining armour.
0: Yeah.
4: So black, straight black dress, gold crucifix on the front of it, and then silver crucifix on the front of it, and then silver makeup, a line from where my dress finished at the bottom of my neck, up over my chin.
5: Oh, literally like a knight.
4: Over my nose, like right up, and my hair was slicked back, and my makeup was unbelievable because the makeup people they have in the Dancing with the Stars are the best. I should show you some photos. I'll put them on Insta or something.
0: I can't imagine it. The cross going up and through the face.
4: It was amazing.
5: It's literally a knight in shining armor.
0: Yeah.
4: Try and find you a picture. Mm. Anyway, I can put it on social. I don't need to stop down now for this. I think I've answered the question.
0: Yes.
6: Nick Davis, Bland Designs, Bathroom Edition. Earlier in the show, we speculated about Lutzy's positioning of a mirror in his bedroom. In your new house, what is something that you now have to put in?
0: That I have to put into the new house.
5: I recommend the mirror.
0: The mirror? We've actually got it. Our wardrobe in front of our bed, Lutzy, is a
5: There you go.
0: It's a double mirror. It's a huge double mirror.
5: That works well.
0: Yeah, it's nice.
5: You have a peek around the corner on occasion.
0: Yeah.
4: I don't usually open my eyes, I'm just
5: going
4: to say.
5: See what's going on.
0: When you sleep. Well, no, we all close our eyes when we sleep.
5: Yeah. What else would you do when you sleep?
0: What are you talking about?
5: You mean during intercourse.
4: Can you say it how producer Ash said it earlier?
5: No, I cannot say it how she said it.
0: Yeah, it was aggressive when Ash said it. Yeah, very aggressive.
4: I'm not even going to repeat it. It feels like a rude word.
5: It did. When I said it, it was fun.
0: Yeah, it was good times.
5: Yes, you're over there, little fella.
6: Lutzy Lachlan Sands here from Toward the Blames. Earlier on the show, you were reluctant to share anything bad about your neighbours. Does this mean that you are the worst neighbour in your apartment?
0: Oh, yeah. Good point. There you go.
5: There's a story I'm going to tell during the podcast, but I don't feel comfortable telling on the main story.
0: That means it's juicy.
4: Good tease.
5: It's really juicy, which is a reference to a neighbour I didn't know I had, but that knew about me.
0: Oh,
4: no.
0: Heard some things.
5: Saw some things. I'll leave it at that. I'm going to put that in the podcast.
0: Today.
5: You want to hear that.
0: Today.
5: No, don't look at that.
2: That concludes the press conference. 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
2: Boom gates are damaged at Murrah Reeve for Queensport Road North at Rail Crossing. There's a crash at Eagle Farm, Southern Crossway, southbound before Kingsford Smith Drive, and also a car broken down for the M1 southbound shoulder before Murrumbeena Drive through Ormo. Traffic on the Pacific Motorway is getting past

0: the breakdown northbound after Kessels Road overpass at McGregor. It is still slow from Tanimura to Sykes Creek for the M1. Australian Super, nearly $4 trillion. 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Heading for a top of 26 today and sunny on Nova 106.9.
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0: Spectacular. It's Nova 106.9. You got Nick Lutzy and Susie O'Neill. 8:49. Not as cold this morning as it was yesterday.
1: What was it, 11? I think.
0: Yeah, it was like what? 6 or 7 in the morning, but it got up to 24 yesterday. It was warm.
2: It's a beautiful day. Beautiful time of the year.
0: It's a good time to be alive, Suze.
2: It is. That's what I tell myself every morning. Today
1: is a great day for Australia.
2: This whole show today, I've been going through the dating history of Kris Jenner's children.
0: The Kardashians.
2: Oh, my God.
0: This is their theme music to their new season.
2: Is there another season? Are they still going?
0: Yeah, they're pumping them out.
1: So just the Kardashians and the Jenners, right? Yeah.
2: Yes.
1: So are they all her kids?
0: They combined. Yeah, they're all her kids, but Kim and Khloe share dad.
1: Right, so...
0: Yeah, yeah. Bruce is...
1: Who's Caitlyn.
0: Yes, yeah.
1: And then there's...
0: The lawyer, OJ's lawyer.
1: Was the Kardashian dad?
0: The OG Kardashian dad, which got them famous.
1: Bruce Jenner was the Jenner dad.
0: Correct.
1: Okay, the decathlete.
0: Yeah.
2: But the linking factor in all this is the mum, Kris Jenner.
0: Yeah.
1: Yes.
2: Because we definitely know she is the mum. She birthed these...
0: The mummager, she goes by.
2: Six children she's got. Six children. So they are all dating some crazy people, some famous,
1: can you
2: famous
1: run through
2: people.
1: And you genuinely have been. I've heard, because sometimes Susie just murmurs as the morning goes on.
0: I can all the time.
1: And all I hear is like, this is Kardashian and which one's Caitlyn? That's all I've been hearing all morning, and you've been feverishly. So let's go through.
2: Okay, now I'll get you the results of all that mumbling.
1: Because it sounds
2: and
1: amazing.
2: I can say, so Kourtney Kardashian. I think I'm going from age order.
0: Yep.
2: Kourtney Kardashian is dating Travis Barker. Now he's a singer from Blink.
1: Drummer.
2: He's a drummer.
1: But there's a doco I'm desperate to see on him at the moment called Louder Than Fear.
0: Yeah.
1: Because he survived a helicopter crash that DJ AM died in.
0: Oh, geez.
2: That's right.
1: And it's he's been traumatized by that.
2: That's
1: now.
2: Right.
1: It's actually, he's a crazy life, and he's such a talent.
0: They're annoying on the show, him and Kourtney. They're very, very smutty together. Very
1: you watch
0: lovely.
1: The show?
0: Yeah. My wife watches it religiously.
2: Really?
0: I dip in and out. It's on Hulu, their version of Hulu, which is like...
1: I haven't watched The Kardashians, so I think since series one, I reckon.
2: Yeah. I've never watched it.
1: When the Jenners were kids.
0: Yeah.
2: I've never watched it, and I never hoped to. Why am I even doing this? Kim Kardashian...
1: You seem interested in it.
2: Kim Kardashian's former partner was Kanye West.
1: So Kim was the OG that sort of made them famous, right?
2: Okay. Kanye West was her husband and partner.
0: Yeah.
2: They had children together.
1: Yeah. But she was in a sex tape.
2: Oh,
0: that's what
1: to
0: really,
1: start with.
2: Is that how it got started?
1: That's where the first time I ever heard of Kim Kardashian.
2: Was she not with Kanye West?
0: No.
2: With someone else?
0: And there's speculation.
1: No, this is way before Kanye.
0: The speculation the mum leaked the sex tape
2: really?
0: In order for the fame.
1: Yes.
0: And you know what? It worked.
2: It worked.
1: It really
2: but
1: did.
2: But still, I wonder so many things there to go through. Anyway, now Kim Kardashian is dating Lewis Hamilton.
1: That's
2: been confirmed, I'm pretty sure, on Instagram. There was like three of them confirmed themselves on Instagram, which is why it got me interested in it.
0: Two mega famous people that are coming together.
2: Yeah.
1: By the way, think of, as I said earlier off air, think of this as Christmas Day, people rocking up on Christmas Day, you know, for the family gathering.
0: Travis Barker.
2: Imagine.
1: Barker, Lewis Hamilton.
2: So Khloe Kardashian, the next one, is dating Tristan Thompson. An NBA player.
0: Yeah, she's dated a few NBA players. I think she's currently single.
1: Was she the one with Lamar Odom?
0: Who went to the
1: brothels in Las Vegas and overdosed and everything.
0: So you know, you're keeping up.
2: So she's single at the moment. Okay, I wasn't sure about him actually. So thank you for pointing that out. Just correct anything that I make wrong. Mm, mm. Rob Kardashian.
1: Rob's the brother, right?
0: Yeah, he's sort of the dark horse of the family.
2: Is he still with? Is he still with a lady called Blac Chyna?
1: Nobody knows.
0: Oh, no, that got bad. Blac Chyna and him got really
1: bad.
0: It got, and Blac Chyna started chicaning the family.
1: Because Blac Chyna is a...
0: She was a rapper, singer. Yeah. And she started really go bad-mouthing the family, tried to sue them. There was all these things going on.
2: So cross her out as well?
0: And that sort of ostracised Rob from the family a little bit.
1: She's out of the picture. I don't think she's invited on Christmas Day.
2: I don't know if she's got another girlfriend. You know a lot.
0: My wife's into it.
2: Okay. Kendall Jenner.
0: Kendall, yeah.
2: In the past, she has dated... It says here she's dated Bad Bunny.
0: Mm-hmm.
2: It says here she's dated an NBA player called, is it Devin?
0: Booker? Yep.
2: But now, and they've launched it on Instagram, so it must be true, she's dating Jacob Elordi.
0: The Brisbane guy? Nudgy boy.
1: Nudgy boy, he's dating a Jenner.
0: Didn't he break his back playing footy?
1: He did, mate. He was in the school musical.
2: So they launched that. There was a holiday of them in Hawaii recently, and then they're in Japan at the moment. I think there's photos of them in Japan on Instagram. So check that out.
1: She was the original Jenner in my brain, the first billionaire Jenner.
0: Well, Kylie is the most successful of the Jenners.
1: Right, okay.
2: She's the youngest.
1: That's a question I was asking.
2: Yeah. Has she got makeup?
0: Makeup brand, yeah.
2: It's amazing how much money you can make off makeup.
0: Yeah.
2: We should start a makeup.
1: So Kendall is a Lordy's rocking up Christmas Day.
0: She's the model, like the full-on model. Yeah. And then Kylie was the makeup, right.
2: So Kylie Jenner is dating Timothy Chalamet.
1: Stop it.
2: And they've hard launched that too, so it must be true.
1: Stop it.
0: Wow.
2: Just double-checking. Yes. So at Christmas Day, there'd be Travis Barker.
1: Yeah. Uh-huh. Lewis Hamilton.
0: Yeah.
2: Jacob Elordi. Timothy Chalamet.
0: Yeah.
1: And then you've got the girls.
0: And then Kanye might just come.
1: Kanye could still be involved.
0: Because of Northwest.
2: Kanye might. Yeah.
1: What about Scott Disick?
0: Oh, Scott's still around
1: Scotty,
0: in the show.
1: Scotty Disick.
0: Disick.
2: Who was he dating?
0: He was with
1: Chloe.
0: The first one. No, Courtney.
1: Courtney.
0: And then they had kids together. He was a big part of the show. They had a messy divorce, but the family kept him in the show.
1: He's still
0: because
1: around.
0: He's entertaining.
1: And he was entertaining.
2: Did they? They kept him in the show when they got divorced.
0: Yeah.
2: That's cool.
0: He's entertaining. He's funny.
1: When I was watching the show, I was watching for him. Yeah. He was the most entertaining.
0: Lord Scott Disick.
2: I wonder how many kids they've all got together.
1: Is there any others?
2: That's it, six people.
1: So you got that. Then you got Caitlin, who was Bruce.
0: Yes.
1: Who was the best athlete. He was the Olympic decathlon
2: champion. Oh, my God, gold medalist.
0: Yep.
1: And now's Caitlin, so he's the dad.
2: Is she dating anyone?
1: I'm not sure.
0: I'm not aware.
2: And is Chris...
0: Chris has a partner. Chris has a... Yeah, and he was in the earlier seasons as like a friend, and now he's there as a partner. I can't remember his name, but yeah, she's got a partner. It's very... What a chaotic Christmas day.
1: That's incredible, though. And that's what a amazing juggernaut. They have just gone from strength to strength.
2: So nothing they were famous for, except it was started by a sex tape.
0: Yeah. So it just shows...
1: But...
0: Sex sells,
1: but... Yeah, I mean, you'd argue now that you'd be pretty unfair to say they're just a bunch of... They've leveraged, those kids have leveraged what they have.
2: They're business people.
0: That's
1: and
0: true.
1: They have developed, they're billionaires.
0: Yeah.
1: Off their own right, off their own bat, they are billionaires.
0: Mm-hmm. Yeah.
1: Through makeup and other shit.
0: Are we still on air? Hey, coming up, Matty Rowe.
1: Oh, yeah, nice song.
0: Yeah. Fresh hits and throwbacks. Oh, yeah. Riri. Emro.
1: No, I'm just going to... Sometimes I like when Maddie just goes back to normal hair just for a bit before she decides what's the next adventure's going to be.
0: Yeah.
3: I think I'm dark to stay now. I was pink for years.
1: Yeah, yeah.
3: And it ruined my hair. I almost had a Britney Spears in 2005
1: right?
3: moment. My hair was falling out. It was clumping. So...
1: Could you start doing those Britney Spears dances before every show and like... You know, when she goes a bit crazy.
3: What about the snake moment?
1: Yes!
2: What's the snake moment? What's that?
3: Yeah. It was in the music video for Slave For You, where she's writhing around on the floor with the big snake.
0: Oh.
3: I've always wanted a moment like that, but...
0: We can get you a snake. We can make that happen.
3: I don't like snakes, though.
1: That's right.
3: But she looked good doing it.
1: Yeah, we'll get you a bottle of tequila.
0: Yeah. Yeah.
2: What?
0: Drink
2: tequila?
0: A scorpion at the bottom.
1: And a snake, I guess.
3: Oh, my God.
0: It's got to be a snake. Well, we're looking forward to that. What else you got on the show today, Matty Rowe?
3: It is midweek merch day, which means everyone who gets on the air wins Harry Styles merch.
1: I love the Harry Styles. I won't say it's a takeover at the moment, but that New York City concert and the merch. Like, I want Harry Styles merch.
3: There's some good stuff. He sells tea towels, grocery lists where you can write your grocery list down, T-shirts, hoodies, vinyls. He sells a clock. Got everything.
2: Hey, Maddie, can I pop in there later on and chat to you?
3: Yeah, of course.
2: Okay.
3: You're always welcome in here.
2: Thank you. You
3: know it always smells good.
2: What does?
3: My studio.
2: Oh, it does.
0: She was waiting for you to say she smells good.
1: Are we talking metaphors here?
0: Yeah, what's happening?
1: What's happening?
3: I wear a really lovely perfume that Susie loves.
0: Oh, okay. Smells good in there anyway.
1: How good does Maddie's studio smell?
3: She says it every time. Right. I'm not joking.
1: Okay. Come in for a whiff.
0: Yeah, I'm going to come and have
3: on.
0: A sniff too.
3: Go on. Don't be weird.
0: We'll see you tomorrow.
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12: Daddy, can I have a bedtime story?
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12: And handsome.
13: That's him. ...decreed that all the courtyards of the castle would be fitted with Franklin outdoor blinds to keep out the chilly breezes.
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13: Hey, who's telling this story?
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31: 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Boom gates are damaged at Murarrie, Queensport Road, North Rail Crossing, and a crash at Eagle Farm, Southern Crossway, southbound before Kingsford Smith Drive, with traffic getting past it smoothly. Still very heavy for St Tetery Highway traffic northbound from the Ipswich Motorway to the Jindalee Bridge, and for Gympie Road, southbound through Chermside. Aspley Mazda's EOFY event is where you save. Three huge deals all month long. long. Hurry, ends June 30. Forget the rest, deal with the best on Gympie Road, Aspley. Heading for top of 26 today and sunny on Nova 106.9.
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1: This is Nova.
2: Good morning, Ash Gardner with you. As millions of workers on the minimum wage prepare to receive a pay rise from July 1, economists are warning the increase could drive up inflation and lead to further interest rate rises. The Fair Work Commission yesterday backing a 4.75% increase to award wages and a rise of nearly 6% for the minimum wage. Australia is stepping up its efforts to help Ukraine in its defence against Russian invasion. ADF personnel are being relocated from the UK to Poland to help train Ukrainian soldiers there. The PM will meet with his Solomon Islands counterpart in Canberra today. Curbing China's influence is expected to be central to the discussions when Anthony Albanese and Matthew Wale sit down. New figures from the Australasian College of Emergency Medicine have revealed close to 2 in 5 emergency doctors are planning to leave their jobs in the next decade. Unsustainable working conditions driving the exodus. And a director who once worked with Val Kilmer has labelled the late actor the worst human being. The comments from conspiracy director Adam Marcus come a year after Kilmer died from pneumonia. Nova Sport is next.
1: Nova Sport.
2: Broncos coach Mike McGuire has swung the axe following the side's loss to the Dragons. Ezra Mam has been dropped to the bench with Thomas Duffy to start at 5-8 against the Titans on Saturday night. While the Rabbitohs have named back rower David Fifita to play against the Sea Eagles tomorrow night in his first appearance since round 6. Alexander Zverev has cruised into the semi-finals of the French Open with a 3-sets win, while Marta Kostyuk has beaten fellow Ukrainian Elena Svitolina to set up a French Open semi-final against Russian Mira Andreeva. Nick Lutzy and Susie O'Neill could be sending you to Melbourne for Origin Game 2. Just register now on the Nova Player app. And you're up to date on Nova.
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5: Good morning, Brizzy. It's Maddie Rowe, not your regular Wednesday. It is midweek merch day. Everyone who gets on the air wins Harry Styles merch. Are you joking? You're going to look so good. Next chance to win, less than 15 minutes away.

0: is Brisbane's Nova 106.9, home to Nick, Latsy and Susie O'Neill, looking so happy this morning.
1: Oh, so good to be here and see you, Maddie, in the flesh.
0: I know, and the people of Brisbane are excited for Harry Styles live in New York City. Plus, all day today, it is midweek merch day.
1: So what do they get if they call in?
0: Harry Styles merch. You know this man has so many good things. Tees, hoodies, vinyls, clocks, grocery lists.
1: Grocery lists?
0: Yeah, he has a notepad where you can write your grocery
1: list.
0: What
1: a great idea.
0: I know. And tea towels. Look at that.
1: I love the tea towel.
0: That man is shirtless.
1: I love Harry Styles. You know why? Because he's so fit as well and he does all that running.
0: I know. Imagine being in the kitchen. You whip out a Harry Styles tea towel.
1: Do you reckon Zoe Kravitz does that?
0: Oh,
1: that's his fiance.
0: Yeah. That's their love blanket, I think. So, if you would like to win Harry Styles merch, everyone who gets on the air with me today wins.
1: Do I get some? I'm on the air with Maddie.
0: You work here. You're not technically allowed
1: to
0: win. All right, everyone call 13 24 10. It's midweek merch day. Susie O'Neill, go have the best day ever.
1: Oh, thanks. I've got exercise class with my mum and I can't wait. We're going to do some exercises together.
0: Love that. Get fit.
1: Can I have the Harry Styles tea towel as our special sweat clock?
0: If you want. This is Brisbane.

0: Styles.
1: Imagine you and three mates jetting off to New York City for the trip of a lifetime.
0: How is everyone?
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0: Glorious day across Brisbane. This is Nova. Are you ready to win Harry Styles merch all day today? What? You ready? Let's do it.
1: Hi, this is Harry Styles.
2: Harry Styles.
1: See me live.
3: You and three mates.
1: I would be honoured to have you at the show.
2: New York City.
0: Yeah, you can win your way to New York City by registering daily on the Nova Player. Go do that. But today is a very special day because if you call 13 24 10 and get on the air, you win something extra special. Hello.
4: Hi, Maddie. It's Lisa. How are you?
0: Lisa, there is desperation in your voice.
4: There is big, big desperation in my voice. Just loving Harry Styles at the moment and, yeah, would love to get tickets to go to his concert.
0: Yeah, it's all in New York City, you and three besties. Plus, do you know what day it is today?
4: No, what's today?
0: It's midweek merch day, which means everyone who gets on the air with me wins Harry Styles merch. You're on the air.
4: Oh, my God, thank you so much. How exciting.
0: His merch range is ridiculous. Vinyls, hoodies, T-shirts, clocks, vinyls. Did I say vinyls?
4: Oh, my gosh.
0: He's got it all. Tea towels with his bare chest out on it.
4: Oh, my God.
0: How
4: exciting.
0: So if you want to win Harry Styles merch, keep it locked on Nova. Next chance to win, 50 minutes away.

When's Coldplay back in Brisbane? They haven't been here for 10 years. We are waiting on Brisbane's Nova 106.9, rolling through the biggest fresh hits and throwbacks this morning. Olivia Rodrigo, when's she here in Brizzy? She's announced a tour. No Australian dates yet, but I'm thinking maybe a Suncorp Stadium gig. Drop dead now at Nova. I know.

Okay, you know Aussie artist Rule is in the music video for that song, one of the original takes. It's like Best Western Saloon Steal Your Man vibes. That is Homewrecker from Somba here on Nova. My name is Maddie Rowe. I would love to send you to New York City to see Harry Styles. And every caller who gets on the air with me today on 132410 Phones and Arts gets Harry Styles merch. Are you kidding? Are you joking? It just gets better here at Nova. Free Harry

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24: Got a crash yet to be cleared away. Gympie Road inbound, centre lane and right lane blocked, and outbound right lane blocked to Kedron Street in Kedron. And also got a crash in Eagleby, Fryer Road near Sunscape Drive. A crash in Eagle Farm, Southern Crossway northbound at the Gateway Motorway. Crash in Stafford, Webster Road southbound at Stafford Road. A breakdown through Dripoli, Western Freeway on ramp northbound left shoulder from Moggle Road. A breakdown Logan Motorway westbound near Woolgaroo Street in Forest Lake. And a breakdown North Lake Spruce Highway northbound to the shoulder near Plantation Road. Also a breakdown M1 southbound at Miramina Drive through Ormo. 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
26: 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Details on how you can win in the next 15 minutes as we throw it back to Nova Boy Jams, to the Naughties, the year of Susie O'Neill, Nova Susie O'Neill winning a gold at the Olympics, the year of Nikki Webster, the year of Jump and Destiny's Child charting at number 2 on the